0: statement on Thursday, President Jesse I. Edobrun's Akin Elohosa said the cleaning was successful due to the dedication and collaborative efforts of volunteers, stakeholders, environmental advocates, community members, and other partner organizations. We'll take a short break now. Still to come, Senate blames rising insecurity on discipline. Please stay tuned.
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0: Welcome back. If you're just tuning in, this is Sound Binoculars News on the Hour. Before now, I informed you that windstorm wreaks havoc in Uromi, leaves trail of destruction. Group leads cleanup drive to curb plastic pollution in Edo. Now the rest of the news. The Senate has linked rising insecurity in the country to a growing culture of indiscipline, while calling on the National Orientation Agency, NOA, to intensify values restoration efforts within the citizenry. The resolution followed the adoption of a motion entitled The Growing Menace of Indiscipline in Nigerian Society, sponsored by Dahong Mwadikong, Senator representing Plateau North. The lawmakers expressed concern over what they described as increasing manifestation of indiscipline across different sectors, including traffic violations, public disorder, vandalism, workplace misconduct, political intolerance, disregard for lawful authority, protocol breaches at public functions, and the reckless use of social media. To wrap up the news, a quick recap of the headlines again. Windstorm wreaks havoc in Uromi, leaves trail of destruction. Group leads cleanup drive to curb plastic pollution in Edo. Senate blames rising insecurity on indiscipline. This is all of it today on News on the Hour. Thank you for listening. I am Judy Chinenye, saying, have a lovely
2: day.
3: Even known a mere odoria so we urumi. 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I am in on a mere or see, emi, it will ravage so we urumi. 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I have oria kutuwa, reakutui, even a never wana, rea emi keke, a never renye. At even a serial, even on a mere, or was see a balogy kutuo, or a law is see even a serial, no maneta, or a tiger, even a serial, even on a mere, even a never wanna, or ya, ya, ya, how feel me, how I tell me, that's a good winner, who was without seeing that you're a kerny, even on a millionaire, or I'm such a even a chevo. 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Then Remia in his own, it was a whole lobby of Heke, a rawi. 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Because I know Master Mavi, a sabanacolas radio giant. Meno, or you are sure about Monoseva, or is your sally? I did not live off because of what you are coming. Oh, you are my dear Givale, Babu.
2: 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A violin, you know, would you kuno cosena, no, ni hinase, coin, you may, if we an aga, yadu santinani. 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
5: All right, ladies and gentlemen, my name is Semsi Alamano, known as Enjoyment's Landlord. 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
6: Welcome to Sports Daily from Esan Banacola Radio. I am Big Billy. First from the local sport, the Nigerian Boxing Federation is placing its hope on a new generation of fighters to deliver at the 2026 Commonwealth Games in Glasgow, following a surge in global recognition that has seen Nigerian boxers break into the World Boxing Council ranking across multiple weight divisions. In a separate news, the Democratic Republic of Congo has criticized the cancellation of its scheduled friendly match against Chile over concern linked to the Ebola outbreak in African country. The match was due to play on June 9 in Spain, but local authorities called it off on public health grounds. In another development, President of Real Madrid, Florentino Perez, has vowed to sanction the biggest transfer fee in Real Madrid's history if he's re-elected as club president on Sunday. This is the beat of sport from Esan Binoculars Radio. I am Big Billy saying do have a lovely day and God bless you all.
0: Welcome to entertainment news from Esan Binoculars Radio, Uromi. First headlines. Igbos have given a lot to Lagos economy. Rapper Igbis. Fela engaged Jarvis. Hints at wedding amid pregnancy rumors. I am Judy Chinenye. Now the entertainment news in details. Rapper Igbis has emphasized on the need for Nigerians to be more receptive of non-indigenous in their state and shown inflammatory remarks against non-indigenous residents. Speaking in a recent episode of the Outside the Box podcast, the Aye Podcon Corona used the Igbos in Lagos as a case study of non-indigenous residents' contribution to development. Igbis noted that the Igbos have contributed significantly to the Lagos economy despite not being indigenous of the state. He said it is regrettably that Nigerians are still struggling with tribalism and religious bigotry after decades of coexisting as a country. In separate news, popular Nigerian streamer Pela has engaged his lover, Jarvis, amid pregnancy rumors. The engagement took place in Ghana on Wednesday night. Sharing a video of the marriage proposal on Instagram on Thursday, Pela hinted at plans for their wedding. It was reported that this comes a few weeks after Pella hinted that my baby with Jarvis is coming soon. A video of Jarvis undergoing an ultrasound.

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1: 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Eat.

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2: SSM Binoculars Radio and its business news, the headlines. Oil prices drop as Middle East tensions ease. Energy debt repayments exceed budget allocation by nearly 2 trillion naira. I am Edna Fawaz with the business news in details. Oil prices fell by about $3 on Thursday as investors bet on a possible easing of tensions in the Middle East following hopes of a wider ceasefire deal that could eventually lead to the reopening of the Strait of Hormuz. According to Reuters, the decline came after Israel and Lebanon said they had agreed to implement a ceasefire, a development that raised expectations of possible diplomatic progress involving Washington and Tehran. Still on business news, in another development, federal government debt repayment exceeded the 2025 amended budget allocation by 1.90 trillion naira in the first 9 months of the year. Fresh data from the Budget Office of the Federation showed the 2023 third quarter budget implementation report showed that total debt-related payments, including domestic debts, foreign debts, and sinking fund, rose to 12.63 trillion naira between January and September compared with the projected budget provision of 10.74 trillion naira. This represents an overrun of 1.90 trillion naira or 17.65%. This is all I have for you from business news from ASAM Binoculars Radio. I'm Edna Foss. Thank you for listening. Have yourself a lovely day.
3: Welcome to News Across the Globe on ASAM Binoculars Radio. First, the headlines. Norway Crown Princess put on wait list for lung transplant. Russia preparing new massive strike against Ukraine, Zelensky. My name is Joseph Osamu Iguari, and now the news in details. Norway Crown Princess Mette Marit, who suffers from an incurable lung disease, has been placed on a waiting list for a lung transplant, ushering in a period of great uncertainty regarding her health. Mette Marit, 52 years old, was diagnosed in 2018 with a rare form of pulmonary fibrosis has caused breathing difficulties, which has repeatedly forced her to take sick leave or scale back her official duties. Her condition has deteriorated significantly over the past 6 months. Her home, a lung specialist at the Oslo University Hospital, told a press conference Friday afternoon. In a separate update, Ukraine's President Volodymyr Zelensky said Friday that Russia was preparing a massive new strike on the country and called on the population to take action to protect themselves. Kyiv was hit particularly hard last weekend by a huge Russia bombardment attack, one of the latest since the Kremlin full-scale invasion in 2022. Moscow had warned foreign diplomats to leave Kyiv, threatening to escalate attack as it seeks revenge for Ukraine strike in a dormitory and a vocational high school in the Russia-occupied Luhansk region, which Moscow say left 21 people dead. To wrap up, news across the globe. Yeah.
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3: 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And I realize that everything I do is affecting the people around
4: me. A lovely welcome to today's entertainment gist. They always bring to you from our Make Sense radio station, Eastern Binoculars Radio Uromi. I am your host, Ms. Judike, in case you're listening for the first time. Yes, now me day back of MIC. We promise to say I'm going to give you updates if for latest happening, we happen for that side of entertainment industry. So today, I've got a lot of info we happen today. So make you just sit down well, make you know that we are not going to distract you, and also make you stay with your radio sets because the story is going to inspire, is going to interest you to know all. Before I give you the full package as it's there on my table today, maybe we sharply go on a short musical break as usual. I'll be right back after

Welcome back from that there short musical break. So the first thing for first story where I want Yanni to do it as a day on my table. It's of say the sweetest thing Pella has done for me. Jarvis. So they come from a popular content creator and TikTok personality. What do they call Jarvis? Jarvis be girlfriend to Pella, and the information we will get yesterday and the video where they trend online, they say Pella don't engage Jarvis for Ghana. So the video is trending online. According to how it can find itself to papers, people can they talk many things. According to also info where they later confirm, you know, say Jarvis, you know, that they are expecting baby on the way. You get? So now, after Pella engaged Jarvis, so Jarvis come online today, they tell us, eh, the sweetest thing where Pella don't do for them. Where's me that? She they talk say the sweetest thing where Pella don't do for them be that car, the Mercedes Benz GL, GLE 450, where is give them on her birthday? Yes. And you know, when that one happened, when Pella gifted Jarvis a brand new Mercedes Benz. So today, Jarvis, they tell us, say, that was the sweetest thing when Pella don't do for him. Not to say, you know, they do things for him, you know, and the people, they took my eye for their relationship now, you get. So at that time, when Pella gives her that car, in Omo, you need to see how people, they drag the boy and many talks, you know. Especially when you know the other news come outside the other time, say because of Jarvis, Pella won't buy himself. Say Jarvis say you know they do again. So after everything, now Pella still get mind go buy car gift Jarvis again. So some people say not true love. Say not like that true love they take be. You know they do smooth. People where that experience true love go no say maybe not like that. So why we can't they know they are all like this? Because they are celebrities and then they give us this updates waiting they happen for their relationship. Some other people they experience this can't, you know, but nobody they know. But if you ask around, you go see say like 95% go tell you say now like that true love they be. You get I don't know, I don't they talk. Maybe now like that it will be say true love, their rush to true love, you know, they distress. So today if it be quarrel, next day if it be malice. The next day should be, you know, disagreement that you will leave to the both of you live in a room and I'm not going to talk to myself for some hours. Then, after which, you know, reconcile again, and so it will be. So now, waiting, Jarvis, they tell us today with our one say, and the sweetest thing, we better don't do for them. And also, the engagement will happen, which means their wedding is on the way. So you keep it updated, make you listen to the Instagram account because I go they give you the updates anyhow they happen for that side. So to the next thing for where I carry come today, it says not every Fulani is a bandit. Possible condemns ethnic profiling amid insecurity concerns. You know, say some people actually, if you look around, you go see say if you see Hausa person, the first way go enter your mind of Fulani person, actually, the first way go enter your mind say nah them. I don't know whether I don't reason that before, but I know say some people they reason now. And the thing is growing, you know, that kind of notion or perspective it they grow every day. Now why some people come online call their dress them? No. One of them be controversial singer. Will be possible. If they tell us today, say that kind of mindset where everybody gets, some actually not be everybody, some gets concerning Fulani people. Say not be all Fulani people be bandits. So that whenever you see them for your area, where they carry their cow, they waka, you know, they run or they throw them stone or they do anything bad to them because not be all of them be bandits. So people can they ask them for comment session, say you talk to not be all of them be bandits because their face they look alike. But how you go take note the one where be the real bandit? Because some people now they don't they run. If you just do your farm or you do your house, you see them they pass with their cows. The next thing is just to pick rates because you don't know waiting they happen. But sha,
no be all of them be bandit, but how you go take not the one when no be bandit. Now people they ask portable that kind of questions. So you when they listen, possible they tell you today say no be all Fulani be bandit, so that you self go stop to them classify them as all of them be bandit, or they look them that kind of eye say they don't come to carry you. So to the next cipher where I carry come today, it says lady weeps as she seeks guardians over blood oath with married lover. On a silver hand, I be like waiting again for Naija. This Naija where me and you they manage on what things they happen for inside. Yes, aside they say insecurity and kidnapping, terrorism and other way they happen. For inside life things see they happen. Oh yeah, make I any waiting this lady come online, come they ask. You know, she they seek advice on what things she fit do. She go get a lover, and now a man, when you say the man don't marry, the man is legally married. Now he be the lover to this girl. They come they date, and the fact they are dating, like the fact that she's dating a married man is not enough. She can't even went further to come do blood covenant, blood oath. The only thing be oath now, they can't, you know, use blood, take oath, say they no go feel leave each other. This one now, another gbege, as they do am, now so the thing, come day. But now, she don't realize say she make a mistake, and the mistake don't they haunt her life. How is it haunting her life? She says she never married. And the man, another country, now you say they date a married man. Everything about a relationship will be hide and seek game, right? So now she don't tire for that hide and seek game. She wants to marry. And she don't know how she go take do one. Because the both of them don't really talk, and for that oath say nobody they leave. Even though say the other man don't marry. So now what things she can't bring online today they talk. Some people they talk, you know, say why you go the date married man to the extent of taking blood covenant or blood oath. Now another thing they say, why they say na married man they think no affect them as you don't marry, like that kind of thing is somehow, you know, confusing, but it's still there possible. Now she they seek advice what is she gonna do, because even though say the man don't marry, the nature will understand say the man don't marry before they take the blood oath. Now they don't agree say she no go ever leave the man. But the big question here is whether the man promised to marry him before and the man no won't marry him again, I be the man they need to do it. You know there's some kind thing they happen for this life. You go see say a man don't marry you, but you go see one single lady, you go the chook head to enter another person marriage. You go to tell the man say your wife will get some well, now me go do you well, don't marry me. Now waiting they happen sometimes with that one. So this girl case now, she dey seek for advice. Say how she go do her. Wait till you advise her make she do for this kind thing, because she dey cry online. Now why the story come find its way to papers? Say wait till you go advise her to do. Yes, I dey ask you, will they listen? If not you, if not your daughter, God forbid, if you know be your daughter. If na person wey you know, wait till you go advise them to do. Say this kind of situation wey don't enter, and you don't pass, be careful now. So wait till you go tell her what she do if you know her. So talk am the next person wey dey close to you. If you learn one or two, because live this life, they know the two, they know everything. Even at old age, you know if you know everything. So now the matter be that or more things they happen. No, things really they happen. Some people as you did, you got date on that. Gist maker sharply give you music melody will go help you, you know, regurgitate well and also enjoy the vibes. I'll be right back after this music.

0: back from that musical break. I hope you love it and also you back to read moving forward. So the next thing for we are carrying on today. It says husband and wife clash after visitor gives their baby 2,000 naira. So this nursing mother can come online, can they share what happened for her house, you know. Her baby, when she born newly, a visitor can't come to their house. You know how they be now? Say you go where they born picking and you can't dash the picking money. Now, what thing happen where the visitor can't give the baby 2,000 naira? Yes, now the amount where the visitor gives the baby. As the visitor can't come out for house, the husband come back, the wife can't tell and say, see what thing happen, visitor come and he gifted her baby 2,000 naira. The husband come to say, may she bring the money, hand over to him. Say, now him supposed to get the money, now him supposed to spend the money. Because of that, now the wife no agree. Say, how? Now she will be the mother, you get. Now she supposed, you know, take the money. Because of that little misunderstanding, that little, I know, disagreement, it comes from to a very big altercation, big quarrel, where we say the man even stopped to the provide for the family. The husband know they buy food again, you know, they do all the things we supposed they do as a man, where it be they do before. Now the woman come online, come they ask questions, say that thing where the husband they do, share the husband their right. I mean, she know their right, or now she their right, say she no agree give the husband the money. Okay, I won't ask you so that you understand them. Say now the way you are now as a woman, you come born picking first, you come dash your picking money for your house. Even though say no, you know reach 2,000 or past 2,000 naira, no matter the amount. Share if your husband requests for the money, you feel give it to your husband, or you go tell her say now you supposed to handle the money. And again, if your husband converts to the, you know, extent of say, you know, they provide again for your house. Share who they at fault. Now the question where the woman they ask me that, so if you put it to yourself like that, how you go take answer them? Some people they tell them say, now she supposed to take the money as a mother, as a nursing mother. And some people say you supposed give out to your husband and then beg your husband to give you back. So you on your own end waiting to be your own answer, or waiting be the thing where you supposed to tell this woman if not person where you know where it happened to. So the last thing for last story where I was hearing today on top today's entertainment gist. It says, Dayo Amusa condemns dragging of celebrities amid Oyo kidnapping outrage. You know, say this matter will happen where they, you know, carry some children and teachers for Oyo State and other states where, you know, it happen for our country. Many, many people don't, they talk the matter, they lend their voice actually. Not be say, when you talk your own, say, a solution will come outside, but at least for the celebrities, people are expecting them, especially people from the, you know, creative industry to come online, come talk one or two. Or entertainment industry, may they come online as a celebrity where they be. Say themselves, if like they very, very close to the government, or government feel hear them more than the people at the grassroots, you get? So they don't they drag so many people and there, some Nollywood actors and actresses, they drag some entertainers in that music industry, we never talk anything. Because of that dragging now, this Nollywood actress will be Dayo Amusa. She can't come online, they tell people, say, that kind of thing where people, they drag them, is no good. Say, it don't do enough. Say, every day when she wake up, open her social media, she go see, say, they not everybody, just they call her them, say, they know they talk anything. And those where they drag them, forget, say, some producers, they borrow money from a big, big firm for this company, for this country, they like this, take, they fund their productions. So now, and they're busy, they do some things with their life. Now, what did she talk of? Say, how you respect those people? May they live with what they do to come online, come they, you know, talk about insecurity or they drag government or they talk other kinds of things. Say, that people not supposed to dictate how they live their life or what to talk or when to say all those things. Now, what did she talk today with that one? And secondly, that even as she did like that, she will be Amusa. Nobody day. No matter how people they drag him, say she not talk anything concerning the economic situation or anything, security, you know, concern her. You know, they even they distract her at all, at all. Nobody she did talk be that one. The boldness and the courage will even join for the thing she did talk. People can they comment now because how she take pose them now, people don't even they drag her the more they go. Because yeah, she said she not talk anything nobody for drag her personally. But now when she don't come online, can they speak for others? Now the real dragon start. People the dragon say, does it mean you no get conscience? If not your own picking now they kidnap, your picking go school, you know, come back. And you they see the picture of your picking where they wipe them for back, they beat them. You they see bruises all over their body. You they see the teacher every time they point and something for face, say well walk by the woman. You they see person where they don't really be head. Say what do you go do? If now your husband they don't really behead like that, say you go still do that, you know, Nollywood they ask. So the question that they ask him, he never answered them. So you when they listen, now wait till Nollywood address they talk to be that one. So that if they drag them, you go no. Say them, they know they happy, say now they drag them. That is the update concerning waiting Dayo and Musa talk. Concerning them, economic or insecurities where they happen for country where they know they chook mouth. So today and I here I go talk reach for today's entertainment gist. Thank you for listening. Till tomorrow I will bring you another fresh updates, latest info. Keep listening to Esam Binoculars Radio. I remain your wonderful host, Miss Judy K. Happy Lord BT.
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2: 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Big Billy will be right back after this quick break.

All right, I welcome you back from that break. And if you are just joining in, this is Sports With You with Billy right here in the building. Starting from the local sport, the Badminton Federation of Nigeria has announced vacancies for national coaching position with applications open until June 30th. Our correspondent gathered that the BFN is looking to fill the position permanently after engaging acting coaches for the senior national team and ad hoc coaches for other national assignments. Available positions include head coach, assistant coach 1, assistant coach 2 for the senior national team, junior national team, and para badminton team. In a nationwide call for applications, the federation said is seeking dynamic, experienced, and result-oriented coaches to drive the development of badminton across all levels and strengthen Nigeria's competitiveness on the global stage. To be eligible, applicants must possess a coaching certification recognized by Badminton World Federation, the Badminton Confederation of Africa, or a higher qualification. Candidates must also have pro experience representing Nigeria or a state at national competition with coaching experience at either level considered an added advantage, the federation said in a statement. Other requirements include computer literacy, strong communication, monitoring skills, athletic ability, planning competence, flexibility, and adherence to professional ethics. Applicants must not be older than 55 years at the time of application. According to the Federation, successful candidates will play a critical role in talent discovery, player development, competition preparation, and overall team management. The coaches will be responsible for designing and implementing training programs, improving players' technical and technical abilities, conducting performance analysis, and preparing athletes for local and international competition. BFN noted beyond technical expertise, national coaches are expected to serve as mentors, disciplinary role models, and planners who will contribute to building resilience, confidence, and professionalism among athletes. Federation also emphasized responsibility relating to safety, ethics administration, and development of coaches, including maintaining a conducive training environment, promoting sportsmanship, keeping accurate performance record, and supporting the growth of upcoming coaches. In another info, Nigerian striker Ako Adams has praised the transformation of the Super Eagles under coach Eric Chen, saying the team is gradually developing a clear identity built around intensity, aggression, and confidence on the ball. Adams made the remark while speaking during the Super Eagles stay in Poland ahead of their international friendly engagement as Nigeria continued their rebuild under the Franco Milan technician. The Sevilla forward has become one of the key beneficiaries of Eric's tenure, having made his new national debut under the coach during a 2026 FIFA World Cup qualifier against Lesotho last year. The striker announced himself in style by scoring on his debut in Nigeria's 2-1 victory and has since established himself as a regular member on the squad. Adams further enhanced his reputation at the 2025 Africa Cup of Nations in Morocco, where he contributed 2 goals and 2 assists to Nigeria's campaign. He has now registered 5 goals and 2 assists in 14 appearances for the Super Eagles. Reflecting on the team's progress on that chain, the 25-year-old said the players have embraced the coach philosophy and are committed to maintaining the team's identity regardless of the opposition. We have tried since the head coach came to build an identity around our strength. We play with a lot of intensity, we try to be as aggressive as possible, and also we try to play well with the ball, Adams told correspondent. Take chances when you have time. Like every other game, we are going to play the same way.
keep our DNA and try to get a good result, he added. At club level, Adams also enjoyed a productive campaign with Sevilla, scoring 10 goals and providing 3 assists in 32 appearances, as the Spanish side successfully avoided relegation from La Liga. But that's info. I shall quickly have a break, and when I'm back, I'll be giving you more info on the program. Please take note to your radio set to don't touch the dial. Big Billy will be right back after this break.

Right, so welcome here back from that break. And if you are just joining in, this is Sport Radio with Deep Billy right here in the building. Colombia pop star Shakira and Nigerian Afrobeat star Burna Boy will perform the official song of the 2026 FIFA World Cup at the tournament's opening ceremony in Mexico City. The pair will take to the stage on June 11th ahead of the opening match between Mexico and South Africa, performing Die Die, the tournament official item. As reported by BBC Sport on Friday, Die Die is a celebration of football power to unite people across cultures and continents, FIFA said in a statement announcing the performance. The title of the song, an Italian phrase meaning let's go or come on, is expected to be one of the central pieces of the opening ceremony. Colombian reggaeton star Jay Bevelin and South Africa songwriter Tara will also perform during the show, which kick off the month-long tournament. We wanted a song that captured the energy, passion and global spirit of the FIFA World Cup, FIFA added. Shakira and Burna Boy bring together two of the world's most influential music voices. The opening ceremony in Mexico is one of three planned across the tournament's host nations. In Canada, Michael Bublé and Alanis Morissette will headline celebration before Canada opening match against Botswana. Meanwhile, American pop star Katy Perry and rapper Future will perform before the United States face Paraguay at Los Angeles. Shakira returned to the World Cup stage, continuing her long association with football biggest tournament following the success of previous World Cup song, including Waka Waka, This Is Time for Africa, in 2010. And lastly, on this binoculars radio sports review today, Barcelona forward Lamine Yamal has been named La Liga Player of the Season for the 2025-26 campaign, following his key role in the club title-winning season. The club announced the award on Friday, describing it as another award for the talent of Lamine Yamal.

the 18-year-old enjoyed a standout campaign under coach Hansi Flick, scoring 16 league goals and providing 11 assists as Barcelona secured the Spanish top-flight title. The La Masia forward, La Liga announced the award after a season in which Yamal emerged as one of the competition most influential player, helping Barcelona retain domestic supremacy. The Spanish international recorded his highest goal scoring league season to date and finish as the joint winner of the Zidane Trophy alongside teammates Ferran Torres. Yamal performances also helped Barcelona sweep major individual honor, with Flick winning the coach of the season and goalkeeper John Gracia claiming the save of the season prize. The award makes Yamal the second consecutive Barcelona player to be named La Liga Player of the Season after Rafinha won the prize last year. Widely regarded as one of football's brightest young talents, Yamal was a constant attacking threat throughout the campaign, combining goals, assists and dribbling ability to play a central role in Barcelona's success. With that info, I have come to the close of this Bilocular Radio Sports Review today, and I hope you enjoyed every bit of it. Please stay glued to your radio set and don't touch the dial. Big Billy saying, do have a lovely day and happy Saturday to you all.

0: from Dr. Ailoyanibilo Healing Home. 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

My fellow Nigeria country people, respect Wale Fona for hearing from us on this Banacolas Radio Gogon, like no other station, my listeners out there. In fact, you people are wonderful, make no worry, because everywhere they well, everywhere good, everywhere nice, everywhere so bubble, in fact, everywhere still. Muna boy mora is not getting bad because we get plenty to dish out from this place. This is a full chuk matter program on the call, my people. Una do. I remain a force of the television if you call me Mr. T. I set out to the carry matakumo from old school level, carry call new school level based on old things have passed away. And I'm ready to become new school level update with the play for Abodo Country, Nigeria and beyond. Therefore, for this game changer program, I was up to about where if you took mount for this Unado program, that'd be 00519181839. My recording was up to by game for clarity's sake. 00519181839, and there if you've been curious, reach out to us. So we gotta talk it out as you are there, the reason we see the play. Tomorrow with much time, we'll just write on. What do you want to talk again at the update where we say, you know, when that in a format, we can call and say they play for Abodo Country, Nigeria. We not call no. Concerning bad data, those bad people won't be saying, man, they don't want to make anybody get joy or peace for this Abodo Country, Nigeria. So as it don't happen again, as the rich, they cry. That's why the poor, they cry. Nobody get peace. Nobody get joy for country when it be there for your mama land again. While a katakata don't they solve for everywhere based on all these bandits and all those people. So we want your man from that angle now. Now I'm related to the APC chairman for one side for Koko Bese local government area for Kebbi State. So the APC chairman, the kidnapper, the whole land with some other people. That's why they march them, they flog them. Oh boy, you, they humiliate them, the whole APC chairman. So why would they talk all those things now, be say? As they happen to poor masses, not since they happen to politicians, so nobody is safe. My people, I beg, mona try. More fight all those things with all body, mostly the government, because not be just individual work, be this one. You understand? Because for all those people to do like this, they don't send anybody papa, or they don't send nobody for them, be say evil, the politician, when be say, they're able to talk, say, then get them for the matter. They see they hold them as victim. They see they hold the follower, which is the masses, as victim. So all this rampant gist to all those matter when just the frequent. So when BC men with the form say, na normal thing, you know, my brain. You've seen the devil, they talk say, na indiscipline on the right, on the side of Nigerian government. So na indiscipline to them. For them not to even feel, fight corruption in regard to this bandit gist when it happen. So my people, if you know tire you, it tire me. So now here now we will match our break. Finally for today. As I remain, I force the theologian if you call me Mr. T. See you same time, same station, Eastern Banacolas Radio tomorrow by the grace of God. Bye for now, my people. No.

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0: It's the 60s all over again.

and of the Son, and of the Holy Spirit. Amen. You expired, Jesus, but the source of life gushed forth for souls, and the ocean of mercy opened up for the whole world. O fount of life, unfathomable divine mercy, envelop the whole world and empty yourself out upon us. O blood and water which gushed forth from the heart of Jesus, as a fount of mercy for us, I trust in you. O blood and water which gushed forth from the heart of Jesus, as a fount of mercy for us, I trust in you. O blood and water which gushed forth from the heart of Jesus, as a fount of mercy for us, I trust in you. Our Father, who art in heaven, hallowed be thy name. Thy kingdom come, thy will be done, on earth as it is in heaven. Give us this day our daily bread, and forgive us our trespasses, as we forgive those who trespass against us. And lead us not into temptation, but deliver us from evil. Amen. Hail Mary, full of grace, the Lord is with thee. Blessed art thou among women, and blessed is the fruit of thy womb, Jesus. Holy Mary, Mother of God, pray for us sinners, now and at the hour of our death. Amen. I believe in God, the Father Almighty, creator of heaven and earth, and in Jesus Christ, his only Son, our Lord, who was conceived by the Holy Spirit, born of the Virgin Mary, suffered under Pontius Pilate, was crucified, died, and was buried. He descended into hell. On the third day he rose again from the dead. He ascended into heaven, and is seated at the right hand of God the Father Almighty. From there he will come to judge the living and the dead. I believe in the Holy Spirit, the Holy Catholic Church, the communion of saints, the forgiveness of sins, the resurrection of the body, and life everlasting. Amen.

0: treasury of compassion inexhaustible, look kindly upon us and increase your mercy in us, that in difficult moments we might not despair, nor become despondent, but with great confidence submit ourselves to your holy will, which is love and mercy.
1: Revival, revival, revival. Assemblies of God Church of Owerri Quarter, they present 3 days program with a team breaking barriers to our responsibility. Zechariah 4, 6 to 7. This program could feature salvation, healing, deliverance, and lots more. The pastor and anointed minister will go dead then, evangelist S.O. Eboji. Ministry. You should get Reverend E.F. Ilembo Diaye will be the chief host and district superintendent. Pastor J.O. Otobo is the host for the program. The date now Wednesday 20th to Friday 22nd May 2026 and the time now 4 p.m. daily. The venue AGC Owerri Quarters, Agboya Close off Mary the Queen Road, Uromi, Edo State. Come

0: From Dr. Ailoyanibilo Healing Home. 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

0: when them they call NIN, then make you call Edo Higgins 081-396-56397 so that them go direct you to the primary health center when near you pass and you will fit begin the access care sharp.
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humanity is unmeasured. God did not withhold his only begotten Son, but he gave him to us as a ransom for our sins. If God has done this for us, let us do all that we can to live for God, whole and entire. In the first letter of St. Paul to the Corinthians, chapter 6, verse 19, the scripture tells us that our body is the temple of the Holy Spirit. As your people, let us live our life daily in peace and offer our body as a living sacrifice, holy and acceptable to God.

Nature, Bajima Guani Romo, Ramudene Rebecca Toy by AGM Momo. And that day, Locker Kenny Malu, not be say every day here and then I so holy. Give, now Mr. Give, you shall be given, but not be person when you give, you expect to come give you. Ramudene, no radio, Jamie, Bajima, we mean no sending Mako Tolle Metal.

0: and they are from Eastern Binoculars Radio Uromi. First, the headlines. Windstorm wreaks havoc in Uromi, leaves trail of destruction. Group leads cleanup drive to curb plastic pollution in Edo. Senate blames rising insecurity on indiscipline. I am Judy Chinenye. Now the news in details. Residents of Uromi were thrown into panic on Friday as a powerful windstorm swept through parts of the community, destroying homes, business premises, and other property. Eyewitnesses said the storm occurred shortly after a brief rainfall and was accompanied by strong gusts of wind that uprooted temporary business structures and ripped off rooftops in several parts of the town. Some residents were forced to seek shelter as the wind intensified. Although no casualty has been officially reported as of the time of filing this report, some buildings sustained varying degrees of damage, while affected residents have begun repairs, with many already seeking the services of carpenters to replace damaged roofs. Reacting to the incident, Mr. Godde Okodua told our reporter that it was normal for winds to accompany rainfall. However, he attributed some of the damage recorded during the storm to the poor quality of roofing materials and workmanship. According to him, stronger and more durable timber species were readily available in the past, unlike today when quality wood has become increasingly scarce. Mr. Okodua advised residents and property owners to prioritize the use of quality building materials and skilled artisans when constructing or renovating their homes in order to minimize damage during future storms. The report.
1: Make sure you got the Okodua. Oh, no. No. No. You know, there, I'm a merero. I don't want a boom. So, I'm a yahoo who's a damn one. Oh, so who said? I'll be a macro, I'll call me. So, the capitan, eh? And the Hongwa. A bee, my mother, baby. Yeah, that you're near, huh? Again, I'm near. And I really see Hongwa. How home, wa? Again, I'm near. Mirana, like me. Again, here, and a cacani, Mirana, a poor. Mahogana, Uroko, Obeche, Lagos Wood, in a way I ran in a rugby. I am in Anya. Who naki bene, and our mewa? Ah, mega with me, Mua ni capita. Me, Ego Kingan, here, Emmy Kingan. I put me go to Mumua, okay, Gilalodi, Lagate Cocoda, Okaramu Bua. Who are you, even no Jario? I have next so for a fire for a Karabua. You know, name with the Captain of Hawane. Captain Joga Adena Name, where I go, me. As you Captain No Manager near.
0: In separate news, to align with the United Nations Sustainable Development Goals, the JCI, Edo, Bruce, and Kiros Recycling Agency collaborated on a one-day cleaning initiative to rid Edo State of refuse, especially plastic. The cleaning exercise, held on monthly sanitation day in the state, started from the 3rd junction to Ramat Park with the primary aim of combating the dirty of the Ioba River and its environment in Benin City. Speaking of the initiative, in a statement on Thursday, President JCI Edo Bruce Akin Elohosa said the cleaning was successful due to the dedication and collaborative efforts of volunteers, stakeholders, environmental advocates, community members, and other partner organizations. We'll take a short break now. Still to come, Senate blames rising insecurity on discipline. Please stay tuned.
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0: Welcome back. If you're just tuning in, this is Eason Banokla's News on the Hour. Before now, I informed you that windstorm wreaks havoc in Uromi, leaves trail of destruction. Group leads cleanup drive to curb plastic pollution in Edo. Now the rest of the news. The Senate has linked rising insecurity in the country to a growing culture of indiscipline, while calling on the National Orientation Agency, NOA, to intensify values restoration efforts within the citizenry. The resolution followed the adoption of a motion entitled The Growing Menace of Indiscipline in Nigerian Society, sponsored by Dahong Madikong, Senator representing Plateau North. The lawmakers expressed concern over what they described as increasing manifestation of indiscipline across different sectors, including traffic violations, public disorder, vandalism, workplace misconduct, political intolerance, disregard for lawful authority, protocol breaches at public functions, and the reckless use of social media. To wrap up the news, a quick recap of the headlines again. Windstorm wreaks havoc in Uromi, leaves trail of destruction. Group leads cleanup drive to curb plastic pollution in Edo. Senate blames rising insecurity on indiscipline. This is all of it today on News on the Hour. Thank you for listening. I am Judy Chinenye, saying, have a lovely day.
3: Ele nada kahi ebesunu oto isan la oto edo remu oto Nigeria rebe oyekona besan radio wa mu owo wa zore babilu ware kamaho
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1: Welcome to Sport Daily from Asian Binoculars Radio. I am Big Billy. First from the local sport, the Nigerian Boxing Federation is placing its hope on a new generation of fighters to deliver at the 2026 Commonwealth Games in Glasgow, following a surge in global recognition that has seen Nigerian boxers break into the World Boxing Council ranking across multiple weight divisions. In a separate news, the Democratic Republic of Congo has criticized the cancellation of its scheduled friendly match against Chile over concern linked to the Ebola outbreak in African country. The match was due to play on June 9 in Spain, but local authorities called it off on public health grounds. In another development, President of Real Madrid, Florentino Perez, has vowed to sanction the biggest transfer fee in Real Madrid's history if he's re-elected as club president on Sunday. This is the Beat of Sport from Asian Binoculars Radio. I am Big Billy saying do have a lovely day and God bless you all.
2: Welcome to entertainment news from Asian Binoculars Radio, Uromi. First, the headlines. Igbos have given a lot to Lagos economy. Rapper Ibnis. Fella engaged Jarvis. Hint at wedding amid pregnancy rumors. I am Judy Chinenye. Now the entertainment news in details. Rapper Ibnis has emphasized on the need for Nigerians to be more receptive of non-indigenous in their state and shown inflammatory remarks against non-indigenous residents. Speaking in a recent episode of the Outside the Box podcast, the IA podcast Corona used the Igbos in Lagos as a case study of non-indigenous residents' contribution to development. Ibnis noted that the Igbos have contributed significantly to the Lagos economy despite not being indigenous of the state. He said it is regrettably that Nigerians are still struggling with tribalism and religious bigotry after decades of coexisting as a country. In separate news, popular Nigerian streamer Pela has engaged his lover Jarvis amid pregnancy rumors. The engagement took place in Ghana on Wednesday night. Sharing a video of the marriage proposal on Instagram on Thursday, Pela hinted at plans for their wedding. It was reported that this comes a few weeks after Pela hinted that my baby with Jarvis is coming soon. A video of Jarvis undergoing an ultrasound surfaced on social media last month. To wrap up the entertainment news, the headlines again. Igbos have given a lot to Lagos economy. Rapper Ibnis. Fella engaged Jarvis. Hint at wedding amid pregnancy rumors. This is all of it today on entertainment news. Thank you for listening. I am Judy Chinenye. Have a nice day.

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3: Oye. Oye. It's SM Binoculars Radio and its business news, the headlines. Oil prices drop as Middle East tensions ease. Energy debt repayments exceed budget allocation by nearly 2 trillion naira. I am Edna Fowers with the business news in details. Oil prices fell by about $3 on Thursday as investors bet on a possible easing of tensions in the Middle East following hopes of a wider system.

0: I'm Tehran. Still on business news, in another development, federal government debt repayment exceeded the 2025 amended budget allocation by 1.90 trillion naira in the first 9 months of the year, fresh data from the Budget Office of the Federation showed. The 2023 third quarter budget implementation report showed that total debt-related payments, including domestic debts, foreign debts, and sinking fund, rose to 12.63 trillion naira between January and September compared with the projected budget provision of 10.74 trillion naira. This represents an overrun of 1.90 trillion naira, or 17.65%. This is all I have for you from business news from Eastern Binoculars Radio. And Edna Falls, thank you for listening. Have yourself a lovely day.
1: Welcome to News Across the Globe on Eastern Binoculars Radio. First, the headlines. Norway Crown Princess put on wait list for lung transplant. Russia preparing new massive strike against Ukraine. Zelensky. My name is Joseph Osamu Igwari. And now the news in details. Norway Crown Princess Mette Marit, who suffers from an incurable lung disease, has been placed on a waiting list for a lung transplant, ushering in a period of great uncertainty regarding her health. Mette Marit, 52 years old, was diagnosed in 2018 with a rare form of pulmonary fibrosis that caused breathing difficulties, which has repeatedly forced her to take sick leave or scale back her official duties. Her condition has deteriorated significantly over the past 6 months. Her home, a lung specialist at the Oslo University Hospital, told a press conference Friday afternoon. In a separate update, Ukraine's President Volodymyr Zelensky said Friday that Russia was preparing a massive new strike on the country and called on the population to take action to protect themselves. Kyiv was hit particularly hard last weekend by a huge Russia bombardment attack, one of the latest since the Kremlin full-scale invasion in 2022. Moscow had warned foreign diplomats to leave Kyiv, threatening to escalate attack as it seeks revenge for a Ukraine strike in a dormitory and a vocational high school in the Russian-occupied Luhansk region, which Moscow say left 21 people dead. To wrap up, news across the globe.
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6: 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I am your host, Ms. Judike, in case you're listening for the first time. Yes, now me day back of MIC. We promise you say I'm going to give you updates if for latest happening, we happen for that side of entertainment industry. So today, I've got a lot of info we happen today. So make you just sit down well, make you know the way noise will distract you, and also make you stay with your radio sets because the story is going to inspire, is going to interest you to know all. Before I give you the full package as it's there on my table today, make we sharply go on a short musical break as usual. I'll be right back. After

0: under there, short musical break. So the first thing for first story, where I want Yanni to do it as a day on my table, it's all say the sweetest thing Pella has done for me. Javris. So they come from a popular content curator and TikTok personality. Where they call Javris. Javris be girlfriend to Pella, and the information where we get yesterday and the video where they trend online, we say Pella don't engage Javris for Ghana. So the video is trending online. According to how it can find itself to papers, people can they talk many things. According to also info where they later confirm, you know, say Javris, you know, that they are expecting baby on the way. You guys, so now after Pella engaged Javris, so Javris can come online today. They tell us, the sweetest thing where Pella don't do for him. Where's the me that? She they talk say the sweetest thing where Pella don't do for him be that car, the Mercedes Benz GLE 450, where is give them on her birthday. Yes, I am now when that one happened, when Pella gifted Javris a brand new Mercedes Benz. So today, Javris, they tell us, say, that was the sweetest thing when Pella don't do for him. Not be say, you know, they do things for him, you know, and the people, they took my eye for their relationship now, you get. So, at that time, when Pella gives her that car, in Omo, you never see how people, they drag the boy and many talks, you know. Especially when you know the other news come outside the other time, say because of Javris, Pella won't buy himself. Say Javris say you know they do again. So after everything, now Pella still get mind go buy car gift Javris again. So some people say not true love. Say now like that true love they take be. You know they dance smooth. People where that experience true love gonna say maybe not like that. So why we can't they know their own lady because they are celebrities and they give us this updates waiting they happen for their relationship. Some other people they experience this can't you know, but nobody they know. But if you ask around, you go see say like 95% go tell you say now like that true love they be. You get I don't know, I don't they talk maybe now like that it will be same. True love, their rush to true love, you know, they distress. So today, if it be quarrel, next day, if it be malice, the next day, if it be, you know, disagreement that you will leave to the both of you, live in a room, and I'm not going to talk to myself for some hours. Then, after which, you know, reconcile again, and so it will be. So now, waiting, Javris, they tell us today, with our one say, and the sweetest thing, what I don't do for them. And also, with the engagement when happen, which means their wedding is on the way. So you keep it updated. Make you listen to the Instagram account because I go they give you the updates anyhow it happen for that side. So the next thing for where I carry come today, it says not every Fulani is a bandit. Possible condemns ethnic profiling amid insecurity concerns. You know, say some people actually, if you look around, you go see say, if you see Hausa person, the first way go enter your mind or Fulani person actually, the first way go enter your mind say na them. I don't know whether I don't reason them before, but I know say some people they reason them. And the thing is growing, you know, that kind of notion or perspective it they grow every day. Now why some people come online come they address them? No. One of them be controversial singer. Will be possible. If they tell us today, say that kind of mindset where everybody gets, some actually not be everybody, some gets concerning Fulani people. Say not be all Fulani people be bandits. So that whenever you see them for your area, where they carry their cow, they waka, you know, they run or they throw them stone or they do anything bad to them because not be all of them be bandits. So people can they account for comment section, say you talk to not be all of them be bandits because their face they look alike. But how you go take note the one will be the real bandit? Because some people now they don't they run. If you just do your farm or you do your house, you just see them they pass with their cows. The next thing is just to pick race because you don't know what thing they happen. But sha, not be all of them be bandits. But how you go take note the one will not be bandit. Now people they ask portable that kind of questions. So you when they listen, possible they tell you today say no be all Fulani be bandits. So that you self go stop to them, classify them as all of them be bandits, or they look them that kind of eye, say they don't come to carry you. So to the next C4 where I carry on today. It says, Lady weeps as she seeks guardians over blood oath with married lover. Honestly, I had to be like waiting again for Niger. This Niger, where me and you, they manage on what things they happen for inside. Yes, aside they say insecurity and kidnapping, terrorism, and other way they happen. Or more for inside life, things see they happen. Oh yeah, make I any waiting this lady come online, come they ask. You know, she they seek advice on what things she fit do. She go get a lover. And now a man, when you say, the man don't marry. The man is legally married. Now he be the lover to this girl. They come, they date. And the fact they are dating, like the fact that she's dating a married man is not enough. She can't even went further to come do blood covenant, blood oath. The only thing be oath now, they can't, you know, use blood, take oath. Say, they not go to leave each other. This one now, another gbege, as they do am, now so the thing, come day. But now, she don't realize that she make a mistake, and the mistake don't they haunt her life. How is it haunting her life? She says she never married. And the man, in other country, now you say they date a married man. Everything about the relationship go be hide and seek game, right? So now, maybe she don't fire for that hide and seek game. She wants to marry. And she don't know how she go take do one because the both of them don't already talk and for that oath say nobody they leave even though say the other man don't marry. So now what things she can bring online today they talk. Some people they talk, you know, say why you go the date married man to the extent of taking blood covenant or blood oath. Now another thing be say, why be say nah married man they think no affect them as you don't marry, like that kind of thing is somehow, you know, confusing, but it's still there possible. Now she they seek advice, what is she gonna do? Because even though say the man don't marry, the nature will understand say the man don't marry before they take the blood oath. Now they don't agree say she no go ever leave the man. But the big question here is whether the man promised to marry him before and the man no won't marry him again, I be the man they do it. You know, there's some kind thing they happen for this life. You go see say a man don't marry, but he go see one single lady. He go they chuck head to enter another person marriage. You go tell the man say your wife when they get some well, now me go do you well. Just marry me. Now waiting they happen sometimes with that one. So this girl case now she they seek for advice. Say how she go do her. Wait till you advise her make she do for this kind of thing because she they cry online. Now why the story come find its way to papers? Say. What do you go advise her to do? Yes, I they ask you, will they listen? If not you, if not your daughter, God forbid, if you know be your daughter. If not person where you know, what do you go advise them to do? Say this kind of situation, we don't enter, and you don't pass, be careful now. So what do you go tell her what she do, if you know her? So talk her, the next person will be close to you. If you learn one or two, because live this life, they know the two, they know everything. Even at old age, you know if you know everything. So, now the matter be that, or more things they happen, no. Things really, really, they happen. Some people, as you did, regurgitate on that, gist maker, sharply give you music. Melody will go help you, you know, regurgitate well and also enjoy the vibes. I'll be right back after this music.
1: Light it up like it's fire, yeah. Break up on me like a wrist lock, yeah. Anything you do, you better do it twice.

back from that musical break. I hope you love it and also you vibe to it moving forward. For the next thing for we are carrying on today. It says husband and wife clash after visitor gives their baby 2,000 naira. So this nursing mother can come online, call and share what happened for her house. You know, her baby where she born newly, a visitor can come their house. You know how they be now, say you go where they born pikin and you can dash the pikin money. Now what happened where the visitor can give the baby 2,000 naira. Yes, now the amount where the visitor gives the baby. As the visitor can't come out for house, the husband come back, the wife can they tell and say, see what happened, visitor come and he gifted her baby 2,000 naira. The husband can't say, may she bring the money, hand over to him. Say, now him supposed to get the money, now him supposed to spend the money. Because of that, now the wife no agree. Say, how? Now she will be the mother, you get. Now she supposed, you know, take the money. Because of that little misunderstanding, that little, I know, disagreement, it comes on to a very big altercation, big quarrel, where we say the man even stopped to provide for the family. The husband know they buy food again, you know, they do all the things we supposed to do as a man, where it be they do before. Now the woman come online, come they ask questions, say, that thing where the husband they do, share the husband their right, even now she know their right. Oh, now she did right. Say she no agree give the husband the money. Okay, I won't ask you so that you understand them. Say now the way you are now as a woman, you come born picking. First, you come dash your picking money for your house. Even though say no, you know reach 2,000 or past 2,000, no matter the amount. Say if your husband requests for the money, you feel give it to your husband, or you go tell her say now you supposed to handle the money. And again, if your husband converse to the, you know, extent of say, you know, they provide again for your house. Say who they at fault. Now the question where the woman they ask me that, so if you put it to yourself like that, how you go take a saran? Some people they tell them say, now she supposed to take the money as a mother, as a nursing mother. And some people say you supposed to give out to your husband and then beg your husband to give you back. So you on your own end waiting to be your own answer or waiting be the thing where you supposed to tell this woman if not. Person where you know where it happened to. So the last thing for last story where I was yarning today on top today's entertainment gist. He says, Dayo Amusa condemns dragging of celebrities amid Oyo kidnapping outrage. You know, say this matter will happen where they, you know, carry some children and teachers for Oyo State and other states where, you know, it happen for our country. Many, many people don't, they talk the matter, they learn their voice actually. Not be say, when you talk your own, say, a solution will come outside, but at least for the celebrities, people are...

day when she wake up, open her social media, she go see say they not everybody just they call her them, say they know they talk anything, and those where they drag them forget say some producers they borrow money from a big firm for this country, with this country, they like this, take the fund their productions.

0: now, and they're busy, they do some things with their life. Now, what did she talk? Oh, say, how you expect those people, may they live with what they do, to come online, come they, you know, talk about insecurity, or they drag government, or they talk other kinds of things. Say, that people not supposed to dictate how they live their life, or what to talk, or when to say all those things. Now, what did she talk today with that one? And secondly, that even as she did like that, she will be Amusa. Nobody did. No matter how people they drag her, say she not talk anything concerning the economic situation or anything, security, you know, concern her. You know, they even they distract her at all. Nobody she did talk be that one. The boldness and the courage will even join for the thing she did talk. People can they comment now, because how she take pose them now, people don't even they drag her the more they go. Because yeah, she say she don't talk anything, nobody for drag her personally. But now when she don't come online, can they speak for others, now the real drag will start. People they drag her say, does it mean you no get conscience? If not your own pikin now they kidnap, your pikin go school, you know, come back. And you they see the picture of your pikin where they wipe them for back, they beat them. You they see bruises all over their body. You they see the teacher every time they point and something for face, say, well, walk by the woman. You they see person where they don't really behead head. Eh? Say, what till you go do? If not your husband, they don't really behead like that, say, you go still do that, music, that, you know, Nollywood they ask. So the question that they ask him, he never answered them. So you with the listen, now wait till Nollywood address they talk to be that one. So that if they drag them, you go no. Say them, they know they happy, say now they drag them. That is the update concerning waiting Dayo and Musa talk. Concerning them, economic or insecurities where they happen for country where they know they chook mouth. So today and I here I go talk reach for today's entertainment gist. Thank you for listening. Till tomorrow, I will bring you another fresh updates, latest info. Keep listening to Esam Binoculars Radio. I remain your wonderful host, Miss Judy K. Have a lovely day.
1: Yeah. Release.

0: Healing Home. Dr. Ayloyani Bello, na the man will be say he get medicine for chest pain, poison, foot match, diabetes, movement of body system, stomach ulcer, low sperm count, gonorrhea, staph, epilepsy, waist pain, typhoid fever, rice penis, woman period, teeth pain, fibroid, and asthma. 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

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I am your wonderful host, Miss Judy K, and I welcome you all to today's topic, today's episode actually, today's episode that I have a topic I titled in Pidgin, waiting be one thing where social media don't damage for modern relationships. Yes, and I once again want to welcome you to our relationship program. Today we want to discuss one very important matter where they affect plenty relationships for our society today. Waiting be that thing where social media don't damage for modern relationship, you know, or olden days. The relationship we happened that time, no be the one really happen today. It might be the same thing, right? Social media don't make communication easy, right? That one day. And they don't help us connect with friends and families. Advertise business, we they use them, they learn new things, we they add them. Also, even as they use them, they do all those things. At the same time, it brings some challenges enter into our relationship. Some people talk that social media don't kill trust. Others say it don't increase cheating, comparison, jealousy, or unrealistic expectations. So today we go look at these things and also to find out whether not true or not be true. So your own end with TB, all those things, when you feel say social media don't damage for today's modern relationship. So before we dive into the program proper, make we sharply go on a short musical break to relax your soul for today's program. Please stay glued to your radio set, because you know why? This program today is going to inspire you and you're going to learn one or two from it. Please don't touch the table.

back from that short musical break. So today you are inside the studio with Miss Judy K and on to, you know, this Saturday's groove where they always bring to you every Saturday to discuss relationship matter, dating, and the things where you feel you need to know or where you're interested to know concerning relationship, marriage, and, you know, anything concerning relationship advice. So today I carry this Ogbonge topic where I want yarn it to me, where I want discuss so that you go learn from it. Where I title, waiting be that one thing or waiting be those things where if you say social media don't damage for a modern relationship. First, so many people don't know waiting be social media, so I go explain. Social media na the online platforms where people they use to communicate and share information. Example of this social media apps na Facebook, Instagram, TikTok, WhatsApp, X, formerly known as Twitter. So, you know, say, when during the days of our mothers, our great grandmothers, parents, them, dating that time no be the same thing as today, abi. Even though say they never born us that time, but we dey read history, we dey read things, you go see say no be the same thing. Too many things don't change. Now why I can't bring this topic? Make we look into RAM. Because so many, you know, people, they are facing a lot because of waiting social media don't cause, you know, for their relationship and for their marriage. But they you know, they had truths. Nobody wants to come online to come talk about it. Some people come online, they will soon worsen the situation. Because as they talk about it, you go see another thing, we go even put more pressure inside your body, make you they do waiting everybody they do. So there are many, many things where social media, where I think, I feel after so many research, that social media has damaged in the modern relationship and dating and marriage. Number one thing, not trust. Yes, let me talk on trust. Many people believe say the biggest damage not trust, and no be lie. Before even person day with you, now you dey force yourself, but now your partner feed the chat with many people at the same time. Some common issues like secret chats, hiding photos, deleting messages, following ex-partners secretly, flirting online. All these things fit make trust reduce for relationship. Question be say, if trust disappear, relationship fit survive? Number one thing, yes, the big question is, if, you know, trust can disappear, relationship fit survive? You know, say, as all these things come out now, in these modern days, yes, we are in the era of technology. There is Facebook, there is Instagram, there is WhatsApp. Remember, all these things we know day before. So even as they come now, they help us to communicate well, to connect with friends, and even for easy sharing of message and signals. But some people still they misuse them. Some people still they use and they do some bad things. Even for their relationship, it they cost them their relationship. Yes. Because you still say you deal with person, you are dating someone, or even you are with your wife, you are married. Yeah. You can't slide into her DM. You get from there, you go there follow your wife or your girlfriend, they discuss, or you go there follow your boyfriend or your husband, they discuss. But you are chatting with someone else on the phone. And that is where the problem is. Maybe you, through that chat now, when I come to chat like that, oh, as time goes on, the person goes say, me could not see. From seeing, and I go on a date. Mind you are in a relationship. Mind you, some are married. That kind of thing. If your spouse, your partner, can't find that waiting they happen, no be trust where you don't betray be that one. If trust no come the relationship will survive. That is the thing. Another thing be, you know, they create so much comparison. When you go online now, you see many people, so many couples, they compare their relationship with their waiting they see online. You go see something like expensive gifts, luxury vacations, romantic surprises, wedding pictures. Because of this, some people begin to feel their own relationship no good enough. And I want to tell you that your relationship is good. That all this unnecessary comparison is as a result of the emergence of social media.
but it's good as we have social media. If only you can use them well. Yes, now, because tell me why. You go there with your beautiful wife, or you go there with your handsome husband, or you go there with your same thing with your people that are still dating. Person will say, now you go ask them out. And now you carry your two left legs, take a grease, they make on a date. As now they date like that, you can't see another person. For you can't open your phone. There's certain things where they happen. Waiting happen to contentment. Now the thing we help our great grandparents them, we help our mothers them back in the days be that one. Contentment. They know they compare their husbands to other people. But today, comparison, it don't overshadow everything. Because you open your phone now, you see, this couple you admire well. See how the husband surprised her with gifts on her birthday, on a dinner date, buy many luxury, things for them. And vacations. They are going on vacation, they are going to Cape Town, they are going to Maldives. So because of that now, yourself, you can't put your own partner on unnecessary pressure. Can't compare them. So me go even they tell you, say, you don't see other people. When you see all those people, now for social media. When you don't see social media, you don't see other people, but because you don't open your phone now. And you know one thing, some people are so gullible that can easily be manipulated and be changed from what they believe. Make I explain. As a wife, for instance, make I use my gender as an example, or a girl, single girl. You should say you don't first date with this person on a date to understand myself the good. So waiting be that you say you don't start to follow one person online. Some day even they call them my role model. I admire this person. Maybe an ordinary content creator. You don't know what they happen after the camera is being closed or behind the camera. You don't know. The only thing when you know be say the person go come the post. And say, my husband this, my husband promised me this, my husband promised me that. You go come follow that one. Come the verse for person, where una no quarrel before. Una no they even they get any misunderstanding. But because of waiting you see there, you can't they compare your husband or they compare your boyfriend to be like that person. You are wrong. It is not good because of all this now. Some people's marriage don't scatter. Yes, so if you look around, you go see them. If they scatter marriage, they scatter relationship. All this online, all this comparison.

But even go hang your bag where your hand never reach. Not be you marry the person, not be they date that person, know how the person capacity don't reach. But because of waiting, you see for online, you can't date the person. Hey, we want us to go on a vacation in Maldives, in Cape Town, in this place, in Dubai. What if the person can't carry all the money we're gonna get, or even borrow money, join them? So you even go advise me borrow money? No, it's very wrong. Like, all this unnecessary comparison and all that is the sole cause of social. But why? Some people not sabi use the social media well. You they allow waiting you they see from online, they even they change your own idea, your narrative, how you they do your things for your house. Why you go allow social media they manipulate you? Why you go allow social media to they tell you what to do? Because of the way they see for online. Make I even tell you, don't cope with the admire for online. Some of them they fight well when they up their camera. But they no go ever show you that part. They can never, because they want you to be pressured. They want you to be going through that unnecessary comparison. Putting yourself in a high jump. They want it. And you know why? They are making their money. Now their money be that. So once they post that kind of thing, you go on the comments, you go post traffic for social media, people go on the be like, you see? God when what? When those some of them when they off their camera, they be cut and rag, they not even they see themselves. Some people finish fighting, na, they go on camera, they will start smiling. Hi guys, how are you all doing? I hope you are fine. As for me and my hubby, we are cool. They go come kiss each other for that place so that you go one go hug yourself for Hulk Transformer because you say you dey follow your boyfriend or your husband dey quarrel. Now lie you self, I want you to reason life beyond what you see on the screen. So that is another thing where social media they damage for the to their dating and relationship be that one. Another thing where I know where I don't see the relationship, social media they damage be attention they scatter. Before social media come, couple fit sit down talk for hours. I be a lie. One person did TikTok, but today you go see say one person go did TikTok for more than 5 to 6 hours. You know go follow your husband talk. You go just they laugh with what they see for online. Another person did Instagram. Other ones they, you know, WhatsApp, they Twitter, they see what they trend. So even when couples date together physically, their minds fit they somewhere else. Their attention, it is scatter attention. But now, you see, because when you see, say, phone don't come now, you don't charge your phone, you get data. Some go even forget say they don't marry you. Some go forget say they date with their serious partner where they date. They go forget all those things. They go focus on phone. They press phone more than. Some no go even cook for house. I don't see where that one cause problem. A lady go there on. Just the day online. They do TikTok. Guys, tap. Gift us. Thank you for coming. All that. You no go cook for hours. Your husband come back from work. She go just say, I'm sorry, baby. You know what? Just don't worry. I will cook now. She went to her kitchen, go they talk, tap, food where you put for fire, go boil. So now, if the husband can't react, he will say the woman, the man, they wicked. So that is this. It is scatter attention, it is divide attention. But before now, before this era of social media, you go see say husband and wife, or partners, they go day together, they gist. They go talk about things where consign them. You see, but now all those things no day again. Another thing, now unrealistic expectations. Social media don't make some people they expect too much. They expect perfection. Now why you go see some people we like they want perfect body, they want perfect relationship, they want perfect lifestyle, they want perfect this, perfect that. But when you know when real life no match those expectations, disappointment can enter. Now social media they bring all these things so. You go see person now and say this other one though you don't go do BBL. And after the BBL, you don't go hit gym. Now look at how she's, you know, looking. Look at shape.
Because of that, now some husband, they will come to attack their wife. See your sheep. Make I even quickly tell you now what happened that time. If you ended online, maybe you see him, maybe you don't see him, but make I tell you. Because that time many people said it. A man come in wife just bath finish. He can't carry, he can't video ram. You know they in the video ram. Can't carry the video when you make the wife. Post give his side chick. A girlfriend, small girl when in the dates. Now he send the picture of the wife. Take give. You know what he tell the girl? Say, look at this thing. Now because of this thing, we do like this. Now this bag of rice, bag of fat. Now because of this thing, that I will take leave you. See your shape, see her shape. That is something. See, have you seen problem? So now when you marry that person, the person did okay, the shape did all right. Now maybe he don't want picking that shape though. They different because of that. Now you can't compare. So social media they cause all this kind of thing too. You go see somebody where do all this kind of thing in the gym. You go expect your wife to they do all those things. Also, you go there expect their husband may they do all those kind of things. But when you marry that person, the person is a perfect person for you. But now, because of social media, you won't expect them to be like that person when you see for screen. It's not done that way. And some people, they look for that perfect, even some ladies. They go single because they look for that perfect picture of waiting that they see for online. Once they see one handsome guy, hey, look at him, look at that. He's looking so, until you wake up from your dream. Because some things when you see for online like that, you don't feel seeing for real life exactly. So make you just embrace your own reality. Because that's how life is. You get? So, all these, unnecessary expectations of something you say you know, say you know, they're realistic. You know, good. They come from social media. And you know, good at all. Another one, now cheating. Cheating don't become the easiest thing. You know why? Because social media don't make access to phone easier than ever more. A simple hi for DM fee become emotional attachments. Some people not even plan to cheat, but constant chatting and secret conversation feel lead to promises. If you look around, you will see say the rate of divorce for society now is increased by the day. Wait till they cut them. Social media they contribute, if not 100%, 95%. Because of that smartphone where you go for your hand. Yes, it cause many things. As you scroll, you will see somebody. Someone come online, come they ask question. Say, what do you do when you meet your perfect match but you're already married? When you meet your perfect description of what you want in a man but you're already married? What kind of question is that? It's because of social media. Tell me, that person where you don't marry, not be perfect person before you marry him. But now, you don't see another person will look perfect more than your husband or than your wife. You can't tell the person, say, ha, I wish I met you before I marry. I wish I met you before I marry my husband or I marry my wife. You don't know, say, the angel, the devil you know is better than the angels you don't know. So, social media has actually helped, you know, make cheating very easy. Just use phone like this, code everything. Hi, just meet me for Jankwada Hotel and we go meet there for evening. Your wife no go know, or your husband no go know, or your girlfriend no go know. After all, some people know they even they live together as boyfriend and girlfriend. They no go know. You go there. But before now, when phone no day, phone now only for hello, you go ring that car ringing to him, say before you hear himself, you go need to climb tree. Go pick the call. So that time you don't even get access to watching somebody's picture shape to go they cheat on your partner. So all these things, now people they allow them to they make them cheat, and it's not good. So the only solutions to all these things, the possible solutions to all these things, where I you know say that everything for this life gets every problem their solution gets a hand. So as everything gets advantage, it still gets disadvantages. Eh? Social media has advantage and disadvantage. Advantages still even want to pass the disadvantage, want to pass the advantages.
because of how you they use your own. Some they use social media, they make their money. No unnecessary drama, no comparison, no cheating. They use the social media, they make their money, they do their business. But some people, maybe they open their phone, not to go they watch some dark kind video where God forbid to they watch. After you watch and finish, you go come they tell your wife, say, look at this one. You go just lie down like goat. All those kind of things. Now social media, the pressure you make, they do all those ones. So people, if I give you the possible solution, if I give you the things where I consider as a solution to this, make we sharply go on another small, chinkling musical break. Yes, music is therapeutic. Enjoy that sweet melody. I'll be right back.

Welcome back. Glad to know that you are still with us in the studio. Yes, we are discuss this important topic on today's episode where I title those things where social media don't damage for today or modern relationship. I don't discuss many things where social media don't damage for today relationship or modern relationships and marriages. And now I want to give you the possible solutions. Things will say if you do one, despite say you still do social media, but if they do all these things, it will help you to keep your relationship in check and your marriages. Yes. Number one thing, you go reduce social media problems in relationship. Yes, build trust and honesty. Communicate openly. When somebody say make you build trust, stop all this. You see somebody now. Some people they are fond of that. You will just see person. You don't know say your wife they look you. Go just they view. You get what you see for online sometimes. A guy was busy. They view one lady backside for social media. He just did the look up. When he look the one where he see for online, he go look in wife phone. You see, for a mind now be like, look at what I married. Look at what I see for online. So you reduce all those things. You need to start learning how to trust and be contented with what you get. Communicate openly. Set healthy social media boundaries. Not be every time you go there for social media. Not be every day you go there watch. There are some things where married people not supposed to watch. Yes, so I'm a talker. You're not supposed to watch some those kinds of things where you won't make a mention, but I never will mention them. You know it. So you're not supposed to watch those things. When you say when you watch it, it brings problem in your marriage, in your relationship with your partner. Not the watch out. So they all these people you say everything when you see every fine girl you want to say hi, you want to chat. You see, one girl come online one time. She dey tell everybody say there are guys in this life. Their work now to dey message celebrities, like female celebrities, to know whether they go agree make they meet in a hotel. Do. That is their own mission on earth. And it doesn't concern them whether they're in a relationship with another person. They may have girlfriend, but once a female celebrity says yes to them, they feel even end their own relationship with you. Tell me, wait till that person gain. Make you the sleep with people who say you they see them for papers because they're celebrities now. They are now the best of the best. I don't understand. So that all those kind of things, you need to limit them. Spend quality time together without phone. Sometimes make you switch off your phone. If phone they cause problem for your distance, sometimes

Now, first thing, say all these things na content. Yes, so na content, but you know, they are doing that thing to get their money. Whereas you day here, they put yourself for unnecessary pressure. You dey tell your partner, say, look at that person, see how he is treating his partner, and you are here doing all this kind of thing. Now lie, now content. Respect each other's boundaries. So my people, I believe if you apply all these things, all these solutions, and you say all this unnecessary pressure for a relationship will reduce. So as we are about to round up today's program, or to wrap up today's program, remember, say social media itself no be enemy, yo. No be enemy. Know how we use them. Now how we use them matter. Now how you use the social media, now you matter. So when not trust, whether not trust, comparison, distraction, unrealistic expectations, or cheating, every relationship needs communication. It needs honesty and it needs mutual respect to survive. So I want to ask our listeners one big question today. For your own opinion, what will be the one biggest thing social media don't damage for modern relationship? Yes, aside ones way I don't mention. So my people, now here I go wrap up to this at today's day. And I want to say a very big thank you for listening. Till next week, I'm going to be meeting again. Keep listening to Eastern Binoculars Radio. Have a lovely day and bye bye for now.

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0: Why, you tie?
1: It were Maria, Gracia, Von, Ebiane, Mania, dear, and it on your when you could be Romana no Macalan, Jesus.
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1: Jesus Christi, Kiara, not gonna be man.
0: I be all that you may wear, man.
1: Twe Maria, Gracia, Von, Ebiane, Mania, dear, and it on your when you could be Romana.
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1: Welcome to Newspaper Headlines from Espel Binoculars Radio Uromi. As usual, I will bring you stories from different newspapers. And the first one I have here today is Vanguard Newspapers. And the first headline says, Federal government to repatriate over 1,000 Nigerians from South Africa. School abduction, UN pushes for violence-free learning environments in Nigeria. Oyo students sit for work agricultural science practice, which held on Thursday, June 5th in darkness. Federal government vows to crush kidnappers, rescue puppies in Oyo and Bono. Omahi, Tinubu will defeat insecurity. For the Vanguard newspapers, NDC begins reconciliation and defense primaries. Game on. Trump set to attend game 3 of NBA's final in New York. Gunman abducts cleric's 9-year-old son in Ondo. Obi, Atiku are office seekers, not opposition leaders. Baba Ahmed. 2027, only Jonathan can speak on his political future. Ex-president camp. The last headline says Bauchi farmers held cash, claims 7 lives. So the next newspaper I have here today, which is Daily Post newspapers, and the first headline says game with Nigeria very important. Portugal players Ruben Dias and Josta. Insecurity, take back your country, Peter Obi tells Nigerian youths. Anambra government arrests 8 alleged fake pastors for violating state laws. Uniport gets new vice chancellor. Was on the Daily Post newspapers, US Senate approves $70 billion for Trump's immigration enforcement agenda. Bandits abduct pastor's son. Destroy buildings in Ondo community. Primaries, Rep. Jeremiah Umaru drums APC, cites credibility concerns. Some Nigerians have turned insecurity into commercial venture. PDP chieftain. Igbos have given a loss to Lagos economy. Rapper Iblis. Was on the Daily Post newspapers. Taraba communities suffer hardship as major bridges collapses after Dempo. NLC writes Tinubu over industrial crisis at Lower Niger River Basin Development Authority. 2027, Dongwe challenges PDP.

over selection of consensus candidates for rep seats. Empower Amotekun, OPC to tackle abduction. Murith tells Southwest governors. Taraba Council enforces 24-hour curfew in Karim, Lamido, affected communities. And the last letter says primaries don't attempt announcing any candidates from Enugu. Lawyer wants NDC national leadership. Away from that, newspapers. I'll be taking you to Punch newspapers. And the first letter says World Environmental Day. Soludo's wife calls for climate action urgency. Equity. Kappa intensify campaign against tobacco and nicotine addiction. Police arrest 5 suspected kidnappers, rescue victims in Bauchi. Mineola pays tribute to late husband, says he stopped her from leaving music. U.S. Senate approves $70 billion for Trump immigration crackdown. So they punch newspapers. Bandits destroy houses, kidnap pastor's 9-year-old son in Ondo. CSO urges collective action against insecurity, plans Abuja road work. Federal government, FAO to combat bird flu with $350,000 projects. TCN announces daily power outage in Delta for station maintenance. Sunday Punch. Newspapers. Shakira, Burna Boy to perform official World Cup song at opening ceremony. And the last letter says, beauty alone not enough for Miss World Nigerian crown, says Murray Bruce. Away from the newspapers, I'll be taking you to The Nation newspapers. The first letter says, Rivers, suspect hired driver under forced marriage pretext, kill him, steal vehicle. AU and China strengthens cooperation on development and trade. Troop thwart ISWAP attack, intensifies patrol in Bono. NDC dismisses imposition claims, defends conduct of nationwide primaries. For the Nation newspapers, Wiki, FCT sets to commission over 30 completed projects. State police framework nears completion. Presidency. What's for the Nation newspapers? Federal government held smooth work 2026 exams and CBT sources. The last calendar says, the command described the security alert as forced and unfounded. So the last newspaper of today, which is Leadership newspapers. The first calendar says, police foil kidnap attempt on couple, recover AK-47 rifle and ammunition in Abuja. Tanzania police review cause of death of US influencer Ashley Jenny. Data police arrest 3 suspected drug traffickers, recover large quantities of hard drugs. He promised to make me a superstar. Niniola reveals at late husband's service of songs. Hollywood icon James Handy stabbed to death at 81. And the last letter says, Dayo Amusa speak on role of celebrities in addressing Nigerian's national challenges. So wrapping up today's headlines, thank you for listening. I am Judy Chinenye saying, have a lovely day.

My precious Nigeria country people, I salute to now. Special greetings to each and every one of my audience. Hear the sound of our transmission. This is on Binoculars Radio. And on top news across your political zone for Nigeria, you didn't hear my voice. My name now, Jojo Namani. And no time to check time, I could tell you, I see the HOT for the papers. Ogun traditionally is on stage procession. They can't demand safe release of kidnapped Oyo school children for 7 days. And talk say, hey, if 7 days reach, you don't release them? Yes, one thing plus the other thing. The thing they pain everybody, even traditionalists, don't they do their part for the matter. Next thing forward, the paper NDC, they don't defend primaries, deny imposition of candidates. They can't launch reconciliation process after elections. Sunday, a bureaus a day for the Abuja of the Nigerian Democratic Congress. They don't dismiss the allegation of irregularity and imposition of candidate for there. Meet Triunda, the AI-powered FIFA 2026 official football. Yes, and don't say the football they want to use for the 2026 World Cup. AI joined the power the way they use. Alleged criminal defamation. She already don't defy court order to enter defense. I could tell you also say, this matter will concern Shiwore so. In talk say, in go defend itself since the lawyer they fear to enter court. Next thing for the rituals, Nigerian police on detain CSP after NSCDC Mighty Marshall commander on petition IGP over alleged FID interference. And I could tell you still say, on top of your adoption, NASA reject strike that they call under the urge unity against terrorists. Rep members, they don't they monitor the matter will concern the minority leadership. The CSO don't urge GSS make them probe cash induced endorsement claim. And talk say, hey, some rep member don't collect some money so that they will feel manipulate the minority leader. Another one, they don't call for DSS make them come probe. Outbreak threats. Yes, the outbreak who they talk about now, the Ebola, NCDC don't appeal for more health sector funding on top of that matter. Norway Crown Princess don't put on waiting list for lung transplant. Reps minority leader Tosso, DSS don't tell them said and go problem maker over alleged dollar inducement. And I sure can represent himself for Tinubu case. And he asked Justice Umar make him withdraw after lawyer quit over maltreatment. Next thing for the rituals for the news today say, AI driven fake news, deep fake threatening national security group they won. And make will tell you also say, if you see anything for social media, make you share and wear because they talk say some fake news, they go for social media space where some people will believe but not be the real deal. ADC governorship candidate Oman Suleiman don't deny withdrawing from Anambra 2027 race. And make we carry you go for a South Korea election. The chief don't resign after ballot paper shortages disrupt voting. I just hope say this kind of thing can happen for the country Nigeria. See what it calls person resignation. Ballot paper, you know, reach and make the, you know, election chief resign for that. Next thing for the ritual, say, don't you see every... I make we tell you also say for Kwara, the APC, they don't back Dan Ladi for 2027 governorship race. 8 month pregnant housewife don't file for divorce. You want to become single mother, Nana? The maternal adult. You want no more for that story? And make you go check out it did for the papers or see the HOT. Police don't arrest 3 suspected drug trafficker, recover tramadol orders for Delta. Now that won't happen. And for inside the news today, Arawa Group greatest threat to Nigeria today is fear. Let me talk that one. Arawa youth, they talk that one. Make you tell you also say suspected logistics supplier to bandits don't they arrested for FCT. Agbe said on his signature, say they forged for Ugo Chinyere's minority leader endorsement rule. But right now, DSS don't enter the matter. DR Congo don't decry cancellation
of friendly match against Chile for Spain and top in security matter. Acquire weapons legally. Defend yourself from bandits. MI, they tell not on us. How many people could get the weapon? Everybody? Not be me talk that one. Oh, this one they come from the MI. As in the tell not on us for there. Outrage gone for Kenya over US plan to build Ebola quarantine facility. Next info for the Richard say, my lawyer have deserted me in defamation trial. Surely the tech court. As in fee,

to open the fence. Ekuteyi also say register for voters card before deadline. Natasha the Osh Kogi resident for there. Ekuteyi also say for Lagos 2027, Obafemi Hamzat into appoint Oba Nikoro campaign director general. ADC official on Federal High Court Chief Judge NJC over reassignment of leadership disputes. And for 2027 matter, ADC NDC not different from APC. This one they come from Sam Amadi. Ondo government security agencies don't launch manhunt for adopters of pastor's 9-year-old son. I forget to say that's what happened for Ondo recently. Every prayer to score a hat trick at the FIFA World Cup. Yes. And talk say every player wants to go hat trick. We could see the list of players who wants to score the hat trick. He did here. And just in case you want to know, you say go check them. ADC will not join any political party. Bola G. Abdullahi. Now they talk that one. Insecurity. Police don't begin crackdown on vehicles with illegal tints. Cover number plates. And tackle economic hardship insecurity. Health workers, the urge federal government. The team don't reach health workers side though. Yes, and I let it talk out. So, say, insecurity and, you know, things where they happen for Nigeria, where they call hardship, a plenty and a richer side. Nigeria government don't urge quality food production that they want against consumption-driven economy. Supreme Court don't affirm death by hanging for Delta kidnapper will be Cheno Halim. DR Congo don't decry cancellation of friendly match against Chile for Spain. Mark Indedi lead PDP National Working Committee will decide his fate over alliance with APN. This one come from Sunny. And we could see that you say for inside news today, on top of your adoption, local woman don't sell food to kidnapper days before attack. This one come from Senator for there. Governor Adeleke don't warn against alleged plot to disrupt Oshun Motor Park. And one last info we will bring you today is still come from Oyo. Oyo Muslim community don't fault adopters demand on Sharia. My country people, I will talk to you today for news across your post zone for Nigeria on topics on my class radio Uromi. And for many other information, make you still stay with us for the radio station so that you could get up the sharp sharp. My name is Jojo Namani. I'll be your show Radio G. Until tomorrow and another time, we will bring you another fresh update. Make you not deal with us always. My name never changed. I see Jojo Namani. I salute you now. Enjoy the rest of your weekend.

In the name of the Father, and of the Son, and of the Holy Spirit. Amen. Greetings of peace to you, beloved brothers and sisters in Christ. Welcome to Matters of Our Faith from Eastern Binoculars Video, your number one video station in Eastland. Celebrating today the memorial of St. Norbert, our first reading will be taken from 2 Timothy chapter 4, 1-8, and the theme is, Do the work of an evangelist, for I am already on the point of being sacrificed. For Lord, we award me the crown of righteousness. Beloved, I charge you in the presence of God and of Christ Jesus, who is to judge the living and the dead, and by his appearing in his kingdom. Preach the word, be urgent in season and out of season. Convince, rebuke, and exhort. Be unfailing in patience and in teaching. For the time is coming when people will not endure sound teaching. But having itching ears, they will accumulate for themselves teachers to suit their own likings, and will turn away from listening to the truth and wander into myths. As for you, always be steady, endure suffering, do the work of an evangelist, fulfill your ministry. For I'm already on the point of being sacrificed. The time of my departure has come. I've fought the good fight. I've finished the race. I've kept the faith. From now on, there is laid up for me the crown of righteousness, which the Lord, the righteous judge, will award to me on that day, and not only to me, but also to all who have loved his appearing. Theme of our gospel reading is, This poor widow has put in more than all the others. Mark 12, 38-44. At that time in his teaching, Jesus said, Beware of the scribes who like to go about in long rows and to have salutations in the marketplaces and the best seats in the synagogues and the places of honor at feasts, who devour widows' house for a pretense make long prayers. They will receive the greater condemnation and sell and opposite the treasury and watch the multitude putting money into the treasury. Many rich people put in large sums, and a poor widow came and put in 2 copper coins, which make a penny, and he called his disciples to him and said to them, Truly I say to you, this poor widow has put in more than all those who are contributing to the treasury, for they all contributed out of their abundance, but she, out of her poverty, has put in everything that she had, her whole living. And so this day we ask you, Father, to forgive us for neglecting the focus on the crown of life every day of our lives. And we pray that every child of God should be conscious of the reward of eternal life which Christian race has to offer and work to visit. Do not let us be separated from you because of hardship, persecution, hunger, poverty, danger or death. Help us to remain faithful to you. In Jesus' name we pray. Amen. Thank you for joining us today. God bless you. Do have a wonderful day.

prayer for Nigeria in distress. All-powerful and merciful Father, you are the God of justice, love, and peace. You rule over all the nations of the earth. Power and might are in your hands, and no one can withstand you. We present our country, Nigeria, before you. We pray and thank you, for you are the source of all we have and are. We are sorry for all the sins we have committed, and for the good deeds we have failed to do. In your loving forgiveness, keep us safe from the punishment you deserve. Lord, we are weighed down, not only by uncertainties, but also by moral, economic, and political problems. Listen to the cries of your people, who confidently turn to you. God of infinite goodness, our strength in adversity, our health in weakness, our comfort in sorrow. Be merciful to us, your people. Spare this nation, Nigeria, from chaos, anarchy, and doom. Bless us with your kingdom of justice, love, and peace. We ask this through Christ our Lord. Most Sacred Heart of Jesus, Immaculate Heart of Mary.

0: today are from Eastern Binoculars Radio Uromi. First, the headlines. Windstorm wreaks havoc in Uromi, leaves trail of destruction. Group leads cleanup drive to curb plastic pollution in Edo. Senate blames rising insecurity on indiscipline. I am Judy Chinenye. Now the news in details. Residents of Uromi were thrown into panic on Friday as a powerful windstorm swept through parts of the community, destroying homes, business premises, and other property. Eyewitnesses said the storm occurred shortly after a brief rainfall and was accompanied by strong gusts of wind that uprooted temporary business structures and ripped off rooftops in several parts of the town. Some residents were forced to seek shelter as the wind intensified. Although no casualty has been officially reported as of the time of filing this report, some buildings sustained varying degrees of damage, while affected residents have begun repairs, with many already seeking the services of carpenters to replace damaged roofs. Reacting to the incident, Mr. Godde Okodua told our reporter that it was normal for winds to accompany rainfall. However, he attributed some of the damage recorded during the storm to the poor quality of roofing materials and workmanship. According to him, stronger and more durable timber species were readily available in the past, unlike today when quality wood has become increasingly scarce. Mr. Okodua advised residents and property owners to prioritize the use of quality building materials and skilled artisans when constructing or renovating their homes in order to minimize damage during future storms. The report.
1: Metro Godde Okodua. Mahogana, Uroko, Obeche, Lagos Wood, in a way I am in a way. I am in Anya. Unaki Bene, and our Mewa. Ah, Mega Webby, Mua, Ni Capita. Me, Ego Kingan, Emi Kingan. I put me go to Mumua, a Kaladi, Lagate Okaramu Bua. Who are you even no Jario? I have next over a fire for a Karabua. You are living with the Captain of Hawane. Captain Joker Adena Name, where I go, me. As you Captain No Manager near.
0: In separate news, to align with the United Nations Sustainable Development Goals, the JCI, Edo, Bruce, and Kiros Recycling Agency collaborated on a one-day cleaning initiative to rid Edo State of refuse, especially plastic. The cleaning exercise, held on monthly sanitation day in the state, started from the 3rd junction to Ramat Park with the primary aim of combating the dirty of the Iwoba River and its environment in Benin City. Speaking of the initiative, in a statement on Thursday, President JCI Edo Bruns Akin Elohosa said the cleaning was successful due to the dedication and collaborative efforts of volunteers, stakeholders, environmental advocates, community members, and other partner organizations. We'll take a short break now. Still to come. Senate blames rising insecurity on discipline. Please stay tuned.
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0: Welcome back. If you're just tuning in, this is Eason Binoculars News on the Hour. Before now, I informed you that windstorm wreaks havoc in Uromi, leaves trail of destruction. Group leads cleanup drive to curb plastic pollution in Edo. Now the rest of the news. The Senate has linked rising insecurity in the country to a growing culture of indiscipline, while calling on the National Orientation Agency, NOA, to intensify values restoration efforts within the citizenry. The resolution followed the adoption of a motion entitled The Growing Menace of Indiscipline in Nigerian Society, sponsored by Dahong Madikom, Senator representing Plateau North. The lawmakers expressed concern over what they described as increasing manifestation of indiscipline across different sectors, including traffic violations, public disorder, vandalism, workplace misconduct, political intolerance, disregard for lawful authority, protocol breaches at public functions, and the reckless use of social media. To wrap up the news, a quick recap of the headlines again. Windstorm wreaks havoc in Uromi, leaves trail of destruction. Group leads cleanup drive to curb plastic pollution in Edo. Senate blames rising insecurity on indiscipline. This is our office today on News on the Hour. Thank you for listening. I am Judy Chinenye saying, have a lovely day.
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1: All right, ladies and gentlemen, my name is MC Alamano, known as the Enjoyment Landlord. I'm speaking right now. 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
2: Welcome to Sports Daily from Esan Banacola Radio. I am Big Billy. First from the local sport, the Nigerian Boxing Federation is placing its hope on a new generation of fighters to deliver at the 2026 Commonwealth Games in Glasgow, following a surge in global recognition that has seen Nigerian boxers break into the World Boxing Council ranking across multiple weight divisions. In a separate news, the Democratic Republic of Congo has criticized the cancellation of its scheduled friendly match against Chile over concern linked to the Ebola outbreak in African country. The match was due to play on June 9 in Spain, but local authorities called it off on public health grounds. In another development, President of Real Madrid, Florentino Perez, has vowed to sanction the biggest transfer fee in Real Madrid's history if he's re-elected as club president on Sunday. This is the Beat of Sport from Esan Binoculars Radio. I am Big Billy saying do have a lovely day and God bless you all.
3: Welcome to entertainment news from Esan Binoculars Radio, Uromi. First, the headlines. Igbos have given a lot to Lagos economy. Rapper Iblis. Fela engaged Jarvis. Hints at wedding amid pregnancy rumors. I am Judy Chinenye. Now the entertainment news in details. Rapper Iblis has emphasized on the need for Nigerians to be more receptive of non-indigenous in their state and shown inflammatory remarks against non-indigenous residents. Speaking in a recent episode of the Outside the Box podcast, the Aye Podcon Corona used the Igbos in Lagos as a case study of non-indigenous residents' contribution to development. Iblis noted that the Igbos have contributed significantly to the Lagos economy despite not being indigenous of the state. He said it is regrettably that Nigerians are still struggling with tribalism and religious bigotry after decades of coexisting as a country. In separate news, popular Nigerian streamer Pela has engaged his lover Jarvis amid pregnancy rumors. The engagement took place in Ghana on Wednesday night. Sharing a video of the marriage proposal on Instagram on Thursday, Pela hinted at plans for their wedding. It was reported that this comes a few weeks after Pela hinted that my baby with Jarvis is coming soon. A video of Jarvis undergoing an ultrasound surfaced on social media last month. To wrap up the entertainment news, the headlines again. Igbos have given a lot to Lagos economy. Rapper Iblis. Pela engaged Jarvis. Hint at wedding amid pregnancy rumors. This is all of it today on Entertainment News. Thank you for listening. I am Judy Chinenye. Have a nice day.
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1: This is some binoculars radio and his business news, the headlines. Oil prices drop as Middle East tensions ease. Energy debt repayments exceed budget allocation by nearly 2 trillion naira. I am Edna Fawaz with the business news in details. Oil prices fell by about $3 on Thursday as investors bet on a possible easing of tensions in the Middle East following hopes of a wider ceasefire deal that could eventually lead to the reopening of the Strait of Hormuz. According to Reuters, the decline came after Israel and Lebanon said they had agreed to implement a ceasefire, a development that raised expectations of possible diplomatic progress involving Washington and Tehran. Still on business news, in another development, federal government debt repayment exceeded the 2025 amended budget allocation by 1.90 trillion naira in the first 9 months of the year. Fresh data from the Budget Office of the Federation showed the 2023 third quarter budget implementation report showed that total debt-related payments, including domestic debts, foreign debts, and sinking fund, rose to 12.63 trillion naira between January and September compared with the projected budget provision of 10.74 trillion naira. This represents an overrun of 1.90 trillion naira, or 17.65%. This is all I have for you from business news from Eastern Binoculars Radio. I am Edna Foss. Thank you for listening. Have yourself a lovely day.
2: Welcome to News Across the Globe on Eastern Binoculars Radio. First, the headlines. Norway Crown Princess put on wait list for lung transplant. Russia preparing new massive strike against Ukraine. Zelensky. My name is Joseph Osamu Iguari, and I'm on the news in detail.

0: the rare form of pulmonary fibrosis that caused breathing difficulties, which has repeatedly forced her to take sick leave or scale back her official duties. Her condition has deteriorated significantly over the past 6 months. Her home, a lung specialist at the Oslo University Hospital, told a press conference Friday afternoon. In a separate update, Ukraine's President Volodymyr Zelensky said Friday that Russia was preparing a massive new strike on the country and called on the population to take action to protect themselves. Kyiv was hit particularly hard last weekend by a huge Russia bombardment attack, one of the latest since the Kremlin full-scale invasion in 2022. Moscow had warned foreign diplomats to leave Kyiv, threatening to escalate attack as it seeks revenge for a Ukraine strike in a dormitory and a vocational high school in the Russian-occupied Luhansk region, which Moscow say left 21 people dead. To wrap up, news across the globe, the headlines again.
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Christ. The love of God to humanity is unmeasurable. God did not withhold his only begotten Son, but he gave him to us as a ransom for his sins. If God has done this for us, let us do all that we can to live for God, whole and entire. In the first letter of St. Paul to the Corinthians, chapter 6, verse 19, the scripture tells us that our body is the temple of the Holy Spirit. As your people, let us live our life daily to purity and offer our body as a living.

but you my grand Romo, Ramuden Rebecca toy by IGM Momo. At that day, look at Kenny Malu, not be say every day here and then I so cool. Deal, now me say give you shall be given, but not be person when you give you expect to come give you. Ramuden, no radio, but you my way, me no send him, I go to all the metal.

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3: 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Quel but de Brendan Chignac. 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C'est 4-4.
4: 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Big Billy will be right back after this quick break.

All right, I welcome you back from that break. And if you are just joining in, this is Sports With You with Billy right here in the building. Starting from the local sport, the Badminton Federation of Nigeria has announced vacancies for national coaching position with applications open until June 30th. Our correspondent gathered that the BFN is looking to fill the position permanently after engaging acting coaches for the senior national team and ad hoc coaches for other national assignments. Available positions include head coach, assistant coach 1, assistant coach 2 for the senior national team, junior national team, and para badminton team. In a nationwide call for applications, the Federation said is seeking dynamic, experienced, and result-oriented coaches to drive the development of badminton across all levels and strengthen Nigeria's competitiveness on the global stage. To be eligible, applicants must possess a coaching certification recognized by Badminton World Federation, the Badminton Confederation of Africa, or a higher qualification. Candidates must also have pro experience representing Nigeria or a state at national competition with coaching experience at either level considered an added advantage, the Federation said in a statement. Other requirements include computer literacy, strong communication, monitoring skills, athletic ability, planning competence, flexibility, and adherence to professional ethics. Applicants must not be older than 55 years at the time of application. According to the Federation, successful candidates will play a critical role in talent discovery, player development, competition preparation, and overall team management. The coaches will be responsible for designing and implementing training programs, improving players' technical and technical abilities, conducting performance analysis, and preparing athletes for local and international competition. BFA noted beyond technical expertise, national coaches are expected to serve as mentors, disciplinary role models, and planners who will contribute to building resilience, confidence, and professionalism among athletes. The Federation also emphasized responsibility relating to safety, ethics administration, and development of coaches, including maintaining a conducive training environment, promoting sportsmanship, keeping accurate performance record, and supporting the growth of upcoming coaches. In another info, Nigerian striker Ako Adams has praised the transformation of the Super Eagles under coach Eric Chen, saying the team is gradually developing a clear identity built around intensity, aggression, and confidence on the ball. Adams made the remark while speaking during the Super Eagles stay in Poland ahead of their international friendly engagement as Nigeria continued their rebuild under the Franco Milan technician. The Sevilla forward has become one of the key beneficiaries of Eric's tenure, having made his new national debut under the coach during a 2026 FIFA World Cup qualifier against Lesotho last year. The striker announced himself in style by scoring on his debut in Nigeria 2-1 victory and has since established himself as a regular member on the squad. Adams further enhanced his reputation at the 2025 Africa Cup of Nations in Morocco, where he contributed 2 goals and 2 assists to Nigerian campaign. He has now registered 5 goals and 2 assists in 14 appearances for the Super Eagles. Reflecting on the team's progress under Chen, the 25-year-old said the players have embraced the coach philosophy and are committed to maintaining the team's identity regardless of the opposition. We have tried since the head coach came to build an identity around our strength. We play with a lot of intensity, we try to be as aggressive as possible, and also we try to play well with the ball, Adams told correspondent. Take chances when you have time. Like every other game, we are going to play the same way.
keep our DNA or try to get a good result, he added. At club level, Adams also enjoyed a productive campaign with Sevilla, scoring 10 goals and providing 3 assists in 32 appearances, as the Spanish side successfully avoided relegation from La Liga. But that's info. I shall quickly observe a break, and when I'm back, I'll be giving you more info on the program. Please stay tuned to your radio set, don't touch the dial. Big Billy will be right back after this break.

All right, I welcome you back from that break. And if you are just joining me, this is Sport with You with Big Billy right here in the building. Colombia pop star Shakira and Nigeria Afrobeat star Burna Boy will perform the official song of the 2026 FIFA World Cup at the tournament's opening ceremony in Mexico City. The pair will take to the stage on June 11th ahead of the opening match between Mexico and South Africa, performing Die Die, the tournament official item. As reported by BBC Sport on Friday, Die Die is a celebration of football power to unite people across cultures and continents, FIFA said in a statement announcing the performance. The title of the song, an Italian phrase meaning let's go or come on, is expected to be one of the central pieces of the opening ceremony. Colombian reggaeton star Jay Bevelin and South Africa songwriter Tyla will also perform during the show, which kick off the month-long tournament. We wanted a song that captured the energy, passion and global spirit of the FIFA World Cup, FIFA added. Shakira and Burna Boy bring together two of the world's most influential music voices. The opening ceremony in Mexico is one of three planned across the tournament's host nations in Canada. Michael Bublé and Alanis Morissette will headline celebration before Canada opening match against Botswana. Meanwhile, American pop star Katy Perry and rapper Future will perform before the United States face Paraguay at Los Angeles. Shakira returned to the World Cup stage, continuing her long association with football's biggest tournament following the success of previous World Cup songs, including Waka Waka, This Is Time for Africa in 2010. And lastly, on Instagram by Oculus Radio Sports Review today, Barcelona forward Lamine Yamal has been named La Liga Player of the Season for the 2025-26 campaign, following his key role in the club title-winning season. The club announced the award on Friday, describing it as another award for the talent of Lamine Yamal.

The 18-year-old enjoyed a standout campaign under coach Hansi Flick, scoring 16 league goals and providing 11 assists as Barcelona secured the Spanish top-flight title. The La Masia forward, La Liga announced the award after a season in which Yamal emerged as one of the competition most influential player, helping Barcelona retain domestic supremacy. The Spanish international recorded his highest goal scoring league season to date and finished as the joint winner of the Zidane Trophy alongside teammate Ferran Torres. Yamal's performances also helped Barcelona sweep major individual honor, with Flick winning the coach of the season and goalkeeper John Gracia claiming the save of the season prize. The award makes Yamal the second consecutive Barcelona player to be named La Liga Player of the Season after Rafinha won the prize last year. Widely regarded as one of football's brightest young talents, Yamal was a constant attacking threat throughout the campaign, combining goals, assists and dribbling ability to play a central role in Barcelona's success. And with that info, I have come to the close of this on Binoculars Radio Sport Review today, and I hope you enjoy every bit of it. Please stay glued to your radio set and don't touch the dial. Big Billy is saying, do have a lovely day and happy Saturday to you all.

0: from Dr. Ailoyanibilo Healing Home. 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

My fellow Nigeria country people, respect Wale. To Wale for now, for hearing from us on this time, Banacolas Radio Gorgon, like no other station, my listeners out there. In fact, you people are wonderful, make no worry. Because everywhere they well, everywhere good, everywhere nice, everywhere is a bubble, in fact, everywhere still. Monaboy Mora is a dig bad because we get plenty to dish out from this gist place. This is a Tafochuk Matapoko program on the call, my people. Unando. I remember for so the television if you call me Mr. T. As I said, I'll tell you carry Matakuma from old school level, carry call new school level based on old things have passed away. And I really don't become new school level update with the play for Abodo Country, Nigeria and beyond. Therefore, for this game changer program, I was up to about where if you took mount for this Unado program, that'd be 00519181839. My recording was up to by gate for clarity sake. 00519181839, and there if you bring curious, reach out to us. So we got talk it out as you are there, the reason we they play. Tomorrow with much time, we'll just ride on. What do you want to talk again at the update where we say, you know, when that in a format, we can't call and say they play for Abodo Country, Nigeria. We not call no. Concerning bad data, those bad people won't be saying, man, they don't want to make anybody get joy or peace for this Abodo Country, Nigeria. So as it don't happen again, as the rich, they cry. That's why the poor, they cry, nobody get peace. Nobody get joy for country when it be there for your mama land again. Well, like katakata don't they solve for everywhere based on all these bandits and all those people. So we want your man from that angle now. Now I'm related to the APC chairman for one side for Koko Bese local government area for Kebbi State. So the APC chairman, the kidnapper, they hold on with some other people. And so they mash them, they flog them. Oh boy, yo, they humiliate them, the whole APC chairman. So why would they talk all those things now, be say? As they happen to poor masses, not since they happen to politicians, so nobody is safe. My people, I beg, mona try, move, fight all those things with all body, mostly the government, because not be just individual work, be this one. You understand? Because for all those people to do like this, they don't send anybody papa, or they don't send nobody for them, be say, even the politician, when be say, they're able to talk, say, then get them for the matter. They see they hold them as victim. They see they hold him follower, which is the masses as victim. So all this rampant gist to all those matter when just the frequency. So when BC men with the form say, na no man thing, you know, make brain. If you seen the devil, they talk say, na indiscipline on the right, on the side of Nigerian government. So na indiscipline to them. For them not to even feel, fight corruption in regard to this bandit gist when they happen. So my people, if you know tire you, it tire me. So here now we'll match our break. Finally for today. As I remain a force of the theologian, if you call me Mr. T, see you same time, same station, Esan Banacolas Radio tomorrow by the grace of God. Bye for now, my people. Now,

0: My people, you know say health now wealth, but sometimes money fit make person fear hospital. Abi?
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4: 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I am your host, Ms. Judike, in case you're listening for the first time. Yes, now me day back of MIC. We promise to say I'm going to give you updates if for latest happening, we happen for that side of entertainment industry. So today, I've got a lot of info we happen today. So make you just sit down well, make you know that we are not going to distract you, and also make you stay with your radio sets, because the story is going to inspire, is going to interest you to know all. Before I give you the full package as it's there on my table today, maybe we sharply go on a short musical break as usual. I'll be right back after

Welcome back from that there short musical break. So the first thing for first story where I want Yanni to do it as a day on my table. It's all say the sweetest thing Pella has done for me. Jarvis. So they come from a popular content curator and TikTok personality. What do they call Jarvis? Jarvis be girlfriend to Pella, and the information we will get yesterday and the video where they trend online, we say Pella don't engage Jarvis for Ghana. So the video is trending online. According to how it can find itself to papers, people can they talk many things. According to also info where they later confirm, you know, say Jarvis, you know, that they are expecting baby on the way. You get? So now after Pella engaged Jarvis, so Jarvis can come online today. They tell us the sweetest thing where Pella don't do for him. Where's the me that? She just talk say the sweetest thing where Pella don't do for him be that car, the Mercedes Benz GLE 450, where is give them on her birthday. Yes, I am now when that one happened, when Pella gifted Jarvis a brand new Mercedes Benz. So today, Jarvis, they tell us, say, that was the sweetest thing when Pella don't do for him. Not to say, you know, they do things for him, you know, and the people, they took my eye for their relationship now, you get. So, at that time, when Pella gives her that car, in Omo, you need to see how people, they drag the boy and many talks, you know. Especially when you know the other news come outside the other time, say because of Pella, because of Javi.

Spella won by himself, say Jami say you know they do again. So after everything, Nightbella still get mind, go buy car, give Jami again. So some people say na true love. Say na like that true love they take be. You know they desperate. People where that experience true love gonna say maybe na like that. So why we come they know their own like this? Because they are celebrities and they give us this updates waiting they happen for their relationship. Some other people they experience this kind, you know, but nobody they know. But if you ask around, you go see say like 95% go tell you say na like that true love they be. You get I don't know, I don't they talk. Maybe na like that it will be. Say true love, they rush to true love, you know, they distress. So today if it be quarrel, next day if it be malice, the next day if it be, you know, disagreement that you will live to, the both of you live in a room, and I'm not going to talk to myself for some hours. Then, after which, you know, reconcile again, that's so it will be. So now, waiting Jarvis, they tell us today with our one say, and the sweetest thing, what I don't do for them. And also, the engagement will happen, which means their wedding is on the way. So you keep it updated, make you listen to the Instagram Benacloud, because I go they give you the updates anyhow it they happen for that side. So to the next thing for where I carry come today, it says not every Fulani is a bandit. Possible condemns ethnic profiling amid insecurity concerns. You know, say some people actually, if you look around, you go see say if you see Hausa person, the first thing that will enter your mind of Fulani person, actually, the first thing that will enter your mind is not them. I don't know whether I don't reason them before, but I know that some people they reason them. And the thing is growing, you know, that kind notion or perspective, it they grow every day. Now, why some people come online, come to address them? No. One of them being controversial singer, will be possible. If they tell us today, say that kind of mindset where everybody gets, some actually not be everybody, some gets concerning Fulani people. Say not be all Fulani people be bandits. So that whenever you see them for your area, where they carry their cow, they waka, you know, they run or they throw them stone or they do anything bad to them, because not be all of them be bandits. So people can they ask them for comment session, say you talk to not be all of them be bandits because their face they look alike. But how you go take note the one will be the real bandit? Because some people now they don't run. If you just day your farm or you day your house, you see them they pass with their cows. The next thing is just to pick rates, because you don't know waiting they happen. But not be all of them be bandits. But how you go take note the one will not be bandits? Now people they ask spottable that kind of questions. So you with them listen, possible they tell you today say no be all Fulani be bandits, so that you self go stop to them, classify them as all of them be bandits, or they look them that kind of eye, say they don't come to carry you. So to the next cipher where I carry on today, it says lady weeps as she seeks guardians over blood oath with married lover. On a silver head, I be like waiting again for Naija. This Naija where me and you they manage on what things they happen for inside. Yes, aside they say insecurity and kidnapping, terrorism and other way they happen. For inside life things see they happen. Oh yeah, make I any waiting this lady come online, come they ask, you know, she they seek advice on what things she feel do. She go get a lover. And now a man, where you say, the man don't marry. The man is legally married. Now he be the lover to this girl. They come, they date. And the fact they are dating, like the fact that she's dating a married man is not enough. She can't even went further to come do blood covenant, blood oath. The only thing be oath now, they can't, you know, use blood, take oath. Say, they not go feel leave each other. This one now, another gbege, as they do am. Now so the thing come day. But now she don't realize that she make a mistake, and the mistake don't they haunt her life. How is it haunting her life? She says she never married. And the man, in other country, now you say they date a married man. Everything about the relationship will be hide and seek game, right? So now she don't fire for that hide and seek game. She wants to marry.
And she don't know how she go take do one, because the both of them don't really talk, and for that oath say nobody they leave, even though say the other man don't marry. So now we think she can't bring online today they talk. Some people they talk, you know, say why you go the date married man to the extent of taking blood covenant or blood oath. Now another thing they say, why be say na married man they think no affect them as you don't marry, like that kind of thing is somehow, you know, confusing, but it's still there possible. Now she they seek advice, what is she gonna do? Because even though say the man don't marry, the nature will understand say the man don't marry before they take the blood oath. Now she, they don't agree say she no go ever leave the man. But the big question here is whether the man promised to marry him before and the man no won't marry him again, I be the man they do here. You know there's some kind thing they happen for this life. You go still say a man don't marry you, but you go see one single lady. He go the chook head to enter another person marriage. You go tell the man say your wife will get some well. Now me go do you well. Just marry me. Now waiting they happen sometimes with that one. So this girl case now, she dey seek for advice. Say how she go do her. Wait till you advise her make she do for this kind thing, because she dey cry online. Now why the story come find its way to papers? Say wait till you go advise her to do. Yes, I dey ask you, will they listen? If not you, if not your daughter, God forbid if you know be your daughter. If not person when you know, wait till you go advise them to do. Say this kind of situation where don't enter and you don't pass, be careful now. So wait till you go tell her what she do if you know her. So talk him the next person will get close to you. If you learn one or two, because live this life, they know the two, they know everything. Even at old age, you know if you know everything. So now the matter be that there or more things they happen. No, things really they happen. Some people as you did, you got date on that gist maker sharply give you music melody will go help you, you know, regurgitate well and also enjoy the vibes. I'll be right back after this music.

0: Welcome back from that musical break. I hope you love it and also you vibe to it moving forward. For the next thing for we are carrying on today. It says husband and wife clash after visitor gives their baby 2,000 naira. So this nursing mother can come online, call and share what happened for her house. You know, her baby where she born newly, a visitor can't come their house. You know how they be now, say you go where they born pikin and you can't dash the pikin money. Now what happened where the visitor can't give the baby 2,000 naira. Yes, now the amount where the visitor gives the baby. As the visitor can't come out for house, the husband come back, the wife can't tell and say, see what happened, visitor come and he gifted her baby 2,000 naira. The husband can't say, may she bring the money, hand over to him. Say, now him supposed to get the money, now him supposed to spend the money. Because of that, now the wife no agree. Say, how? Now she will be the mother, you get. Now she supposed, you know, save the money. Because of that little misunderstanding, that little, I know, disagreement, it comes on to a very big altercation, big quarrel, where we say the man even stopped to provide for the family. The husband know they buy food again, you know, they do all the things we supposed to do as a man, where it be they do before. Now the woman come online, come they ask questions, say, that thing where the husband they do, share the husband their right. I mean, as she know their right. Oh, now she did right. Say she no agree give the husband the money. Okay, I won't ask you so that you understand them. Say now the way you are now as a woman, you come born picking person, come dash your picking money for your house. Even though say no, you know reach 2,000 or past 2,000, no matter the amount. Say if your husband requests for the money, you feel give it to your husband, or you go tell her say now you supposed handle the money. And again, if your husband converse to the, you know, extent of say, you know, they provide again for your house. Say who they at fault. Now the question where the woman they ask me that, say if you put it to yourself like that, how you go take a salary? Some people they tell them say, now she supposed to take the money as a mother, as a nursing mother. And some people say you supposed to give out to your husband and then beg your husband to give you back. So you on your own end waiting to be your own answer or waiting to be the thing where you supposed to tell this woman if not person where you know where it happened to. So the last thing for last story where I was yarning today on top today's entertainment gist. He says, Dayo Amusa condemns dragging of celebrities amid Oyo kidnapping outrage. You know, say this matter will happen where they, you know, carry some children and teachers for Oyo State and other states where, you know, it happen for our country. Many, many people don't, they talk the matter, they learn their voice actually. Not be say, when you talk your own, say, a solution will come outside, but at least for the celebrities, people are expecting them, especially people from the, you know, creative industry to come online, come talk one or two. Or entertainment industry, may they come online as celebrities where they be. Say themselves, even like they very, very close to the government, or government feel hear them more than the people at the grassroots, you get? So they don't they drag so many people, and some Nollywood actors and actresses, they drag some entertainers in that music industry, will never talk anything. Because of that dragging now, this Nollywood actress will be Dayo Amusa. She can't come online. They tell people, say, that kind of thing where people, they drag them, is no good. Say, it don't they enough. Say, every day when she wake up, open her social media, she go see, say, they not everybody, just they call at them, say, they know they talk anything. And those where they drag them, forget, say, some producers, they borrow money from a big, big firm for this country with like this, take the fund their productions. So now, and they're busy, they do some things with their life. Now, what did she talk? Oh, say, how you respect those people? May they leave what they do to come online, come they, you know, talk about insecurity or the drug government or they talk all that kind of thing. Say, that people not supposed to dictate how they live their life or what to talk or when to say all those things. Now, what did she talk today with that one? And secondly, that Even as she did like that, she will be Amusa. Nobody there. No matter how people they drag her, say she not talk anything concerning the economic situation or anything, security, say, you know, concern her. You know, they even they distract her at all at all. Nobody she did talk be that one. The boldness and the courage will even join for the thing she did talk. People can they comment now because how she take pose them now, people don't even they drag her the more they go. Because yeah, she said she not talk anything nobody for drag out personally. But now when she don't come online, cause they speak for others. Now the real dragon start. People the dragon say, does it mean you no get conscience? If not your own pikin now they kidnap, your pikin go school, you no come back. And you they see the picture of your pikin where they wipe them for back, they beat them. You they see bruises all over their body. You they see the teacher every time they point and something for face, say well walk by the woman. You they see person where they don't already be head. Say what thing you go do. If my husband they don't really be head like that, say you go still do that Nollywood they ask. So the question that they ask him, he never answered them. So you with the listen, now wait Nollywood address they talk to be that one. So that if they drag them, you go no. Say them, they know they happy, say now they drag them. That is the update concerning waiting Dayo and Musa talk concerning them economic or insecurity where they happen for country where they know they choke mouth. So today and I here I go talk reach for today, sir. Entertainment gist. Thank you for listening. Till tomorrow, I'll be bringing another fresh updates, latest info. Keep listening to Exam Binoculars Radio. I remain your wonderful host, Miss Judy K. Have a lovely day.
1: Yeah. Release. Position set.

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I am your wonderful host, Miss VDK, and I welcome you all to today's topic, today's episode actually, today's episode that I have a topic I titled in Pidgin. What can be one thing where social media don't damage for modern relationships? Yes, and I once again want to welcome you to our relationship program. Today we want to discuss one very important matter where they affect plenty relationships for our society today. What can be that thing where social media don't damage for modern relationship? You know, or olden days. The relationship will happen that time, nobody won't really happen today. It might be the same thing, right? Social media don't make communication easy, right? That one day. And they don't help us connect with friends and families. Advertise business, we they use them, they learn new things, we they add them. Also, even as we they use them, they do all those things. At the same time, it brings some challenges enter into our relationship. Some people talk that social media don't kill trust. Others say it don't increase cheating, comparison, jealousy, or unrealistic expectations. So today we go look at these things and also to find out whether not true or not be true. So your own end with TB, all those things where you feel say social media don't damage for today's modern relationship. So before we dive into the program proper, make we sharply go on a short musical break to relax your soul for today's program. Please stay glued to your radio set, because you know why? This program today is going to inspire you and you're going to learn one or two from it. Please don't touch the dial button.

from that there short musical break. So today you are inside the studio with Miss Judy K and on to, you know, this Saturday's groove where are they always bring to you every Saturday to discuss relationship matter, dating, and there things where you feel you need to know or where you're interested to know concerning relationship, marriage, and, you know, anything concerning relationship advice. So today I carry this ogbonge topic where I want yarn it to me, where I want discuss so that you go learn from it. Where I title waiting be that one thing or waiting be those things where if you say social media don't damage for a modern relationship. First, so many people don't know waiting be social media, so I go explain. Social media na the online platforms where people they use to communicate and share information. Example of this social media apps na Facebook, Instagram, TikTok, WhatsApp, X, formerly known as Twitter. So, you know, say when during the days of our mothers, our great grandmothers, parents, them dating that time, no be the same thing as today. Abi, even though say they never born us that time, but we dey read history, we dey read things, you go see say no be the same thing. Too many things don't change. Now, why I can't bring this topic? Make we look into RAM. Because so many, you know, people, they are facing a lot because of waiting social media don't cause, you know, for their relationship and for their marriage. But they you know, they had truths. Nobody wants to come online to come talk about it. Some even come online, they will soon worsen the situation. Because as they talk about it, you go see another thing, we go even put more pressure inside your body, make you they do waiting everybody they do. So there are many things where social media, where I think, I feel after so many research, that social media has damaged in the modern relationship and dating and marriage. Number one thing, not trust. Yes, let me talk on trust. Many people believe say the biggest damage not trust, and no be lie. Before even person day with you, now you dey force yourself, but now your partner feed the chat with many people at the same time. Some common issues like secret chats, hiding photos, deleting messages, following ex-partners secretly, flirting online. All these things fit make trust reduce for relationship. Question be say, if trust disappear, relationship fit survive? Number one thing, yes, the big question is, if, you know, trust can disappear, relationship will survive. You know, say, as all these things come out now, in these modern days, yes, we are in the era of technology. There is Facebook, there is Instagram, there is WhatsApp. Remember, all these things we know day before. So even as they come now, they help us to communicate well, to connect with friends, and even for easy sharing of message and signals. But some people still they misuse them. Some people still they use and they do some bad things, even for their relationship. It they cost them their relationship. Yes, because you see, say you deal with person, you are dating someone, or even you are with your wife, you are married, some. And you will use your phone, they chat with another person. Maybe you are scrolling through the wall of Facebook and you can't see one fine girl. You can't slide into her DM. You get from there, you go there follow your wife or your girlfriend, they discuss, or you go there follow your boyfriend or your husband, they discuss. But you are chatting with someone else on the phone. And that is where the problem is. Maybe through that chat now when I can't they chat like that, oh, as time goes on, the person will say me could not see. From seeing and I go on a date. Mind you are in a relationship. Mind you, some are married. That kind of thing. If your spouse, your partner can't find that waiting they happen, no be trust where you don't betray be that one. If trust no can the relationship is survive. That is the thing. Another thing be, you know, they create so much comparison. When you go online now, you see many people, so many couples, they compare their relationship with their waiting they see online. You go see something like expensive gifts, luxury vacations, romantic surprises, wedding pictures. Because of this, some people begin to feel their own relationship no good enough.
And I want to tell you that your relationship is good. That all this unnecessary comparison is as a result of the emergence of social media. But it's good as we have social media. If only you can use it, use them well. Yes, now, because tell me why. You go there with your beautiful wife, or you go there with your handsome husband, or you go there with your same thing with your people that are still dating. Person will say, now you go ask them out. And now you carry your two left legs, take a grease and make another date. As now they date like that, you can't see another person. For you can't open your phone. There's certain things where they happen. Waiting happen to contentment. Now the thing we help our great grandparents them, we help our mothers them back in the days with that one. Contentment. They know they compare their husbands to other people. But today, comparison, it don't overshadow everything. Because you open your phone now, you see, this couple we admire well. See how the husband surprised her with gifts on her birthday, on a dinner date, buy many luxury, things for them. And vacations. They are going on vacation. They are going to Cape Town. They are going to Maldives. So because of that now, yourself, you can't put your own partner on unnecessary pressure. Can't they compare them? So because even they tell you, say, you know, they see other people. When you see all those people, now for social media. When you know see social media, you know see other people, but because you don't open your phone now. And you know one thing, some people are so gullible that can easily be manipulated and be changed from what they believe. Make I explain. As a wife, for instance, make I use my gender as an example, or a girl, single girl. You should say you don't first date with this person, now they date, or now they understand yourself the good. So waiting be that you say you don't start to follow one person online. Some day even they call them my role model. I admire this person. Maybe not ordinary content creator. You don't know what they happen after the camera is being closed or behind the camera. You don't know. The only thing you know be say the person go come they post and say my husband this, my husband promised me this, my husband promised me that. You go come follow that one. Come they vest for person. Wait, una no quarrel before. Una no they even they get any misunderstanding. But because of what you see there, you can't compare your husband or they compare your boyfriend to be like that person. You are wrong. It is not good because of all this now. Some people relationship don't scatter. Some people marriage don't scatter. Yes, so if you look around, you go see them. It is scatter marriage, it's scatter relationship. All this online, all this comparison. You go even go hang your bag where your hand never reach. Not be you marry the person, not be they date that person, know how the person capacity don't reach. But because of what you see for online, you go come tell the person, we want us to go on a vacation in Maldives, in Cape Town, in this place, in Dubai. What if the person can't carry all the money, we're gonna get, or even borrow money, join them. So you even go advise me to borrow money. No. It's very wrong. Like, all this unnecessary comparison and all that is the sole cause of social. But why some people must have used the social media well? You they allow waiting you they see for online, they even they change your own idea, your narrative, how you they do your things for your house. Why you go allow social media they manipulate you? Why you go allow social media to they tell you what to do because of the way they see for online? Make I even say you, those couple wey they admire for online, some of them they fight well when they off their camera, but they no go ever show you that part. They can never, because they want you to be pressured. They want you to be going through that unnecessary comparison, putting yourself in a high jump. They want it, and you know why? They are making their money. Now their money be that. So once they post that kind of thing, you go come they comment, you go cause traffic for social media, people go come they be like, God well what? When those some of them, when they off their camera, they be cat and rat, they not even they see themselves. So me go even finish fighting, nah, they go on camera, they will start smiling. Hi guys, how are you all doing? I hope you are fine. As for me and my hubby, we are cool.
they go come kiss each other for that place so that you go one go hang yourself for Hulk Transformer because you say they follow your boyfriend or your husband they quarrel. Now Layo, yourself, I want you to reason life beyond what you see on the screen. So that is another thing where social media they damage for the today dating and relationship be that one. Another thing where I know where I don't see the relationship the social media they damage be attention they scatter. Before social media come, couple feet sit down talk for hours. I be a lie. One person did TikTok, but today you go see one person go did TikTok for more than 5 to 6 hours. You know, go follow your husband talk. You go just they laugh with what they see for online. Another person did Instagram. Other ones they, you know, WhatsApp, they Twitter, they see what they trend. So even when couples date together physically, their minds fit there somewhere else. Their attention, it is scatter attention. But now, you see, because when you see, say, phone don't come now, you don't charge your phone, you get data. Some people even forget say they don't marry you. Some go forget say they date with their serious partner where they date. They go forget all those things. They go focus on phone. They press phone more than. Some not go even cook for house. I don't see where that one cause problem. A lady go there on, just they online. They do TikTok. Guys, tap, tap, tap. Gift us, thank you for coming. All that and all that. You don't go cook for hours. Your husband come back from work. She go just say, I'm sorry, baby. You know what? Just don't worry. I will cook now. She went to her kitchen. Go there, talk, tap, tap, tap. Food where you put for fire go burn. So now, if the husband can't react, he go say the woman, the man, they wicked. So that is this. It is scatter attention. It is divide attention. But before now, before this era of social media, you go see say husband and wife or partners, they go day together, they gist. They go talk about things where concern them. You see? But now, all those things no day again. Another thing, now unrealistic expectations. Social media don't make some people, they expect too much. They expect perfection. Now why you go see some people, we like, they want perfect body. They want perfect relationship. They want perfect lifestyle. They want perfect this, perfect that. But when, you know, when real life no match those expectations, disappointment can't enter. Now social media, they bring all these things up. You go see person now say, this other one, you don't go do BBL. And after the BBL, you don't go hit gym. Now look at how she's, you know, looking. Look at shape. Because of that, now some husbands, they will come to attack their wife. See your shape. Make I even quickly tell you, now wait till happen that time. It trended online, maybe you see him, maybe you don't see him, but make I tell you. Because that time, many people said it. A man, come in wife just bath finish. They can't carry, he can't video ram. You know, they in the video ram. Can't carry the video when you make the wife. Post giving side chick. A girlfriend, small girl when in the dates. Now he send the picture of the wife, takes give. You know what he tell the girl, say, look at this thing. Now because of this thing, we do like this now. This bag of rice, bag of fat. Now because of this thing, that I will take leave you. See your shape, see her shape, that is something. See, have you seen problem? So now, when you marry that person, the person did okay, the shape did alright. Now, maybe, you don't want to keep that shape, though, they different. Because of that, now you can't compare. So, social media, they cause all this kind of thing too. You go see somebody where do all this kind of thing in the gym, you go expect your wife to so do all those things. Or some people, they expect their husband, may they do all those kind of things. But when you marry that person, the person is a perfect person for you. But now, because of social media, you won't expect them to be like that person when you see for screen. It's not done that way. And some people, they look for that perfect, even some ladies, they go single because they look for that perfect picture of waiting they see for online. Once they see one handsome guy, hey, look at him, look at that. He's looking so... Until you wake up from your dream. Because some things when you see for online like that, you don't feel seeing for real life exactly. So make you just embrace your own reality. Because that's how life is. You get?
So all these unnecessary expectations of something you say you know, say you know, they realistic, you know, good, they come from social media and you know, good at all. Another one, now cheating don't become the easiest thing. You know why? Because social media don't make access to phone easier than ever more. A simple hi for DM fee become emotional attachments. Some people not even plan to cheat, but constant chatting and secret conversation feel lead to promises. If you look around, you will see say the rate of divorce for society now it increase by the day. Wait till they cut out. Social media they contribute, if not 100%, 95%. Because of that smartphone where you go for your hand. Yes, it cause many things. As it they scroll, you go see somebody. Someone come online, come they ask question. Say, what do you do when you meet your perfect match but you're already married? When you meet your perfect description of what you want in a man but you're already married? What kind of question is that? It's because of social media. Tell me, that person where you don't marry, no be perfect person before you marry him. But now you don't see another person will look perfect more than your husband or than your wife. You can't tell the person, say, ha, I wish I met you before I marry. I wish I met you before I marry my husband or I marry my wife. You don't know, say, the angel, the devil you know is better than the angels you don't know. So, social media has actually helped, you know, make cheating very easy. Just use phone like this, code everything. Hi, just meet me for Jankwada Hotel and we go meet there for evening. Your wife no go know, or your husband no go know, or your girlfriend no go know. After all, some people know they even they live together as boyfriend and girlfriend. They no go know. You go there. But before now, when phone no dey, phone now only for hello, you go ring that car ringing to web say before you hear himself, you go need to climb tree. Go pick the call. So that time you don't even get access to watching somebody's picture shape to go the cheat on your partner. So all these things, now people they allow them to make them cheat, and it's not good. So the only solutions to all these things, the possible solutions to all these things, where I you know say that everything for this life gets every problem gets solution. You get a hand. So, as everything gets advantage, it still gets disadvantages. Eh? Social media has advantage and disadvantage. Advantages still even want to pass the disadvantage, want to pass the advantages because of how you they use your own. Some they use social media, they make their money. No unnecessary drama, no comparison, no cheating. They use the social media, they make their money, they do their business. But some people, many they open their phone now to go they watch some that kind of video where God forbid to they watch. After you watch and finish, you go come they tell your wife, say, look at this one. You go just lie down like goat. All those kind of things. Now social media, the pressure you make, they do all those ones. So people, if I give you the possible solution, if I give you the things where I consider as the solutions to this, make we sharply go on another small chinkling music break. Yes, music is therapeutic. Enjoy that sweet melody. I'll be right back.

Welcome back. Glad to know that you are still with us in the studio. Yes, we are to discuss this important topic on today's episode where I title Those Things Where Social Media Don't Damage for Today or Modern Relationship. I don't discuss many things where social media don't damage for today relationship or modern relationships and marriages. And now I want to give you the possible solutions. Things will be say if you do one, despite say you still do social media, but if they do all these things, it will help you to keep your relationship in check and your marriages. Yes. Number one thing, you go reduce social media problems in relationship. Yes, build trust and honesty. Communicate openly. When somebody say make you build trust, stop all this. You see somebody now. Some people they are fond of that. You go just see person. You don't know say your wife they look you. Go just they view. You get what thing I see for online sometimes. A guy was busy. They view one lady backside for social media. He just did the look up. When he look the one when he see up online, he go look in wife phone. You see? For a mind now, be like, look at what I married, look at what I did see for online. So, you reduce all those things. You need to start learning how to trust and be contented with what you get. Communicate openly. Set healthy social media boundaries. Not be every time you go there for social media. Not be every day you go to watch. There are some things where married people are not supposed to watch. Yes, so I mean talker. You're not supposed to watch some those kind of things where you won't make a mention, but I'm not gonna mention now. You know it. So you're not supposed to watch those things. When you say when you watch it, it be great, it brings problem in your marriage, in your relationship with your partner. Not the watch out. So they all these people will say everything when you see every fine girl you want to say hi, you want to chat. You see, one girl come online one time. She they tell everybody say there are guys in this life. Their work now to they message celebrities, like female celebrities, to know whether they go agree make they meet in a hotel. Do. That is their own mission on earth. And it doesn't concern them whether they're in a relationship with another person. They may have girlfriend, but once a celebrity, a female celebrity says yes to them, they feel even end their own relationship with you. Tell me, wait till that person can make you they sleep with people who say you they see them for papers, because they're celebrities now. They are now the best of the best. I don't understand. So that all those kind of things, you need to limit them. Spend quality time together without phone. Sometimes make you switch off your phone. If phone they cause problem for your this thing, sometimes switch it off. And when you switch off your phone, nobody will call you. You know, go open social media. Spend time with your partner. It is very, very important. Avoid comparing your relationship with online content. I don't first thing say all these things are content. Yes, so now content, but you don't know. They are doing that thing to get their money. Whereas you day here, they put yourself for unnecessary pressure. You they tell your partner, say, look at that person. See how he is treating his partner, and you are here doing all this kind of thing. Now lie, now content. Respect each other's boundaries. So my people, I believe if you apply all these things, all these solutions, and you say all this unnecessary pressure for your relationship, it will reduce. So as we are about to round up today's program, or to wrap up today's program, remember, say social media itself no be enemy, oh. No be enemy. Know how we use them. Now how we use them matter. Now how you use social media, now it matter. So, when not trust, whether not trust, comparison, distraction, unrealistic expectations, or cheating, every relationship needs communication. It needs honesty, and it needs mutual respect to survive. So, I want to ask our listeners one big question today. For your own opinion, what thing be the one biggest thing social media don't damage for modern relationship? Yes, aside the ones where I don't mention. So my people, now here I go wrap up to this Saturday's day. And I want to say a very big thank you for listening. Till next week, I'm going to be meeting again. Keep listening to Eastern Binoculars Radio. Have a lovely day.
and bye-bye for now.

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1: Welcome to Newspaper Headlines from Espal Binoculars Radio, Uromi. As usual, I will bring stories from different newspapers. And the first one I have here today is Vanguard Newspapers. And the first headline says, Federal government to repatriate over 1,000 Nigerians from South Africa. School abduction, UN pushes for violence-free learning environments in Nigeria. Oyo students sit for Y Agricultural Science Practice, which held on Thursday, June 5th in darkness. Federal government vows to crush kidnappers, rescue pupils in Oyo and Ono. Omahi, Tinubu will defeat insecurity. For the Vanguard newspapers, NDC begins reconciliation and defense primaries. Game on. Trump set to attend game 3 of NBA's final in New York. Gunmen abduct cleric's 9-year-old son in Ondo. Obi, Atiku are office seekers, not opposition leaders. Baba Ahmed. 2027, only Jonathan can speak on his political future. Ex-president camp. The last headline says, Bauchi farmers held cash, claim 7 lives. So the next newspaper I have here today, which is Daily Post Newspapers, and the first headline says, game with Nigeria very important. Portugal players Ruben Dias and Josta. Insecurity, take back your country, Peter Obi tells Nigerian youths. Anambra government arrests 8 alleged fake pastors for violating state laws. Uniport gets new vice chancellor. What are the Daily Post newspapers? U.S. Senate approves $70 billion for Trump's immigration enforcement agenda. Bandits abduct pastor's son, destroy buildings in Ondo community. Primaries, Rep. Jeremiah Umaru drums APC, cites credibility concerns. Some Nigerians have turned insecurity into commercial venture. PDP chieftain. Igbos have given a lot to Lagos economy. Rapper Iblis. What's on the Daily Post newspapers? Taraba communities suffer hardship as major bridges collapses after Dempo. NLC writes Tinubu over industrial crisis at Lower Niger River Basin Development Authority. 2027, Dongwe challenges PDP over selection of consensus candidates for rep seats. Empower Amotekon, OPC to tackle abduction, Murith tells Southwest governors. Taraba Council enforces 24-hour curfew in Karim, Lamido, affected communities. And the last letter says, primaries, don't attempt announcing any candidates from Enugu. Lawyer wants NDC national leadership. Away from that, newspapers, I'll be taking you to Punch Newspapers. And the first letter says, World Environmental Day. Saludo's wife calls for climate action urgency. Equity. CAPA intensified campaign against tobacco and nicotine addiction. Police arrest 5 suspected kidnappers, rescue victims in Bauchi. Niniola pays tribute to late husband, says he stops her from leaving music. U.S. Senate approves $70 billion for Trump immigration crackdown. So they punch newspapers. Bandits destroy houses, kidnap pastor's 9-year-old son in Ondo. CSO urges collective action against insecurity, plans Abuja road work. Federal government, FAO to combat bird flu with $350,000 projects. TCN announces daily power

stage in Delta for station maintenance. Sunday Punch, newspapers, Shakira, Burna Boy to perform official World Cup song at opening ceremony. And the last says, beauty alone, not enough for Miss World Nigerian crown, says Murray Bruce. Away from the newspapers, I'll be taking to the Nation newspapers. The first here says, Rivers, suspect hire driver under forced marriage pretext, kill him, steal vehicle. AU and China strengthens cooperation on development and trade. Troop towards ISWAP attack intensifies patrol in Bono. NDC dismisses imposition claims, defends conduct of nationwide primaries. One of the Nation newspapers, Wike, FCT set to commission over 30 completed projects. State police framework nears completion. Presidency. What's on the Nation newspapers? Federal government held smooth work 2026 exams and CBT sources. The last calendar says, the command described the security alert as false and unfounded. So the last newspaper of today, which is Leadership newspapers, the first calendar says, police foil kidnap attempts on couple, recover AK-47 rifle and ammunition in Abuja. Tanzania police review cause of death of US influencer Ashley Jenny. Delta police arrest three suspected drug traffickers, recover large quantities of hard drugs. He promised to make me a superstar. Niniola revealed at late husband's service of songs. Hollywood icon James Handy stabbed to death at 81. And the last letter says, Dayo Amusa speak on role of celebrities in addressing Nigerians' national challenges. So wrapping up today's headlines, thank you for listening. I am Judy Chinenye saying, have a lovely day.

My precious Nigeria country people, I salute a special greetings to each and every one of my audience. Hear the sound of our transmission. This is on Binoculars Radio, and I'm top news across your political zone for Nigeria. You can hear my voice. My name is Jojo Namani, and no time to check time. I could tell you as the HOT for the papers. Ogun traditionally don't stage procession. They can't demand safe release of kidnapped Oyo school children for 7 days. And talk say, hey, if 7 days reach, you don't release them? Yes, one thing plus the other thing. The thing they pain everybody, even traditionalists, don't they do their part for the matter. Next thing for the paper NDC, they don't defend primaries, deny imposition of candidates. They can't launch reconciliation process after elections. Sunday, a bureaucrat day for the Abuja. Of the Nigerian Democratic Congress, they don't dismiss the allegation of irregularity and imposition of candidate for there. Meet Triunda, the AI power FIFA 2026 official football. Yes, and don't say the football they want to use for the 2026 World Cup. AI joined the power where they use. Alleged criminal defamation, jury don't defy court order to enter defense. I could tell you also say this matter we concern Shiwore so in talk say in go defend itself since the lawyer they fear to enter court. Next thing for the richest Nigerian police don't detain CSP after NSCDC Mighty Marshall commander on petition IGP over alleged FID interference. And I could tell you still say on top of your adoption. NAS don't reject strike, then they call and then they urge unity against terrorists. Rep members, they don't they monitor the matter when concerned the minority leadership. The CSO don't urge GSS make them probe cash-induced endorsement claim. And talk say, hey, some rep members don't collect some money so that they will feel manipulate the minority leader. Another one, they don't call for DSS, make them come probe. Outbreak threat. Yes, the outbreak who they talk about now, the Ebola NCDC don't appeal for more health sector funding on top of that matter. Norway Crown Princess don't put on waiting list for lung transplant. Revs minority leader Tosso, DSS don't tell them say, and go problem maker over alleged dollar inducement. And Shiwore can represent itself for Tinubu case. And he asked Justice Umar make him withdraw after lawyer quit over maltreatment. Next, if we reach us for the news today, say AI-driven fake news, deep fake threatening national security group, the one. And make we tell you also say, if you see anything for social media, make you shake and wear because then talk say some fake news, they go for social media space where some people will believe but not be the real deal. ADC governorship candidate Omar Suleiman don't deny withdrawing from Anambra 2027 race. And make we carry you go for South Korea election. The chief don't resign after ballot paper shortages disrupt voting. I just hope say this kind of thing can happen for the country Nigeria. See what he calls person resignation. Ballot paper, you know, reach and make the, you know, election chief resign for that. Next, the border reacher say Iranian military don't launch warning missile towards U.S. warship. And those cars don't take to visit flyover bridge. And make we tell you also say for Kwara, the APC, they don't back Dan Ladi for 2027 governorship race. 8 month pregnant housewife don't file for divorce. You want to become single more than Nana? The matter no add up. You want no more for that story? I make you go check out it did for the papers or see the HOT. Police don't arrest 3 suspected drug trafficker, recover tramadol orders for Delta. Now that won't happen. And for inside the news today, Arawa Group, greatest threat to Nigeria today is fear. Let me talk that one. Arawa youth, they talk that one. Meku tell you also say suspected logistics supplier to bandits don't they arrested for FCT. Agbe say don't insist signature say they forged for Ugo Chinyere's minority leader endorsement rule.
But right now, DSA is doing the matter. DR Congo don't decry cancellation of friendly match against Chile for Spain. And on top in security matter, acquire weapons legally, defend yourself from bandits. MI, they tell not on us. How many people could get the weapon? Everybody? Not be me talk that one. Oh, this one, they come from the MI, as in they tell not on us for there. Outrage condemned for Kenya over US plan to build Ebola quarantine facility. Next info with the ritual say, my lawyer have deserted me in defamation trial. Surely the tech court has in fear to open defense. I could tell you also say register for voters card before deadline. Natasha the Osh could give residence for there. I could tell you also say for Lagos 2027, Obafemi Hamza Sindo appoints Obanikoro campaign director general. ADC official don't sue Federal High Court Chief Judge. NJC over reassignment of leadership disputes. And for 2027 matter, ADC, NDC, not different from APC. This one they come from Sam Amadi. Ondo government security agencies don't launch manhunt for adopters of pastor's 9-year-old son. I forget to say that what happened for Ondo recently. Every prayer to score a hat-trick at the FIFA World Cup. Yes. And Doc say every player wants to score a hat-trick. We could see the list of players who want to score the hat-trick. He did there. And just in case you want to know, you say go check him. ADC will not join any political party. Bola G. Abdullahi. You know, they talk that one. Insecurity. Police don't begin crackdown on vehicles with illegal tints. Cover number plates. And tackle economic hardship insecurity, health workers, the old federal government, the team don't reach health workers side though. Yes, and I did talk out so, say, insecurity and, you know, things where they happen for Nigeria, where they call hardship, in plenty and in reach your side. Nigeria government don't urge quality food production that they want against consumption driven economy. Supreme Court don't offend death by hanging for Delta kidnapper will be Cheno Halim. DR Congo don't decry cancellation of friendly match against Chile for Spain. Mark Indedi leave PDP National Working Committee will decide his fate over alliance with APM. This one comes from Sunny. And we could still tell you say for inside news today, on top of your adoption, local woman don't sell food to kidnapper days before attack. This one they come from Senator Fodere. Governor Delegate don't warn against alleged plot to disrupt Oshun Motor Park. And one last thing for what we'll bring you today is still come from Oyo. Oyo Muslim community don't fault adopters demand on Sharia. My country people. I will talk to you today for news across your post zone for Nigeria on top is on my class radio Uromi. And for many other information, make you still stay with us for the radio station so that you could get it up the sharp sharp. My name is Jojo Namani. I'll be your show Radio G. Until tomorrow and another time we will bring you another fresh update. Make you not deal with us always. My name never change. I see Jojo Namani. I salute you now and enjoy the rest of your weekend.

In the name of the Father, and of the Son, and of the Holy Spirit. Amen. Greetings of peace to you, beloved brothers and sisters in Christ. Welcome to Matters of Our Faith from Eastern Binoculars Video, your number one video station in Eastern. Celebrating today the memorial of St. Norbert, our first reading will be taken from 2 Timothy chapter 4, 1 to 8, and the theme is, Do the work of an evangelist, for I am already on the point of being sacrificed. For Lord, we award me the crown of righteousness. Beloved, I charge you in the presence of God and of Christ Jesus, who is to judge the living and the dead, and by his appearing in his kingdom. Preach the word, be urgent in season and out of season, convince, rebuke, and exhort, be unfailing in patience and in teaching. For the time is coming when people will not endure sound teaching, but having itching ears, they will accumulate for themselves teachers to suit their own likings, and will turn away from listening to the truth and wander into myths. As for you, always be steady, endure suffering, do the work of an evangelist, fulfill your ministry. For I'm already on the point of being sacrificed. The time of my departure has come. I've fought the good fight. I've finished the race. I've kept the faith. From now on, there is laid up for me the crown of righteousness, which the Lord, the righteous judge, will award to me on that day, and not only to me, but also to all who have loved his appearing. Theme of our gospel reading is, This poor widow has put in more than all the others. Mark 12, 38-44. At that time in his teaching, Jesus said, Beware of the scribes who like to go about in long rows and to have salutations in the marketplaces and the best seats in the synagogues and the places of honor at feasts, who devour widows' houses for a pretense make long prayers. They will receive the greater condemnation and sell and opposite the treasury and watch the multitude putting money into the treasury. Many rich people put in large sums, and a poor widow came and put in 2 copper coins, which make a penny, and he called his disciples to him and said to them, Truly I say to you, this poor widow has put in more than all those who are contributing to the treasury, for they all contributed out of their abundance, but she, out of her poverty, has put in everything that she had, her whole living. And so this day we ask you, Father, to forgive us for neglecting the focus on the crown of life every day of our lives. And we pray that every child of God should be conscious of the reward of eternal life which Christian race has to offer and work to visit. Do not let us be separated from you because of hardship, persecution, hunger, poverty, danger or death. Help us to remain faithful to you. In Jesus' name we pray. Amen. Thank you for joining us today. God bless you. Do have a wonderful day.

prayer for Nigeria in distress. All-powerful and merciful Father, you are the God of justice, love, and peace. You rule over all the nations of the earth. Power and might are in your hands, and no one can withstand thee. We present our country, Nigeria, before you. We praise and thank you, for you are the source of all we have and are. We are sorry for all the sins we have committed and for the good deeds we have failed to do. In your loving forgiveness, keep us safe from the punishment you deserve. Lord, we are weighed down not only by uncertainties, but also by moral, economic, and political problems. Listen to the cries of your people who confidently turn to you. God of infinite goodness, our strength in adversity, our health in weakness, our comfort in sorrow. Be merciful to us, O people. Spare this nation, Nigeria, from chaos, anarchy, and doom. Bless us with your kingdom of justice, love, and peace. We ask this through Christ our Lord. Most sacred heart of Jesus, Immaculate Heart of Mary.

0: they are from Eastern Binoculars Radio Uromi. First, the headlines. Windstorm wreaks havoc in Uromi, leaves trail of destruction. Group leads cleanup drive to curb plastic pollution in Edo. Senate blames rising insecurity on indiscipline. I am Judy Chinenye. Now the news in details. Residents of Uromi were thrown into panic on Friday as a powerful windstorm swept through parts of the community, destroying homes, business premises, and other property. Eyewitnesses said the storm occurred shortly after a brief rainfall and was accompanied by strong gusts of wind that uprooted temporary business structures and ripped off rooftops in several parts of the town. Some residents were forced to seek shelter as the wind intensified. Although no casualty has been officially reported as of the time of filing this report, some buildings sustained varying degrees of damage, while affected residents have begun repairs, with many already seeking the services of carpenters to replace damaged roofs. Reacting to the incident, Mr. Godde Okodua told our reporter that it was normal for winds to accompany rainfall. However, he attributed some of the damage recorded during the storm to the poor quality of roofing materials and workmanship. According to him, stronger and more durable timber species were readily available in the past, unlike today when quality wood has become increasingly scarce. Mr. Okodua advised residents and property owners to prioritize the use of quality building materials and skilled artisans when constructing or renovating their homes in order to minimize damage during future storms. The report.
1: Mecha Godde Okodua. Onaho. 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You know, there, again, a merero. I don't want a boo boom. So, I'm a mayao who is them damn one. Oh, so who said? I'll be a macro. I can die a mirror. Again, a mirror. And I really see how wa. I'll move. 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
0: In separate news, to align with the United Nations Sustainable Development Goals, the JCI, Edo, Bruns, and Kiros Recycling Agency collaborated on a one-day cleaning initiative to rid Edo state of refuse, especially plastic. The cleaning exercise, held on monthly sanitation day in the state, started from the 3rd junction to Ramat Park with the primary aim of combating the dirty of the Iwoba River and its environment in Benin City. Speaking of the initiative, in a statement on Thursday, President JCI Edo Bruns Akin Elohosa said the cleaning was successful due to the dedication and collaborative efforts of volunteers, stakeholders, environmental advocates, community members, and other partner organizations. We'll take a short break now. Still to come, Senate blames rising insecurity on discipline. Please stay tuned.
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1: Welcome back. If you're just tuning in, this is Esam Banoklas News on the Hour. Before now, I informed you that windstorm wreaks havoc in Uromi, leaves trail of destruction. Group leads cleanup drive to curb plastic pollution in Edo. Now the rest of the news. The Senate has linked rising insecurity in the country to a growing culture of indiscipline, while calling on the National Orientation Agency, NOA, to intensify values restoration efforts within the citizenry. The resolution followed the adoption of a motion entitled "The Growing Menace of Indiscipline in Nigerian Society," sponsored by Dahong Madikong, Senator representing Plateau North. The lawmakers expressed concern over what they described as increasing manifestation of indiscipline across different sectors, including traffic violations, public disorder, vandalism, workplace misconduct, political intolerance, disregard for lawful authority, protocol breaches at public functions, and the reckless use of social media. To wrap up the news, a quick recap of the headlines again. Windstorm wreaks havoc in Uromi, leaves trail of destruction. Group leads cleanup drive to curb plastic pollution in Edo. Senate blames rising insecurity on indiscipline. This is all of you today on News on the Hour. Thank you for listening. I am Judy Chinenye saying, have a lovely day.
2: Ede nare kahi ebesunu oto isan la oto edo remu oto Nigeria rebe oikona besan radio wa muwa wa zore babulu nare kawaho.
3: Abu nare kawaho bi isan Banoklas radio. 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Anyway, honorable. Honorable, honorable. You look so. 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Another honorable. Honorable, and he's in it. A kid that worry, Mama Tai gay, a guy for a woman, you know, gay, a K. Avalu no seno, darbo rehavi, ini bewundere, osele mare, in awundere, valima chorisi, osele. 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
1: All right, ladies and gentlemen, my name is MC Alamano, known as the Enjoyment Landlord. I'm speaking right now. 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
2: Welcome to Sports Daily from Esan Banacola Radio. I am Big Billy. First from the local sport, the Nigerian Boxing Federation is placing its hope on a new generation of fighters to deliver at the 2026 Commonwealth Games in Glasgow, following a surge in global recognition that has seen Nigerian boxers break into the World Boxing Council ranking across multiple weight divisions. In a separate news, the Democratic Republic of Congo has criticized the cancellation of its scheduled friendly match against Chile over concern linked to the Ebola outbreak in African country. The match was due to play on June 9 in Spain, but local authorities called it off on public health grounds. In another development, President of Real Madrid, Florentino Perez, has vowed to sanction the biggest transfer fee in Real Madrid's history if he's re-elected as club president on Sunday. This is the Beat of Sport from Esan Binoculars Radio. I am Big Billy saying do have a lovely day and God bless you.
3: Welcome to entertainment news from Esan Binoculars Radio, Uromi. First, the headlines. Igbos have given a lot to Lagos economy. Rapper Igbos. Fela engaged Jarvis. Hints at wedding amid pregnancy rumors. I am Judy Chinenye. Now the entertainment news in details. Rapper Igbos has emphasized on the need for Nigerians to be more receptive of non-indigenous in their states and shown inflammatory remarks against non-indigenous residents. Speaking in a recent episode of the Outside the Box podcast, the Aye Podcast Corona used the Igbos in Lagos as a case study of non-indigenous residents' contribution to development. Igbos noted that the Igbos have contributed significantly to the Lagos economy despite not being indigenous of the states. He said it is regrettably that Nigerians are still struggling with tribalism and religious bigotry after decades of coexisting as a country. In separate news, popular Nigerian streamer Pela has engaged his lover Jarvis amid pregnancy rumors. The engagement took place in Ghana on Wednesday night. Sharing a video of the marriage proposal on Instagram on Thursday, Pela hinted at plans for their wedding. It was reported that this comes a few weeks after Pela hinted that my baby with Jarvis is coming soon. A video of Jarvis undergoing an ultrasound surfaced on social media last month. To wrap up the entertainment news, the headlines again. Igbos have given a lot to Lagos economy. Rapper Igbos. Fela engaged Jarvis. Hint at wedding amid pregnancy rumors. This is all of it today on entertainment news. Thank you for listening. I am Judy Chinenye. Have a nice day.

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2: It's Eastern Binoculars Radio and its business news, the headlines. Oil prices drop as Middle East tensions ease. Energy debt repayments exceeds budget allocation by nearly 2 trillion naira. I am Edna Fawaz with the business news in details. Oil prices fell by about $3 on Thursday as investors bet on a possible easing of tensions in the Middle East following hopes of a wider ceasefire deal that could eventually lead to the reopening of the Strait of Hormuz. According to Reuters, the decline came after Israel and Lebanon said they had agreed to implement a ceasefire, a development that raised expectations of possible diplomatic progress involving Washington and Tehran. Still on business news, in another development, federal government debt repayment exceeded the 2025 amended budget allocation by 1.90 trillion naira in the first 9 months of the year. Fresh data from the Budget Office of the Federation showed the 2023 third quarter budget implementation report showed that total debt-related payments, including domestic debts, foreign debts, and sinking fund, rose to 12.63 trillion naira between January and September compared with the projected budget provision of 10.74 trillion naira. This represents an overrun of 1.90 trillion naira, or 17.65%. This is all I have for you from business news from Eastern Binoculars Radio. And Edna Foss, thank you for listening. Have yourself a lovely day.
3: Welcome to News Across the Globe on Eastern Binoculars Radio. First, the headlines. Norway Crown Princess put on wait list for lung transplant. Russia preparing new massive strike against Ukraine. Zelensky. My name is Joseph Osamu Igwari, and now on the news in details. Norway Crown Princess Mette Marit, who suffers from an incurable lung disease, has been placed on a waiting list for a lung transplant, ushering in a period of great uncertainty regarding her health. Mette Marit, 52 years old, was diagnosed in 2018 with a rare form of pulmonary fibrosis that caused breathing difficulties, which has repeatedly forced her to take sick leave or scale back her official duties. Her condition has deteriorated significantly over the past 6 months. Her home, a lung specialist at the Oslo University Hospital, told a press conference Friday afternoon. In a separate update, Ukraine's President Volodymyr Zelensky said Friday that Russia was preparing a massive new strike on the country and called on the population to take action to protect themselves. Kyiv was hit particularly hard last weekend by a huge Russia bombardment attack, one of the latest since the Kremlin full-scale invasion in 2022. Moscow had warned foreign diplomats to leave Kyiv, threatening to escalate attack as it seeks revenge for a Ukraine strike in a dormitory and a vocational high school in the Russia-occupied Luhansk region, which Moscow say left 21 people dead. To wrap up, news across the globe, the headlines again. Norway Crown Princess put on waiting list for lung transplant. Russia preparing new massive strike against Ukraine. Zelensky. I am Joseph Osama.

0: As all of you follow Christ, the only Lord and Master of life, you represent Catholic values in society, not as those who carry partisan flags, but as representative of the common good of humanity, end of quote. Pope Leo XIV gave this reminder when addressing German Catholic Student Association in the Vatican on Friday. The associations are gathering for a joint conference, the Kartellversammlung, for the first time outside of Germany. Meanwhile, more than 20,000 people gathered in Zeso on June 4th for the 24th One Heart, One Spirit concert, held this year on the solemnity of the Most Holy Body and Blood of Christ. The event became a space for communal prayer, worship, and public witness to the faith. And this band also received the apostolic blessing of Pope Leo XIV. The papal message was conveyed to the concert host and the participants through Archbishop Paolo Rodelli, substitute of the Secretariat of State, who sent a special letter to Bishop Jan Wabo of Zeso. And that is the size of the religious news to bring to a close the headlines again. Pope Leo calls German students to a God-centered life. Pope Leo sent blessings to Poland's One Heart, One Spirit concert. And that is the size of news. Thank you for joining. Have a great day.
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2: 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It's your weather forecast for Urumi Eastern Northeast Local Government, predicted by Metro State. My name is J. Chris. By 12 a.m. in the morning, there will be a light rain of 75 degrees Celsius of a relative humidity of 96%. By 4 p.m. in the afternoon, there will be a thunderstorm of 82 degrees Celsius of a relative humidity of 78%. And by 6 p.m. in the evening, there will be a rain of 81 degrees Celsius of relative humidity of 89%. And by 7 p.m. in the evening, there will be a thunderstorm of 79 degrees Celsius of relative humidity of 92%. And by 8 p.m. in the evening, there will be a rain of 77 degrees Celsius of relative humidity of 93%. And by 9 p.m. in the evening, there will be a light rain again of 75 degrees Celsius of relative humidity of 95%. And there will be a stable temperature of 75 degrees Celsius by 11 p.m. in the evening of its relative humidity of 96% of light rain. And the sun will rise by 6:19 a.m. in the morning, and the sun will set by 6:49 p.m. in the evening. And that will be that on your weather forecast for Urumi Eastern Northeast Local Government, predicted by Metro State. Stay tuned and stay connected. Don't touch the die. Thank you.
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1: Hey, you okay, Sam? Me, I'm on no seven on ever Tanya. MC Alamano, as a mire one of Esaland, I'll be time I will be a bayoke. Esam Banacola Radio, Madugere, on a patatana mono senizore no arro no abo no rebiaho. Emes has the love and ever soon one Nigerian and Wigbe. Esa Walube Kiona, Esa Marahio, Esa Nagbe, Sana Muesa Nolika, Iria Mareva Dado Travina, Esa Banacola Radio, Ehano Hai, Dota Behon of Ahana Ode, Ehano Hava, Tabehon of Ahana, Ehano Hava Daho. Oh!
2: Y'all ready?

Hallelujah. He reigns in this place. Tell somebody he reigns. We honor him, God. Hallelujah tonight. Our God, he reigns in majesty.

Hello, sports lovers. It is another beautiful day, and Big Billy is right here on National Binoculars Radio to give you the latest happening from the world of sports. Please stay glued to your radio set and don't touch the dial. Big Billy will be right back after this quick break.

All right, I welcome you back from that break. And if you are just joining in, this is Sports With You with Dick Billy right here in the building. Starting from the local sport, the Badminton Federation of Nigeria has announced vacancies for national coaching position with applications open until June 30th. Our correspondent gathered that the BFN is looking to fill the position permanently after engaging acting coaches for the senior national team and ad hoc coaches for other national assignments. Available positions include head coach, assistant coach 1, assistant coach 2 for the senior national team, junior national team, and para badminton team. In a nationwide call for applications, the Federation said is seeking dynamic, experienced, and result-oriented coaches to drive the development of badminton across all levels and strengthen Nigeria's competitiveness on the global stage. To be eligible, applicants must possess a coaching certification recognized by Badminton World Federation, the Badminton Confederation of Africa, or a higher qualification. Candidates must also have pro experience representing Nigeria or a state at national competition with coaching experience at either level considered an added advantage, the Federation said in a statement. Other requirements include computer literacy, strong communication, monitoring skills, athletic ability, planning competence, flexibility, and adherence to professional ethics. Applicants must not be older than 55 years at the time of application. According to the Federation, successful candidates will play a critical role in talent discovery, player development, competition preparation, and overall team management. The coaches will be responsible for designing and implementing training programs, improving players' technical and technical abilities, conducting performance analysis, and preparing athletes for local and international competition. BFA noted beyond technical expertise, national coaches are expected to serve as mentors, disciplinary role models, and planners who will contribute to building resilience, confidence, and professionalism among athletes. The Federation also emphasized responsibility relating to safety, ethics administration, and development of coaches, including maintaining a conducive training environment, promoting sportsmanship, keeping accurate performance record, and supporting the growth of upcoming coaches. In another info, Nigerian striker Ako Adams has praised the transformation of the Super Eagles under coach Eric Chen, saying the team is gradually developing a clear identity built around intensity, aggression, and confidence on the ball. Adams made the remark while speaking during the Super Eagles stay in Poland ahead of their international friendly engagement as Nigeria continued their rebuild under the Franco Milan technician. The Sevilla forward has become one of the key beneficiaries of Eric's tenure, having made his new national debut under the coach during a 2026 FIFA World Cup qualifier against Lesotho last year. The striker announced himself in style by scoring on his debut in Nigeria 2-1 victory and has since established himself as a regular member on the squad. Adams further enhanced his reputation at the 2025 Africa Cup of Nations in Morocco, where he contributed 2 goals and 2 assists to Nigerian campaign. He has now registered 5 goals and 2 assists in 14 appearances for the Super Eagles. Reflecting on the team's progress under Chen, the 25-year-old said the players have embraced the coach philosophy and are committed to maintaining the team's identity regardless of the opposition. We have tried since the head coach came to build an identity around our strength. We play with a lot of intensity, we try to be as aggressive as possible, and also we try to play well with the ball, Adams told correspondent. Take chances when you have time. Like every other game, we are going to play the same way, keep our DNA, and try to get
a good result, he added. At club level, Adams also enjoyed a productive campaign with Sevilla, scoring 10 goals and providing 3 assists in 32 appearances, as the Spanish side successfully avoided relegation from La Liga. For that info, I shall quickly observe a break, and when I'm back, I'll be giving you more info on the program. Please stay tuned to your radio set, don't touch the dial. Big Billy will be right back after this break.

All right, I welcome you back from that break. And if you are just joining me, this is Sport with You with Big Billy right here in the building. Colombia pop star Shakira and Nigeria Afrobeat star Burna Boy will perform the official song of the 2026 FIFA World Cup at the tournament's opening ceremony in Mexico City. The pair will take to the stage on June 11th ahead of the opening match between Mexico and South Africa, performing Die Die, the tournament official item. As reported by BBC Sport on Friday, Die Die is a celebration of football power to unite people across cultures and continents, FIFA said in a statement announcing the performance. The title of the song, an Italian phrase meaning let's go or come on, is expected to be one of the central pieces of the opening ceremony. Colombian reggaeton star J Bevelin and South Africa songwriter Tyla will also perform during the show, which kick off the month-long tournament. We wanted a song that captured the energy, passion and global spirit of the FIFA World Cup, FIFA added. Shakira and Burna Boy bring together two of the world's most influential music voices. The opening ceremony in Mexico is one of three planned across the tournament's host nations in Canada, Michael Babu and Alice Morissette will headline celebration before Canada opening match against Botswana. Meanwhile, American pop star Katy Perry and rapper Future will perform before the United States face Paraguay at Los Angeles. Shakira returned to the World Cup stage, continuing her long association with football's biggest tournament following the success of previous World Cup songs, including Waka Waka, This Is Time for Africa in 2010. And lastly, on Instagram by Oculus Radio Sports Review today, Barcelona forward Lamine Yamal has been named La Liga Player of the Season for the 2025-26 campaign, following his key role in the club title-winning season. The club announced the award on Friday, describing it as another award for the talent of Lamine Yamal.

19-year-old enjoy a standout campaign under coach Hansi Flick, scoring 16 league goals and providing 11 assists as Barcelona secured the Spanish top-flight title. The La Masia forward, La Liga announced the award after a season in which Yamal emerged as one of the competition's most influential players, helping Barcelona retain domestic supremacy. The Spanish international recorded his highest goal scoring league season to date and finished as the joint winner of the Legendary Trophy alongside teammate Ferran Torres. Yamal's performances also helped Barcelona sweep major individual honor, with Flick winning the coach of the season and goalkeeper John Gracia claiming the save of the season prize. The award makes Yamal the second consecutive Barcelona player to be named La Liga Player of the Season after Rafinha won the prize last year. Widely regarded as one of football's brightest young talents, Yamal was a constant attacking threat throughout the campaign, combining goals, assists, and dribbling ability to play a central role in Barcelona's success. And with that info, I have come to the close of this time by Binoculars Radio Sports Review today, and I hope you enjoyed every bit of it. Please stay glued to your radio set and don't touch the dial. Big Billy is saying, do have a lovely day, and happy Saturday to you all.

0: from Dr. Ayloyani Bello Healing Home. Dr. Ayloyani Bello, now the man will be say he get medicine for chest pain, poison, foot match, diabetes, movement of body system, stomach ulcer, low sperm count, gonorrhea, staphyl, epilepsy, waist pain, typhoid fever, right penis, woman period, teeth pain, fibroid, and asthma. 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

My fellow Nigeria country people, respect Wale. To Wale Fona for hearing from us on this time, Banacolas Radio, Gorgon, like no other station, my listeners out there. In fact, you people are wonderful, make no worry, because everywhere they well, everywhere good, everywhere nice, everywhere is a bubble, in fact, everywhere is true. When I buy more, I say that getting bad, because we get plenty of it to dish out from this gist place. This is a tough matter program on the call, my people, Unando. I remember I first saw the theologian, if you call me Mr. T. At the same time, they carry Matakumo from old school level, carry call new school level, based on old things that pass away. And I went to become new school level update with the play for Abodo Country, Nigeria, and beyond. Therefore, for this game changer program, I was happy to have a feature mount for this Unado program, maybe 00519181839. My record was happy to by gift for clarity's sake. 00519181839, and there, if you bring grievous, reach out to us. So we got to talk it out as you are there, the reason with the play. Tomorrow with much time, we'll just ride on. What do you want to talk again at the update where we say, you know, whether in a format we can call and say they play for another country, Nigeria, we not call no. Concerning bad data, those bad people won't be saying, man, they don't want to make anybody get joy or peace for this other country, Nigeria. So as it don't happen again, as the rich, they cry. That's why the poor, they cry, nobody get peace. Nobody get joy for country when it be there for your mama land again. Well, like Katakata, don't they solve for everywhere based on all these bandits and all those people. So we want your man from that angle now. Now be related to the NPC chairman for one side for Koko Bese local government area for Kebbi State. So the NPC chairman, the kidnapper, they hold on with some other people. And so they mash them, they flog them. Oh boy, yo, they humiliate them, the whole NPC chairman. So why would they talk all those things now, be say? As they happen to poor masses, not since they happen to politicians, so nobody is safe. My people, I beg, mona try, more fight all those things with all body, mostly the government, because not be just individual work, be this one. You understand? Because for all those people to do like this, they don't send anybody papa, or they don't send nobody for them, be say, even the politician, when be say, they're able to talk, say, then get them for the matter. They see they hold them as victim. They see they hold the follower, which is the masses, as victim. So all this rampant gist to all those matter when just the frequency. So when BC men with the form say, na normal thing, you know, me brain. You seen they don't even the talk say, na indiscipline on the right, on the side of Nigerian government. So na indiscipline to them. For them not to even feel, fight corruption in regard to this bandit gist when they happen. So my people, if you don't tire you, it tire me. So here now we'll match our break. Finally for today. As I remember, I first saw the theologian, if you call me Mr. T, see you same time, same station, Eastern Banacolas Radio tomorrow by the grace of God. Bye for now, my people. Now,

Healing Home. Dr. Ayloyani Bilo, na the man who be say he get medicine for chest pain, poison, foot match, diabetes, movement of body system, stomach ulcer, low sperm count, gonorrhea, staph, epilepsy, waist pain, typhoid fever, rice penis, woman period, teeth pain, fibroid, and asthma. Yes, in Motuna, one man tell another, Dr. Ayloya Nebilo. If you get any of this problem, make you quick, make you call this number, 070-651-75840, or you call 0-

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love of God to humanity is unmeasured. God did not withhold his only begotten Son, but he gave him to us as a ransom for us. If God has done this for us, in the first letter of St. Paul to the Corinthians, chapter 6, verse 19, the scripture tells us that our body is the temple of the Holy Spirit. As young people, let us live our life daily in peace and offer our body as a living

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Ninja, Vajima Grand Romo, Ramudene Rebecca Toy by IGM Momo. And that day, look at Kenny Malu, not be say every day here and then I'm so slow. Boom. Give, now Mr. Give, you shall be given. 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Vajima Remino, send him a coat all in metal.

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1: Welcome to Newspaper Headlines from Estel Binoculars Radio, Uromi. As usual, I'll be bringing stories from different newspapers. And the first one I have here today is Vanguard Newspapers. And the first headline says, Federal government to repatriate over 1,000 Nigerians from South Africa. School abduction, UN pushes for violence-free learning environment in Nigeria. Oyo student sits for work, agricultural science practice, which held on Thursday, June 5th in darkness. Federal government vows to crush kidnappers, rescue puppies in Oyo and Bono. Omahi, Tinubu will defeat insecurity. For the Vanguard newspapers, NDC begins reconciliation and defense primaries. Game on. Trump sets to attend game 3 of NBA's final in New York.

Hard cash claims 7 lives. So the next newspaper I have here today, which is Daily Post newspapers, and the first sentence says, game with Nigeria very important. Portugal players Ruben Dias and Josta. Insecurity, take back your country, Peter Obi tells Nigerian youth. Anambra government arrests 8 alleged fake pastors for violating state laws. Uniport gets new vice chancellor. What are the Daily Post newspapers? U.S. Senate approves $70 billion for Trump's immigration enforcement agenda. Bandits abduct pastor's son, destroy buildings in Ondo community. Primaries, Rep. Jeremiah Umaru drums APC, cites credibility concerns. Some Nigerians have turned insecurity into commercial venture. PDP chieftain. Igbos have given a lot to Lagos economy. Rapper Iblis. What are the Daily Post newspapers? Taraba communities suffer hardship as major bridges collapses after Dempo. NLC writes Tinubu over industrial crisis at Lower Niger River Basin Development Authority. 2027, Dunwe challenges PDP over selection of consensus candidates for rep seats. Empower Amotekon, OPC to tackle abduction, Murith tells Southwest governors. Taraba Council enforces 24-hour curfew in Karim, Lamido, and Fented communities. And the last one says, primaries, don't attempt announcing any candidates from Enugu. Lawyer wants NDC national leadership. Away from that, newspapers, I'll be taking you to Punch newspapers. And the first candidate says, World Environmental Day. Saludo's wife calls for climate action urgency. Equity. CAPA intensified campaign against tobacco and nicotine addiction. Police arrest 5 suspected kidnappers, rescue victims in Bauchi. Niniola pays tribute to late husband, says he stopped her from leaving music. U.S. Senate approves $70 billion for Trump immigration crackdown. So they punch newspapers. Bandits destroy houses, kidnap pastor's 9-year-old son in Ondo. CSO urges collective action against insecurity, plans Abuja road work. Federal government, FAO to combat bird flu with $350,000 project. TCN announces daily power outage in Delta for station maintenance. Sunday Punch newspapers. Shakira, Burna Boy to perform official World Cup song at opening ceremony. And the last letter says, beauty alone not enough for Miss World Nigerian crown, says Murray Bruce. Away from the newspapers, I'll be taking to the Nation newspapers. The first headline says, Rivers, suspect hired driver under forced marriage pretext, kill him, steal vehicle. AU and China strengthens cooperation on development and trade. Troop thwart ISWAP attack intensifies patrol in Bono. NDC dismisses imposition claims, defends conduct of nationwide primaries. For the Nation newspapers, Wike, FCT sets to commission over 30 completed projects. State police framework nears completion. Presidency. What's for the Nation newspapers? Federal government held smooth work 2026 exams and CBT sources. The last calendar says, the command described the security alert as false and unfounded. So the last newspaper of today, which is leadership newspapers, the first calendar says, police foil kidnap attempt on couple, recover AK-47 rifle

Commission in Abuja. Tanzania police review cause of death of U.S. influencer Ashley Jenny. Data police arrest 3 suspected drug traffickers, recover large quantities of hard drugs. He promised to make me a superstar, Niniola revealed at late husband's service of sons. Hollywood icon James Handy stabbed to death at 81. And the last one says, Dayo Amusa speak on role of celebrities in addressing Nigerians' national challenges. So wrapping up today's headlines, thank you for listening. I am Judy Chinyeye saying, have a lovely day.

My precious Nigeria country people, I salute now. Special greetings to each and every one of my already here. The sound of our transmission. This is on Binoculars Radio. And I'm top news across geopolitical zone for Niger. You didn't hear my voice. My name now Jojo Namani. And no time to check time. I could tell you as the HOT for the papers. Ogun traditionally don't stage procession. They can't demand safe release of kidnapped or your school children for 7 days. And talk say, hey, if 7 days reach, you don't release them. Yes, one thing plus the other thing. The thing they pain everybody, even traditionalists, don't they do their part for the matter. Next thing forward, the paper NDC, they don't defend primaries, deny imposition of candidate. They can't launch reconciliation process after elections. Sunday, a bureaus a day for the Abuja of the Nigerian Democratic Congress. They don't dismiss the allegation of irregularity and imposition of candidate for there. Meet Triunda, the AI-powered FIFA 2026 official football. Yes, and don't say the football they want to use for the 2026 World Cup. AI joined the power the way they use. Alleged criminal defamation. You already don't defy court order to enter defense. I could tell you also say, this matter will concern Shiwore so. In talk say, in go defend itself since the lawyer they fear to enter court. Mighty Masha, commander on petition IGP over alleged FID interference. And I could tell you still say, on top of your adoption, NAS don't reject strike, then they call and then they urge unity against terrorists. Rep members, they don't they monitor the matter when concern the minority leadership. The CSO don't urge GSS make them probe cash-induced endorsement claim. And talk say, hey, some rep members don't collect some money so that they will be manipulate the minority leader. Another one, they don't call for DSS, make them come probe. Outbreak threats. Yes, the outbreak who they talk about now, the Ebola NCDC don't appeal for more health sector funding on top of that matter. Norway Crown Princess don't put on waiting list for lung transplant. Res minority leader Tosso, DSS don't tell them say and go problem maker over alleged dollar inducement. And I sure can represent itself for Tinubu case. And he asked Justice Umar make him withdraw after lawyer quit over maltreatment. Next thing for where they reach us for the news today say, AI driven fake news, deep fake threatening national security group they won. And make will tell you also say, if you see anything for social media, make you shake and wear because they talk say some fake news, they go for social media space where some people will believe but not be the real deal. ADC governorship candidate Omar Suleiman don't deny withdrawing from Anambra 2027 race. I make we carry you go for South Korea election. The chief don't resign after ballot paper shortages disrupt voting. I just hope say this kind of thing can happen for the country Nigeria. See what it calls person resignation. Ballot paper, you know, reach and make the, you know, election chief resign for that. Next, the border Richard say Iranian military don't launch warning missile towards U.S. warship. And those cars don't take to visit flyover bridge. I make we tell you also say for Kwara, the APC, they don't back Dan Laddie for 2027 governorship race.

8-month pregnant housewife don't file for divorce. You want to become single mother, Nana? The matter no add up. You want no more for that story? I make you go check out it did for the papers or see the HOT. Police don't arrest 3 suspected drug trafficker recover tramadol orders for Delta. Now that won't happen. And let's see for inside the news today. Arawa Group, greatest threat to Nigeria today is fear. Let me talk that one. Arawa youth, they talk that one. Meku tell you also say suspected logistics supplier to bandits. Don't they arrested for FCT. Agbese don't insist signature. Say they forged for Ugo Chinyere's minority leader endorsement rule. But right now, DSS don't enter the matter. DR Congo don't decry cancellation of friendly match against Chile for Spain. And on top in security matter, acquire weapons legally. Defend yourself from bandits. MI, they tell not on us. How many people will get the weapon? Everybody? Not be me talk that one. Oh, this one they come from the MI, as in the tenor tunnels for there. Outrage gone for Kenya over US plan to build Ebola quarantine facility. Next info with the Richard say, my lawyer have deserted me in defamation trial. Show the tech court as in fee to open defense. I could tell you also say register for voters card before deadline. Natasha the Osh could give resident for there. Me could tell you also say for Lagos 2027, Obafemi Hamzat into appoint Oba Nikoro campaign director general. ADC official on Super High Court Chief Judge NJC over reassignment of leadership disputes. And for 2027 matter, ADC NDC not different from APC. This one they come from Sam Amadi. Ondo government security agencies don't launch manhunt for adopters of pastor's 9-year-old son. I forget to say that what happened for Ondo recently. Every prayer to score a hat trick at the FIFA World Cup. Yes. And Doc say every player wants to score a hat trick. Look, we see. A political party, Bolaji Abdullahi, United talk that one. Insecurity, police don't begin crackdown on vehicles with illegal tints. Cover number plate. And tackle economic hardship, insecurity, health workers, the old federal government. The team don't reach health workers side though. Yes, and I let it talk out. So, say, insecurity and, you know, things where they happen for Nigeria, where they call hardship. Plenty on the richer side. Nigeria government don't urge quality food production that they want against consumption driven economy. Supreme Court don't affirm death by hanging for Delta kidnapper will be Cheno Halim. DR Congo don't decry cancellation of friendly march against Chile for Spain. Mark Indey didn't leave PDP National Working Committee. We decide his fate over alliance with APM. This one they come from Sunny. And we could see that you say for inside news today, on top of your adoption, local woman don't sell food to kidnapper days before attack. This only comes from Senator for there. Governor delegate don't warn against alleged plot to disrupt Oshun Motor Park. And one last info we will bring you today is still come from Oyo. Oyo Muslim community don't fault adopters demand on Sharia. My country people. I will talk to you today for news across your post zone for Nigeria on top is on my own class radio Uromi. And for many other information, make you still stay with us for the radio station so that you could get the update sharp sharp. My name is Jojo Namani. I'll be your show Radio G. Until tomorrow and another time, we will bring you another fresh update. Make you deal with us always. My name never change. I see Jojo Namani. I salute now. Enjoy the rest of your weekend.

In the name of the Father, and of the Son, and of the Holy Spirit. Amen. Greetings of peace to you, beloved brothers and sisters in Christ. Welcome to Matters of Our Faith from Eastern Binoculars Radio, your number one video station in Eastern Line. Celebrating today the memorial of Saint Norbert, our friend

Reading will be taken from 2 Timothy chapter 4, 1 to 8, and the theme is, Do the work of an evangelist, for I am already on the point of being sacrificed. For Lord will award me the crown of righteousness. Beloved, I charge you in the presence of God and of Christ Jesus, who is to judge the living and the dead, and by his appearing in his kingdom. Preach the word, be urgent in season and out of season. Convince, rebuke, and exhort. Be unfailing in patience and in teaching. For the time is coming when people will not endure sound teaching, but having itching ears, they will accumulate for themselves teachers to suit their own likings, and will turn away from listening to the truth and wander into myths. As for you, always be steady, endure suffering, do the work of an evangelist, fulfill your ministry. For I'm already on the point of being sacrificed. The time of my departure has come. I've fought the good fight. I've finished the race. I've kept the faith. From now on, there is laid up for me the crown of righteousness, which the Lord, the righteous judge, will award to me on that day, and not only to me, but also to all who have loved his appearing. Theme of our gospel reading is, This poor widow has put in more than all the others. Mark 12, 38 to 44. At that time in his teaching, Jesus said, Beware of the scribes who like to go about in long rows and to have salutations in the marketplaces and the best seats in the synagogues and the places of honor at feasts, who devour widows' houses for a pretense make long prayers. They will receive the greater condemnation and sell and opposite the treasury and watch the multitude putting money into the treasury. Many rich people put in large sums, and a poor widow came and put in 2 copper coins, which make a penny, and he called his disciples to him and said to them, Truly I say to you, this poor widow has put in more than all those who are contributing to the treasury, for they all contributed out of their abundance, but she, out of her poverty, has put in everything that she had, her whole living. And so this day we ask you, Father, to forgive us for neglecting the focus on the crown of life every day of our lives. And we pray that every child of God should be conscious of the reward of eternal life which Christian race has to offer and work to visit. Do not let us be separated from you because of hardship, persecution, hunger, poverty, danger or death. Help us to remain faithful to you. In Jesus' name we pray. Amen. Thank you for joining us today. God bless you. Do have a wonderful day.

Hear, O Nigeria in distress. All-powerful and merciful Father, you are the God of justice, love, and peace. You rule over all the nations of the earth. Power and might are in your hands, and no one can withstand you. We present our country, Nigeria, before you. We praise and thank you, for you are the source of all we have and are. We are sorry for all the sins we have committed, and for the good deeds we have failed to do. In your loving forgiveness, keep us safe from the punishment we deserve. Lord, we are weighed down, not only by uncertainties, but also by moral, economic, and political problems. Listen to the cries of your people, who confidently turn to you. God of infinite goodness, our strength in adversity, our health in weakness, our comfort in sorrow. Be merciful to us, your people. Spare this nation, Nigeria, from chaos, anarchy, and doom. Bless us with your kingdom of justice, love, and peace. We ask this through Christ our Lord. Most Sacred Heart of Jesus, Immaculate Heart of Mary.

continue for the hour from Eastern Binoculars Radio Uromi. First, the headlines. Windstorm wreaks havoc in Uromi, leaves trail of destruction. Group leads cleanup drive to curb plastic pollution in Edo. Senate blames rising insecurity on indiscipline. I am Judy Chinenye. Now the news in details. Residents of Uromi were thrown into panic on Friday as a powerful windstorm swept through parts of the community, destroying homes, business premises, and other property. Eyewitnesses said the storm occurred shortly after a brief rainfall and was accompanied by strong gusts of wind that uprooted temporary business structures and ripped off rooftops in several parts of the town. Some residents were forced to seek shelter as the wind intensified. Although no casualty has been officially reported as of the time of filing this report, some buildings sustained varying degrees of damage, while affected residents have begun repairs, with many already seeking the services of carpenters to replace damaged roofs. Reacting to the incident, Mr. Godde Okodua told our reporter that it was normal for winds to accompany rainfall. However, he attributed some of the damage recorded during the storm to the poor quality of roofing materials and workmanship.

0: sheep. According to him, stronger and more durable timber species were readily available in the past, unlike today when quality wood has become increasingly scarce. Mr. Okodua advised residents and property owners to prioritize the use of quality building materials and skilled artisans when constructing or renovating their homes in order to minimize damage during future storms. The report.
1: Metro Igodi Okodua. Mahogana, Uroko, Obeche, Lagos Wood, in a river, I mean, I will be. I am in Anya. Who naki bene, and our mewa? Ah, mega we muwa ni capita. Me, ego kingan, emi kingan. I put me go to Mumua, okay, Gelalodi, Lalate Cocoda, Okaramu Bua. Oh, why you mean no jario? I have next over a fire for a carabua. You are named with the Captain of Hongwane. Captain Joker, other than I may. Where do go, me? As you captain, no manager near.
0: In separate news, to align with the United Nations Sustainable Development Goals, the JCI, Edo, Bruce, and Kiros Recycling Agency collaborated on a one-day cleaning initiative to rid Edo State of refuse, especially plastic. The cleaning exercise, held on monthly sanitation day in the state, started from the 3rd junction to Ramat Park with the primary aim of combating the dirty of the Ioba River and its environment in Benin City. Speaking of the initiative, in a statement on Thursday, President JCI Edo Bruns Akin Elohosa said the cleaning was successful due to the dedication and collaborative efforts of volunteers, stakeholders, environmental advocates, community members, and other partner organizations. We'll take a short break now. Still to come, Senate blames rising insecurity on discipline. Please stay tuned.
2: 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Music, sport, news, a lot more. It's always vibes and vibes in Sound Radio.
0: Welcome back. If you're just tuning in, this is a Sambino Clash News on the air. Before now, I informed you that windstorm wreaks havoc in Uromi, leaves trail of destruction. Group leads cleanup drive to curb plastic pollution in Edo. Now the rest of the news. The Senate has linked rising insecurity in the country to a growing culture of indiscipline, while calling on the National Orientation Agency, NOA, to intensify value restoration efforts within the citizenry. The resolution followed the adoption of a motion entitled "The Growing Menace of Indiscipline in Nigerian Society," sponsored by Dahong Madikon, Senator representing Plateau North. The lawmakers expressed concern over what they described as increasing manifestation of indiscipline across different sectors, including traffic violations, public disorder, vandalism, workplace misconduct, political intolerance, disregard for lawful authority, protocol breaches at public functions, and the reckless use of social media. To wrap up the news, a quick recap of the headlines again. Windstorm wreaks havoc in Uromi, leaves trail of destruction. Group leads cleanup drive to curb plastic pollution in Edo. Senate blames rising insecurity on indiscipline. This is all of it today on News on the Hour. Thank you for listening. I am Judy Chinenye saying, have a lovely day.
3: Ege na re kahi ebe sunu oto isan la oto edo ramwe oto Nigeria rebe oye kona be san radio wa muwa wa zore babulu are kamaho.
4: Abu nu are kamaho bi isan Banoculars Radio. 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
8: Welcome to Sports Daily from Esan Banacola's Radio. I am Big Billy. First from the local sport, the Nigerian Boxing Federation is placing its hope on a new generation of fighters to deliver at the 2026 Commonwealth Games in Glasgow, following a surge in global recognition that has seen Nigerian boxers break into the World Boxing Council ranking across multiple weight divisions. In a separate news, the Democratic Republic of Congo has criticized the cancellation of its scheduled friendly match against Chile over concern linked to the Ebola outbreak in African country. The match was due to play on June 9 in Spain, but local authorities called it off on public health grounds. In another development, President of Real Madrid, Florentino Perez, has vowed to sanction the biggest transfer fee in Real Madrid's history if he's re-elected as club president on Sunday. This is the beat of sport from Asian Binoculars Radio. I am Big Billy saying do have a lovely day and God bless you all.
0: Welcome to entertainment news from Asian Binoculars Radio, Uromi. First, the headlines. Igbos have given a lot to Lagos economy. Rapper Iblis. Fella engaged Jarvis, hints at wedding amid pregnancy rumors. I am Judy Chinenye. Now the entertainment news in details. Rapper Iblis has emphasized on the need for Nigerians to be more receptive of non-indigenes in their state and shown inflammatory remarks against non-indigenous residents. Speaking in a recent episode of the Outside the Box podcast, the Aye Podcast Corona used the Igbos in Lagos as a case study of non-indigenous residents' contribution to development. Iblis noted that the Igbos have contributed significantly to the Lagos economy despite not being indigenous of the state. He said it is regrettably that Nigerians are still struggling with tribalism and religious bigotry after decades of coexisting as a country. In separate news, popular Nigerian streamer Pella has engaged his lover Jarvis amid pregnancy rumors. The engagement took place in Ghana on Wednesday night. Sharing a video of the marriage proposal on Instagram on Thursday, Pella hinted at plans for their wedding. It was reported that this comes a few weeks after Pella hinted that my baby with Jarvis is coming soon. A video of Jarvis undergoing an ultrasound surfaced on social media last month. To wrap up the entertainment news, the headlines again. Igbos have given a lot to Lagos economy. Rapper Iblis. Pella engaged Jarvis. Hint at wedding amid pregnancy rumors. This is all of it today on entertainment news. Thank you for listening. I am Judy Chinenye. Have a nice day.

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3: This is some binoculars radio and its business news. The headlines: oil prices drop as Middle East tensions ease. Energy debt repayments exceed budget allocation by nearly 2 trillion naira. I am Edna Fowers with the business news in details. Oil prices fell by about $3 on Thursday as investors bet on a possible easing of tensions in the Middle East following hopes of a wider ceasefire deal that could eventually lead to the reopening of the Strait of Hormuz. According to Reuters, the decline came after Israel and Lebanon said they had agreed to implement a ceasefire, a development that raised expectations of possible diplomatic progress involving Washington and Tehran. Still on business news, in another development, federal government debt repayment exceeded the 2025 amended budget allocation by 1.90 trillion naira in the first 9 months of the year. Fresh data from the Budget Office of the Federation showed the 2023 third quarter budget implementation report showed that total debt-related payments, including domestic debts, foreign debts, and sinking fund, rose to 12.63 trillion naira between January and September compared with the projected budget provision of 10.74 trillion naira. This represents an overrun of 1.90 trillion naira, or 17.65%. This is all I have for you from Business News from Eastern Binoculars Radio. I am Edna Foss. Thank you for listening. Have yourself a lovely day.
4: Welcome to News Across the Globe on Eastern Binoculars Radio. First, the headlines. Norway Crown Princess put on wait list for lung transplant. Russia preparing new massive strike against Ukraine. Zelensky. My name is Joseph Osamu Iguari, and now the news in details. Norway Crown Princess Mette Marit, who suffers from an incurable lung disease, has been placed on a waiting list for a lung transplant, ushering in a period of great uncertainty regarding her health. Mette Marit, 52 years old, was diagnosed in 2018 with a rare form of pulmonary fibrosis that caused breathing difficulties, which has repeatedly forced her to take sick leave or scale back her official duties. Her condition has deteriorated significantly over the past 6 months. Her home, a lung specialist at the Oslo University Hospital, told a press conference Friday afternoon. In a separate update, Ukraine's President Volodymyr Zelensky said Friday that Russia was preparing a massive new strike on the country and called on the population to take action to protect themselves. Kyiv was hit particularly hard last weekend by a huge Russia bombardment attack, one of the latest since the Kremlin full-scale invasion in 2022. Moscow had warned foreign diplomats to leave Kyiv, threatening to escalate attack as it seeks revenge for a Ukraine strike in a dormitory and a vocational high school in the Russia-occupied Luhansk region, which Moscow say left 21 people dead. To wrap up, news across the globe.
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9: me. A lovely welcome to today's entertainment gist that always bring to you from our Make Sense radio station, Esan Binoculars Radio Uromi. I am your host, Ms. Judike, in case you're listening for the first time. Yes, now me day back of MIC. We promise to say I'm going to give you updates if for latest happening, we happen for that side of entertainment industry. So today, I've got a lot of fair info we happen today. So make you just sit down well, make you know that we are not going to distract you, and also make you stay with your radio sets because the story is going to inspire, is going to interest you to know all. Before I give you the full package as it's there on my table today, make we sharply go on a short musical break as usual. I'll be right back after this.

From that there, short musical break. So the first thing for first story, where I want Yanni to do it as a day on my table, it will say the sweetest thing Pella has done for me. Javris. So they come from a popular content curator and TikTok personality. Where they call Javris. Javris be girlfriend to Pella. And the information we will get yesterday and the video where they trend online, they say Pella don't engage Javris for Ghana. So the video is trending online. According to how it can find itself to papers, people can they talk many things. According to also info where they later confirm, you know, say Javris, you know, that they are expecting baby on the way. You get? So now after Pella engaged Javris, so Javris come online today. They tell us the sweetest thing where Pella don't do for him. Where's me that? She dey talk say the sweetest thing where Pella don't do for him be that car, the Mercedes Benz GLE 450, where is give them on her birthday. Yes, Ayana, now when that one happened, when Pella gifted Javris a brand new Mercedes Benz. So today, Javris, they tell us, say, that was the sweetest thing where Pella don't do for him. Not to say, you know, they do things for him, you know, and the people, they took my eye for their relationship now, you get. So, at that time, when Pella gives her that car, in Omo, you need to see how people, they drag the boy, and many talks, you know. Especially when you know, the other news come outside, the other time, say, because of Javris, Pella won't buy himself, say, Javris say, you know, they do again. So after everything, now Pella still get mind, go buy car, give Javris again. So, some people say, not true love. Say, not like that, true love, they take B. You know, they do smooth. People where that experience true love, go no say, maybe, not like that. So why we can't they know their own ladies because they are celebrities and then they give us this updates waiting they happen for their relationship. Some other people they experience this can't, you know, but nobody they know. But if you ask around, you go see say like 95% is go tell you say now like that true love they be. You get I don't know, I don't they talk, maybe now like that it will be. Say true love, they rush to true love, you know, they distress. Some today if it be quarrel, next day if it be malice. The next day should be, you know, disagreement that you will live to, the both of you live in a room and nobody talk to yourself for some hours. Then, after which you can reconcile again, that's so it will be. So now, what did Javris they tell us today with our one say, and the sweetest thing, what they don't do for them. And also, with the engagement will happen, which means their wedding is on the way. So you keep it updated. Make you listen to the Instagram Benakwell because I go they give you the updates anyhow it happen for that side. So the next thing for where I carry come today, it says not every Fulani is a bandit. Possible condemns ethnic profiling amid insecurity concerns. You know, say some people actually, if you look around, you go see say if you see how that person, the first way go enter your mind of any person, actually, the first way go enter your mind say, nah, them. I don't know whether I don't reason that before, but I know say some people they reason now. And the thing is growing, you know, that kind of notion or perspective, it they grow every day. Now, why some people come online for their dress up? No. One of them be controversial singer, will be possible. If they tell us today, say that kind of mindset where everybody gets, some actually not be everybody, some gets concerning Fulani people. Say not be all Fulani people be bandits. So that whenever you see them for your area, where they carry their cow, they waka, you know, they run or they throw them stone or they do anything bad to them because not be all of them be bandits. So people can they account for comment session, say you talk to not be all of them be bandits because their face they look alike. But how you go take note the one will be the bandit? Because some people now they don't run. If you just do your farm or you do your house, you see them they pass with their cows. The next thing is just to pick race because you don't know waiting they happen. But sha, not be all of them be bandits. But how you go take note the one will not be bandit. Now people.

be as portable that can question. So you with the listen, possible they tell you today, say no be all Fulani be bandit, so that you self go stop to them, classify them as all of them be bandit, or they look them that can eye, say they don't come to carry you. So to the mercy for where I carry come today, it says lady weeps as she seeks guardians over blood oath with married lover. On a silver hand, I be like waiting again for Naija. This Naija where me and you they manage on what things they happen for inside. Yes, aside they say insecurity and kidnapping, terrorism and other way they happen. Or for inside life things see they happen. Oh yeah, make I any waiting this lady come online, come they ask, you know, she they seek advice on what things she feel do. She go get a lover. And now a man, where you say, the man don't marry. The man is legally married. Now he be the lover to this girl. They come, they date. And the fact they are dating, like the fact that she's dating a married man is not enough. She can't even went further to come do blood covenant, blood oath. You know what I mean? Oath now, they can't, you know, use blood, take oath. Say, they not go feel leave each other. This one now, another gbege, as they do am, now so the thing, come day. But now, she don't realize that she make a mistake, and the mistake don't they haunt her life. How is it haunting her life? She says she never married. And the man, in other country, now you say they date a married man. Everything about a relationship will be hide and seek game, right? So now, she don't tire for that hide and seek game. She wants to marry. And she don't know how she go take do one, because the both of them don't already talk, and for that oath say nobody they leave, even though say the other man don't marry. So now what thing she can bring online today they talk. Some people they talk, you know, say why you go the date married man to the extent of taking blood covenant or blood oath. Now another thing be say, why be say na married man they think no affect them as you don't marry, like that kind of thing is somehow, you know, confusing, but it's still there possible. Now she they seek advice, what is she gonna do? Because even though say the man don't marry, the nature will understand say the man don't marry before they take the blood oath. Now they don't agree say she no go ever leave the man. But the big question here is whether the man promised to marry him before and the man no one marry him again, I be the man they introduce him. You know, there's some kind thing they happen for this life. You go see say a man don't marry, but you go see one single lady. He go chuck her to enter another person marriage. You go tell the man say your wife no they get some well. Now me go do you well. Don't marry me. Now waiting they happen sometimes with that one. So this girl case now she dey seek for advice. Say how she go do her. Wait till you advise her make she do for this kind thing, because she dey cry online. Now why the story come find its way to papers? Say, when do you go advise her to do? Yes, I dey ask you, will they listen? If not you, if not your daughter, God forbid if you know be your daughter. If not person you know, wait till you go advise them to do. Say this kind of situation, we don't enter, and you don't pass, be careful now. So wait till you go tell her what she do, if you know her. So talk come the next person will be close to you. If you learn one or two, because live this life, they know the two, they know everything. Even at old age, you know, if you know everything. So, now the matter be that, or more things they happen, no. Things really, really, they happen. Some people, as you did, regurgitate on that, gist maker, sharply give you music. Melody will go help you, you know, regurgitate well and also enjoy the vibes. I'll be right back after that.

Welcome back from that musical break. I hope you love it and also you vibe to it moving forward. For the next thing for we are carrying on today. It says husband and wife clash after visitor gives their baby 2,000 naira. So this nursing mother can come online, can they share what happened for her house, you know, her baby where she born newly, a visitor can't come their house. You know how they be now, say you go where they born pekin and you can't dash the pekin money. Now what happened where the visitor can't give the baby 2,000 naira. Yes, now the amount where the visitor gives the baby. As the visitor can't come out for house, the husband come back, the wife can't tell and say, see what happened, visitor come and he gifted her baby 2,000 naira. The husband can't say, may she bring the money, hand over to him. Say, now him supposed get the money, now him supposed spend the money. Because of that, now the wife no agree. Say, how? Now she will be the mother, you get. Now she supposed, you know, save the money. Because of that little misunderstanding, that little, I know, disagreement, it comes on to a very big altercation, big quarrel, where we say the man even stopped to provide for the family. The husband know they buy food again, you know, they do all the things we supposed to do as a man, where in be they do before. Now the woman come online, come they ask questions, say, that thing where the husband they do, share the husband their rights, even as she know their rights. Oh, now she did right. Say she no agree give the husband the money. Okay, I won't ask you so that you understand them. Say now the way you are now as a woman, you come born picking. Person come dash your picking money for your house. Even though say no, you know reach 2,000 or past 2,000. No matter the amount. Say if your husband requests for the money, you feel give it to your husband, or you go tell her say now you supposed to handle the money. And again, if your husband converse to the, you know, extent of say, you know, they provide again for your house. Say who they at fault. Now the question where the woman they ask me that, so if you put it to yourself like that, how you go take a salam? Some people they tell them say, now she supposed to take the money as a mother, as a nursing mother. And some people say you supposed to give out to your husband and then beg your husband to give you back. So you on your own end waiting to be your own answer or waiting to be the thing where you supposed to tell this woman if not person where you know where it happened to. So the last thing for last story where I was yarning today on top today's entertainment gist. He says, Dayo Amusa condemns dragging of celebrities amid Oyo kidnapping outrage. You know, say this matter will happen where they, you know, carry some children and teachers for Oyo State and other states where, you know, it happen for our country. Many people don't, they talk the matter, they lend their voice actually. Nobody say when you talk your own, say a solution will come outside, but at least for the celebrities, people are expecting them, especially people from the, you know, creative industry to come online, can't talk one or two. Our entertainment industry, may they come online as celebrity where they be. Say themselves, even like they're very, very close to the government, or government feel hear them more than the people at the grassroots, you get? So they don't they drag so many people, and some Nollywood actors and actresses, they drag some entertainers in that music industry, we never talk anything. Because of that dragging now, this Nollywood actress will be Dayo Amusa. She can't come online, they tell people, say, that kind of thing where people, they drag them, is no good. Say, it don't they enough. Say, every day when she wake up, open her social media, she go see, say, they not everybody, just they call at them, say, they know they talk anything. And those where they drag them, forget, say, some producers, they borrow money from a big, big firm for this company, for this country, they like this, take, they fund their productions. So now, and they busy, they do some things with their life. Now, what did she talk? Oh, say, how you respect those people? May they live with what they do to come online, can they, you know, talk about insecurity or the drug government or they talk other kinds of things. Say, that people not supposed to dictate how they live their life or what to talk or when to say all those things. Now, what did she talk today with that one? And secondly, that even as she did like that, she will be Amusa. Nobody there. No matter how people they drag her, say she not talk anything concerning
economic situation or anything, security, you know, consign her. You know, they even they distract her at all. Now, I think she did talk be that one. The boldness and the courage were even joined for the thing she did talk. People can they comment now because how she take pose them now, people don't even they drag her the more they go. Because, yeah, as soon as she not talk anything, nobody for drag her personally. But now, when she don't come online, can they speak for others? Now the real dragon start. People, the dragon say, does it mean you don't get conscience? If not your own picking, now they kidnap, your picking go school, you know, come back. And you see the picture of your picking where they wipe them for back, they beat them. You see bruises all over their body. You see the teacher, every time they point them something for face, say, well, walk by the woman. You see person where they don't really behead head. Eh? Say, what till you go do? If now your husband, they don't really behead like that, say, you go still do that, Nollywood they ask. So the question that they ask him, he never answered them. So you would listen, now wait till Nollywood address the talk to be that one. So that if they drag them, you go no. Say them, they know they happy, say, now they drag them. That is the update concerning waiting Dayo and Musa talk. Concerning them, economic or insecurity where they happen for country where they know they chook mouths. So today now here I go talk reach for today, sir, entertainment gist. Thank you for listening. Till tomorrow, I'll be bringing another fresh updates, latest info. Keep listening to Exam Binoculars Radio. I remain your wonderful host, Miss Judy K. Have a lovely day. Yeah. Oh, yeah.

0: Healing Home. Dr. Ayloyani Bilo, na the man will be say he get medicine for chest pain, poison, foot match, diabetes, movement of body system, stomach ulcer, low sperm count, gonorrhea, staph, epilepsy, waist pain, typhoid fever, rice penis, woman period, teeth pain, fibroid, and asthma. 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

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I am your wonderful host, Miss Judy K, and I welcome you all to today's topic, today's episode actually, today's episode that I have a topic I titled in Pidgin, waiting be one thing where social media don't damage for modern relationships. Yes, and I once again want to welcome you to our relationship program. Today we want to discuss one very important matter where they affect plenty relationships for our society today. Waiting be that thing where social media don't damage for modern relationship, you know, or olden days. The relationship will happen that time, not the one where it happened today. It not be the same thing, right? Social media don't make communication easy, right? That one day. And they don't help us connect with friends and families. Advertise business, we they use them, they learn new things, we they add them. Also, even as we they use them, they do all those things. At the same time, it they bring some challenges enter into our relationship. Some people talk social media don't kill trust. Others say it don't increase cheating, comparison, jealousy, or unrealistic expectations. So today we go look at these things and also to find out whether not true or not be true. So your own end with TB, all those things where you feel say social media don't damage for today's modern relationship. So before we dive into the program proper, make we sharply go on a short musical break to relax your soul for today's program. Please stay glued to your radio set, because you know why? This program today is going to inspire you and you're going to learn one or two from it. Please

start from that there short musical break. So today you are inside the studio with Miss Judy K and on to, you know, this Saturday's groove where are they always bring to you every Saturday to discuss relationship matter, dating, and there things where you feel you need to know or where you're interested to know concerning relationship, marriage, and, you know, anything concerning relationship advice. So today I carry this ogbonge topic where I want yarn it to me, where I want discuss so that you go learn from it. Where I title waiting be that one thing or waiting be those things where if you say social media don't damage for a modern relationship. First, so many people don't know waiting be social media, so I go explain. Social media now the online platforms where people they use to communicate and share information. Example of this social media apps now: Facebook, Instagram, TikTok, WhatsApp, X, formerly known as Twitter. So, you know, say when during the days of our mothers, our great grandmothers, parents, them dating that time, no be the same thing as today. Abi, and even though say they never born us that time, but we dey read history, we dey read things, you go see say no be the same thing. Too many things don't change. Now, why I can't bring this topic? Make we look into RAM. Because so many, you know, people, they are facing a lot because of waiting social media don't cause, you know, for their relationship and for their marriage. But they you know, they have truths. Nobody wants to come online to come talk about it. Some people come online, they will soon worsen the situation. Because as they talk about it, you go see another thing, we go even put more pressure inside your body, make you they do waiting everybody they do. So there are many things where social media, where I think, I feel after so many research that social media has damaged in the modern relationship and dating and marriage. Number one thing, not trust. Yes, let me talk on trust. Many people believe say the biggest damage not trust, and no be lie. Before even person day with you, now you dey force yourself, but now your partner feel they chat with many people at the same time. Some common issues like secret chats, hiding photos, deleting messages, following ex-partners secretly, flirting online. All these things fit make trust reduce for relationship. Question be say, if trust disappear, relationship fit survive? Number one thing, yes, the big question is, if, you know, trust can disappear, relationship fit survive? You know, say, as all these things come out now, in these modern days, yes, we are in the era of technology. There is Facebook, there is Instagram, there is WhatsApp. Remember, all these things we know day before. So even as they come now, they help us to communicate well, to connect with friends, and even for easy sharing of message and signals. But some people still they misuse them. Some people still they use and they do some bad things, even for their relationship. It they cost them their relationship. Yes. Because you see, say you deal with person, you are dating someone, or even you are with your wife, you are married, some. And you will use your phone, they chat with another person. Maybe you are scrolling through the wall of Facebook and you can't see one fine girl. You can't slide into her DM. You get from there, you go there follow your wife or your girlfriend, they discuss, or you go there follow your boyfriend or your husband, they discuss, but you are chatting with someone else on the phone. And that is where the problem is. Maybe through that chat now, when I come to chat like that, though, as time goes on, the person will say, me could not see. From seeing, and I go on a date. Mind you are in a relationship. Mind you, some are married. That kind of thing. If your spouse, your partner, can't find that waiting to happen, no be trust where you don't betray be that one. If trust no come the relationship is survive. That is the thing. Another thing be, you know, they create too much comparison. When you go online now, you see many people, so many couples, they compare their relationship with their waiting they see online. You go see something like expensive gifts, luxury vacations, romantic surprises, wedding pictures. Because of this, some people begin to feel their own relationship no good enough.
And I want to tell you that your relationship is good. That all this unnecessary comparison is as a result of the emergence of social media. But it's good as we have social media. If only you can use it, use them well. Yes, now, because tell me why. You go there with your beautiful wife, or you go there with your handsome husband, or you go there with your same thing with your people that are still dating. Person will say, now you go ask them out. And now you carry your two left legs, take a grease and make another date. As now they date like that, you can't see another person. For you can't open your phone. There's same things where they happen. Waiting happen to contentment. Now the thing we help our great grandparents them, we help our mothers them back in the days be that one. Contentment. They know they compare their husbands to other people. But today comparison overshadow everything. Because you open your phone now on her birthday, on a dinner date, buy many luxury, you know, things for them. And vacations. They are going on vacation, they are going to Cape Town, they are going to Maldives. So because of that now, yourself, you can't put your own partner on unnecessary pressure. Can't compare them. So me go even they tell you, say, you know, they see other people. When you see all those people, now for social media. When you know see social media, you know see other people, but because you don't open your phone now. And you know one thing, some people are so gullible that can easily be manipulated and be changed from what they believe. Make I explain. As a wife, for instance, make I use my gender as an example, or a girl, single girl. You should say you don't first date with this person, na they date, or na they understand myself the good. So waiting be that way, you don't start to follow one person online. Some day even they call them my role model. I admire this person. Maybe not a content creator. You don't know what they happen after the camera is being closed or behind the camera. You don't know. The only thing you know be say the person go come they post and say my husband this, my husband promised me this, my husband promised me that. You go come follow that one. Come they verse for person where una no quarrel before. Una know they even they get any misunderstanding. But because of waiting you see there, you can't compare your husband or compare your boyfriend to be like that person. You are wrong. It is not good because of all this now. Some people relationship don't scatter. Some people marriage don't scatter. Yes, so if you look around, you go see them. It is scatter marriage, it is scatter relationship. All this online.

this compelling you. You go even go hang your bag where your hand never reach. Not be you marry the person, not be you they date that person, know how the person capacity don't reach. But because of waiting you see for online, you go come date the person, hey, we want us to go on a vacation in Maldives, in Cape Town, in this place, in Dubai. What if the person can't carry all the money we don't agree to even borrow money join them? So you even go advise me to borrow money? No. It's very wrong. Like, all this unnecessary comparison and all that is the sole cause of social. But why? Some people must have used the social media well. You they allow waiting you they see for online, they even they change your own idea, your narrative, how you they do your things for your house. Why you go allow social media they manipulate you? Why you go allow social media to they tell you what to do? Because of people they see for online. Make I even tell you, those couple way they admire for online. Some of them they fight well when they off their camera. But they no go ever show you that part. They can never, because they want you to be pressured. They want you to be going through that unnecessary comparison. Putting yourself in a high jump, they want it. And you know why? They are making their money. Now their money be that. So once they post that kind of thing, you go come they comment, you go cause traffic for social media, people go come they be like, you see, God well. God well what? When those some of them when they off their camera, they be cat and rat, they not even they see themselves. So we go even finish fighting, na, they go on camera, they will start smiling. Hi guys, how are you all doing? I hope you are fine. As for me and my hubby, we are cool. They go come kiss each other for that place so that you go one go hang yourself for Hulk Transformer because you say they follow your boyfriend or your husband they quarrel. Now Layo, yourself, I want you to reason life beyond what you see on the screen. So that is another thing where social media they damage for the to their dating and relationship be that one. Another thing where I know where I don't see say relationship the social media they damage be attention they scatter. Before social media come, couple fit sit down talk for hours. I be a lie. One person did TikTok, but today you go see say one person go did TikTok for more than 5 to 6 hours. You know, go follow your husband talk. You go just they laugh with what they see for online. Another person did Instagram, other ones they WhatsApp, they Twitter, they see what they trend. So even when couples date together physically, their minds fit there somewhere else. Their attention, it is scatter attention. But now, you see, because when you see, say, phone don't come now, you don't charge your phone, you get data. Some will even forget say they don't marry you. Some will forget say they date with their serious partner where they date. They go forget all those things. They go focus on phone. They press phone more than some. No go even cook for house. I don't see where that one cause problem. A lady go there on. Just they day online. They do TikTok. Guys tap. Gift us. Thank you for coming. All that and all that. You don't go cook for hours. Your husband come back from work. She go just say, I'm sorry, baby. You know what? Just don't worry. I will cook now. She went to her kitchen, go they talk, tap, food where you put for fire go burn. So now, if the husband can't react, he go say the man, they wicked. So that is this. It is scatter attention, it is divide attention. But before this era of social media, you go see say husband and wife or partners, they go day together, they gist. They go talk about things where consign them. You see, but now all those things no day again. Another thing, now unrealistic expectations. Social media don't make some people they expect too much. They expect perfection. Now why you go see some people we like they want perfect body, they want perfect relationship, they want perfect lifestyle, they want perfect this, perfect that. But when real life no match those expectations, disappointment can enter. Now social media they bring all these things up. You go see person now and say, this other one, though, you don't go do BBL. And after the BBL, you don't go hit gym. Now, look at how she's, looking. Look at shape.
Because of that, now some husbands, they will come to attack their wife. See your shoe. Make I even quickly tell you now, what happened that time? It trended online. Maybe you see him, maybe you don't see him, but make I tell you. Because that time, many people said it. A man, come in wife just bath finish. He can't carry, he can't video ram. You know, they in the video ram. Can't carry the video when you make the wife. Post giving side chick. A girlfriend, small girl when in the date. Now he send the picture of the wife, take give. You know what he tell the girl? Say, look at this thing. Now because of this thing, we did like this. Now, this bag of rice, bag of fat. Now because of this thing, that I will take leave you. See your shape, see her shape, that is something. See, have you seen problem? So now, when you marry that person, the person did okay, the shape did all right. Now, maybe, you don't want to keep that shape, though, they different. Because of that, now you can't compare. So, social media, they cause all this counting too. You go see somebody where do all this counting in the gym, you go expect your wife, so they do all those things. Or some people, they expect their husband, maybe they do all those counting. But when you marry that person, the person is the perfect person for you. But now, because of social media, you won't expect them to be like that person when you see for screen. It's not done that way. And some people, they look for that perfect, even some ladies, they go single because they look for that perfect picture of waiting that they see for online. Once they see one handsome guy, hey, look at him, look at that. He's looking so... Until you wake up from your dream. Because some things when you see for online like that, you don't feel seeing for real life exactly. So make you just embrace your own reality. Because that's how life is. You get? So, all these unnecessary expectations of something you say you don't see, you know they realistic. It no good. It they come from social media. And you no good at all. Another one, now cheating. Cheating don't become the easiest thing. You know why? Because social media don't make access to phone easier than ever more. A simple hi for DM fee become emotional attachments. Some people not even plan to cheat, but constant chatting and secret conversation fee lead to promises. If you look around, you go see say the rate of divorce for society now it increase by the day. Wait till they cut down. Social media they contribute, if not 100%, 95%. Because of that smartphone where you go for your hand. Yes, it cause many things. As it is scroll, you go see somebody. Someone come online, come they ask question. Say, what do you do when you meet your perfect match but you're already married? When you meet your perfect description of what you want in a man but you're already married? What kind of question is that? It's because of social media. Tell me, that person where you don't marry, no be perfect person before you marry him. But now, you don't see another person will look perfect more than your husband or than your wife. You can't tell the person, say, ha, I wish I met you before I marry. I wish I met you before I marry my husband or I marry my wife. You don't know, say, the angel, the devil you know is better than the angels you don't know. So, social media has actually helped you know, make cheating very easy. Just use phone like this, code everything. Hi, just meet me for Jankwada Hotel and we go meet there for evening. Your wife no go know, or your husband no go know, or your girlfriend no go know. After some people know they even they live together as boyfriend and girlfriend, they no go know. You go there. But before now, when phone no the phone now only for hello, you go ring that car ringing to him, say before you hear himself, you go need to climb tree, go pick the call. So that time you don't even get access to watching somebody's picture shape to go the cheat on your partner. So all these things, now people they allow them to they make them cheat, and it's not good. So the only solutions to all these things, the possible solutions to all these things, where I, you know, say that everything for this life gets every problem, their solution gets a hand. So as everything gets advantage, it still get disadvantages. Yeah, social media has advantage and disadvantage. Advantages still even want to pass the disadvantage, want to pass the advantages.
because of how you they use your own. Some they use social media, they make their money. No unnecessary drama, no comparison, no cheating. They use the social media, they make their money, they do their business. But some people, many they open their phone, not to go they watch some that kind of video where God forbid to they watch. After you watch and finish, you go come they tell your wife, say, look at this one. You go just lie down like goat. All those kind of things. Now social media, they pressure you, make they do all those ones. So people, if I give you the possible solution, if I give you the things where I consider as the solutions to this, make we sharply go on another small, chinkling musical break. Yes, music is therapeutic. Enjoy that sweet melody. I'll be right back.

Welcome back. Glad to know that you are still with us in the studio. Yes, we are to discuss this important topic on today's episode where I title those things where social media don't damage for today or modern relationship. I don't discuss many things where social media don't damage for today relationship or modern relationships and marriages. And now I want to give you the possible solutions. Things will be say if you don't do one, despite say you still do social media, but if you do all these things, it will help you to keep your relationship in check and your marriages. Yes. Number one thing, you go reduce social media problems in relationship. Yes, build trust and honesty. Communicate openly. When somebody say make you build trust, stop all this thing. You see somebody now, some people, they are fond of that. You will just see person. You don't know say your wife they look you, could just they view. You get what you see for online sometimes. A guy was busy, they view one lady backside for social media. He just did they look up. When you look the one where you see for online, you go look your wife phone. You see? For a mind now be like, look at what I married, look at what I see for online. So you reduce all those things. You need to start learning how to trust and be contented with what you get. Communicate openly. Set healthy social media boundaries. Not be every time you go there for social media. Not be everything you go there watch. There are some things where married people not supposed to watch. Yes, so I mean talker. You not supposed to watch some those kinds of things where you won't make a mention, but I never mention now. You know it. So you're not supposed to watch those things. When you say when you watch it, it brings problem in your marriage, in your relationship with your partner. Not the watch out. So they all these people will say everything that you see, every fine girl, you want to say hi, you want to chat. You see, one girl come online one time. She dey tell everybody say there are guys in this life. Their work now to dey message celebrities, like female celebrities, to know whether they go agree make they meet in a hotel. Do they do? That is their own mission on earth. And it doesn't concern them whether they're in a relationship with another person. They may have girlfriend, but once a female celebrity says yes to them, they feel even end their own relationship with you. Tell me, wait till that person gain. Make you they sleep with people who say you they see them for papers because they are celebrities now. They are now the best of the best. I don't understand. So that all those kind of things, you need to limit them. Spend quality time together without phone. Sometimes make you switch off your phone. If phone they cause problem for your this thing, sometimes switch it off. And when you switch off your phone, nobody will call you. You know, go open social media. Spend time with your partner. It is very, very important. Avoid comparing your relationship with online content. I don't first thing say all these things are content. Yes, so not content. But you know, they are doing that thing to get their money. Whereas you day here, they put yourself for unnecessary pressure. You they tell your partner, say, look at that person. See how he is treating his partner, and you are here doing all this kind of thing. Now lie, now content. Respect each other's boundaries. We rise, we spark. No arcade, no program. Or to wrap up today's program, remember, say social media itself no be enemy, yo. No be enemy. Know how we use them. Now how we use them matter. Now how you use the social media, now it matter. So when not trust, whether not trust, comparison, distraction, unrealistic expectations, or cheating, every relationship needs communication. It needs honesty, and it needs mutual respect to survive. So I want to ask our listeners one big question today. For your own opinion, what will be the one biggest thing social media don't damage for modern relationship? Yes, aside the ones where I don't mention. So my people, now here I go wrap up to this Saturday's thing. And I want to say a very big thank you for listening. Till next week, I'm going to be meeting again. Keep listening to Eastern Binoculars Radio. Have a lovely day and bye bye for now.

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1: Welcome to Newspaper Headlines from Aesol Binoculars Radio, Uromi. As usual, I'll be bringing stories from different newspapers. And the first one I have here today is Vanguard Newspapers. And the first headline says, Federal government to repatriate over 1,000 Nigerians from South Africa. School abduction, UN pushes for violence-free learning environments in Nigeria. Oyo students sit for Wild Agricultural Science Practice, which held on Thursday, June 5th in darkness. Federal government vows to crush kidnappers, rescue puppies in Oyo and Ono. Omahi, Tinubu will defeat insecurity. For the Vanguard newspapers, NDC begins reconciliation and defense primaries. Game on. Trump set to attend game 3 of NBA's final in New York. Gunmen abduct cleric's 9-year-old son in Ondo. Obi, Atiku are office seekers, not opposition leaders. Baba Ahmed. 2027, only Jonathan can speak on his political future. Ex-president camp. The last headline says, Bauchi farmers held cash, claims 7 lives. So the next newspaper I have here today, which is Daily Post Newspapers, and the first headline says, game with Nigeria very important. Portugal players Ruben Dias and Josta. Insecurity, take back your country, Peter Obi tells Nigerian youths. Anambra government arrests 8 alleged fake pastors for violating state laws. Uniport gets new vice chancellor. What are the Daily Post newspapers? US Senate approves $70 billion for Trump's immigration enforcement agenda. Bandits abduct pastor's son, destroy buildings in Ondo community. Primaries,

0: cities suffer hardship as major bridges collapses after Dempo. NLC writes Tinubu over industrial crisis at Lower Niger River Basin Development Authority. 2027, Dunwe challenges PDP over selection of consensus candidates for rep seats. Empower Amotekon, OPC to tackle abduction, Murith tells Southwest governors. Taraba Council enforces 24 hours curfew in Karim, Lamido, affected communities. And the last letter says primaries don't attempt announcing any candidates from Enugu. Lawyer wants NDC national leadership. Away from that, newspapers, I'll be taking you to Punch newspapers. And the first letter says World Environmental Day. Soludo's wife calls for climate action urgency. Equity. CAPA intensify campaign against tobacco and nicotine addiction. Police arrest 5 suspected kidnappers, rescue victims in Bauchi. Niniola pays tribute to late husband, says he stopped her from leaving music. U.S. Senate approves $70 billion for Trump immigration crackdown. So they punch newspapers. Bandits destroy houses, kidnap pastor's 9-year-old son in Ondo. CSO urges collective action against insecurity, plans Abuja road work. Federal government, FAO to combat bird flu with $350,000 project. TCN announces daily power outage in Delta for station maintenance. Sunday Punch newspapers. Shakira, Burna Boy to perform official World Cup song at opening ceremony. And the last letter says, beauty alone not enough for Miss World Nigerian crown, says Murray Bruce. Away from the newspapers, I'll be taking to The Nation newspapers. The first headline says, Rivers, suspect hired driver under forced marriage pretext, kill him, steal vehicle. AU and China strengthens cooperation on development and trade. Troop thwart ISWAP attack, intensifies patrol in Bono. NDC dismisses imposition claims, defends conduct of nationwide primaries. For the Nation newspapers, Wike, FCT sets to commission over 30 completed projects. State police framework nears completion. Presidency. What's for the Nation newspapers? Federal government held smooth work 2026 exams and CBT sources. The last calendar says, the command described the security alert as false and unfounded. So the last newspaper of today, which is Leadership Newspapers, the first calendar says, police foil kidnap attempt on couple, recover AK-47 rifle and ammunition in Abuja. Tanzania police review cause of death of U.S. influencer Ashley Jenny. Delta police arrest 3 suspected drug traffickers, recover large quantities of hard drugs. He promised to make me a superstar, Niniola revealed at late husband's service of songs. Hollywood icon James Handy stabbed to death at 81. And the last letter says, Dayo Amusa speak on role of celebrities in addressing Nigeria's national challenges. So wrapping up today's headlines, thank you for listening. I am Judy Chinenye saying, have a lovely day.
1: Why do people find their life for us, say they be by the ocean?
2: My precious Nigeria country people, I salute una special greetings to each and every one of you. Hear the sound of our transmission. This is on Binoculars Radio, and on top news across geopolitical zone for Nigeria. You hear my voice. My name now.

Jojo no money, and no time to check time. We could tell you as the HOT for the papers. Ogun traditionally don't stage procession. They can't demand safe release of kidnapped or your school children for 7 days. And talk say, hey, if 7 days reach, you don't release them. Yes, one thing plus the other thing. The thing they pain everybody, even traditionalists, don't they do their part for the matter. Next thing forward, the paper NDC, they don't defend primaries, deny imposition of candidate. They can't launch reconciliation process after elections. Sunday at Bureau Sade for the Abuja of the Nigerian Democratic Congress. They don't dismiss the allegation of irregularity and imposition of candidate for there. Meet Triunda, the AI-powered FIFA 2026 official football. Yes, and don't say the football they want to use for the 2026 World Cup. AI joined the power where they use. Alleged criminal defamation. She already don't defy court order to enter defense. I could tell you also say, this matter we concern Shiwore so. In talk say, in go defend itself since the lawyer they fear to enter court. Next thing for the rituals, Nigerian police don't detain CSP after NSCDC Mighty Marshall commander on petition IGP over alleged FID interference. And they could tell you, CC, on top of your adoption, NAS don't reject strike. Then they call under the urge unity against terrorists. Rep members, they don't monitor the matter. We consign the minority leadership. The CSO don't urge GSS make them probe cash-induced endorsement claim. And talk say, hey, some rep members don't collect some money so that they will be manipulate the minority leader. Another one, they don't call for DSS, make them come probe. Outbreak threat. Yes, the outbreak who they talk about now, the Ebola, NCDC don't appeal for more health sector funding on top of that matter. Norway Crown Princess, they don't put on waiting list for lung transplant. Rest minority leader Tosso, DSS don't tell them say, and go problem maker over alleged dollar inducement. And I sure can represent itself for Tinubu case. And he asked Justice Umar make him withdraw after lawyer quit over maltreatment. Next thing for the rituals for the news today say, AI driven fake news, deep fake threatening national security group they won. And make will tell you also say, if you see anything for social media, make you shake and wear because they talk say some fake news, they go for social media space where some people will believe but not be the real deal. ADC governorship candidate Oman Suleiman don't deny withdrawing from Anambra 2027 race. And make we carry you go for South Korea election. The chief don't resign after ballot paper shortages disrupt voting. I just hope say this kind of thing can happen for the country Nigeria. See what it cause person resignation. Ballot paper, you know, reach and make the, you know, election chief resign for that. Next, the border rituals say Iranian military don't launch warning missile towards U.S. warship. And those cars don't take to visit flyover bridge. And make we tell you also say for Kwara, the APC, they don't back Dan Laddie for 2027 governorship race. 8 month pregnant housewife don't file for divorce. You want to become single more than Anna? The maternal adult. You want no more for that story? I make you go check out it did for the papers or see the HOT. Police don't arrest 3 suspected drug trafficker, recover tramadol orders for Delta. Now that won't happen. And for inside the news today, Arawa Group, greatest threat to Nigeria today is fear. Let me talk that one. Arawa youth, they talk that one. Make could tell you also say suspected logistics supplier to bandits don't they arrested for FCT. Agbe said on his signature say they forged for Ugo Chinyere's minority leader endorsement rule. But right now DSS don't enter the matter. DR Congo don't decry cancellation of friendly match against Chile for Spain. And on top in security matter, acquire weapons legally. Defend yourself from bandits, MI, they tell Northerners.
how many people could get the weapon. Everybody, not be me talk that one, or this one they come from, the MI, as in the tenor tunnels for there. Outrage gone day for Kenya over US plan to build Ebola quarantine facility. Next thing for the Richard say, my lawyer have deserted me in defamation trial. Show really the tech court as in for, to open defense. I could tell you also say register for voters card before deadline. Natasha the Osh could give resident for there. Me could tell you also say for Lagos 2027, Obafemi Hamza in the appoint Oba Nikoro campaign director general. ADC official on Sufera High Court Chief Judge NJC over reassignment of leadership disputes. And for 2027 matter, ADC NDC not different from APC. This one they come from Sam Amadi. Ondo government security agencies don't launch manhunt for adopters of pastor's 9-year-old son. I forget to say that what happened for Ondo recently. Every player to score a hat trick at the FIFA World Cup. Yes, and talk say every player wants to score a hat trick. We could see the list of players who once scored the hat-trick, he did there, and just in case you want to know, you said go check him. ADC will not join any political party, Bola G. Abdullahi, you know, they talk that one. Insecurity, police don't begin crackdown on vehicles with illegal tints, cover number plates. And tackle economic hardship insecurity, health workers, the old federal government, the team don't reach health workers side though, yes, and I did talk out, so, say insecurity and you know things where they happen for Nigeria where they call hardship a plenty on the richer side. Nigeria government don't urge quality food production that they want against consumption driven economy. Supreme Court don't affirm death by hanging for Delta kidnapper will be Cheno Halim. DR Congo don't decry cancellation of friendly match against Chile for Spain. Mark Indeed leave PDP National Working Committee. We decide his fate over alliance with APM. This one come from Sunny. And we could still tell you say for inside news today, on top of your adoption, local woman don't sell food to kidnapper days before attack. This one come from Senator for there. Governor delegate don't warn against alleged plot to disrupt Oshun Motor Park. And one last info we will bring you today. It still come from Oyo. Oyo Muslim community don't fault adopters demand on Sharia. My country people, I will talk to you today for news across your post zone for Nigeria on top is on my class radio Uromi. And for many other information, make you still stay with us for the radio station so that you could get the update sharp sharp. My name is Jojo Namani. I'll be your show Radio G. Until tomorrow and another time, we will bring you another fresh update. You cannot deal with us always. My name never changed. I see you, gentlemen. I salute you now. Enjoy the rest of your weekend.

In the name of the Father, and of the Son, and of the Holy Spirit. Amen. Greetings of peace to you, beloved brothers and sisters in Christ. Welcome to Matters of Our Faith from Eastern Binoculars Video, your number one video station in Eastern. Celebrating today the memorial of St. Norbert, our first reading will be taken from 2 Timothy chapter 4, 1 to 8, and the theme is, Do the work of an evangelist, for I am already on the point of being sacrificed. For Lord, we award me the crown of righteousness. Beloved, I charge you in the presence of God and of Christ Jesus, who is to judge the living and the dead, and by his appearing in his kingdom. Preach the word, be urgent in season and out of season. Convince, rebuke, and exhort. Be unfailing in patience and in teaching. For the time is coming when people will not endure sound teaching, but having itching ears, they will accumulate for themselves teachers to suit their own likings, and will turn away from listening to the truth and wander into myths. As for you, always be steady, endure suffering, do the work of an evangelist, fulfill your ministry. For I'm already on the point of being sacrificed. The time of my departure has come. I've fought the good fight. I've finished the race. I've kept the faith. From now on, there is laid up for me the crown of righteousness, which the Lord, the righteous judge, will award to me on that day, and not only to me, but also to all who have loved his appearing. Theme of our gospel reading is, this poor widow has put in more than all the others. Mark 12, 38-44. At that time in his teaching, Jesus said, Beware of the scribes who like to go about along roads and to have salutations in the marketplaces and the best seats in the synagogues and the places of honor at feasts, who devour widows' houses for a pretense, make long prayers. They will receive the greater condemnation. And Satan opposes the treasury and watch the multitude putting money into the treasury. Many rich people put in large sums, and a poor widow came and put in 2 copper coins, which make a penny, and he called his disciples to him and said to them, Truly I say to you, this poor widow has put in more than all those who are contributing to the treasury, for they all contributed out of their abundance, but she, out of her poverty, has put in everything that she had, her whole living. And so this day we ask you, Father, to forgive us for neglecting the focus on the crown of life every day of our lives. And we pray that every child of God should be conscious of the reward of eternal life which Christian race has to offer and work to visit. Do not let us be separated from you because of hardship, persecution, hunger, poverty, danger, or death. Help us to remain faithful to you. In Jesus' name we pray. Amen. Thank you for joining us today. God bless you. Do have a wonderful day.

Prayer for Nigeria in distress. All-powerful and merciful Father, you are the God of justice, love, and peace. You rule over all the nations of the earth. Pardon my God in your hands, and no one can withstand you. We present our country, Nigeria, before you. We pray and thank you, for you are the source of all we have and are. We are sorry for all the sins we have committed, and for the good deeds we have failed to do. In your loving forgiveness, keep us safe from the punishment you deserve. Lord, we are weighed down, not only by uncertainties, but also by moral, economic, and political problems. Listen to the cries of your people, who confidently turn to you. God of infinite goodness, our strength in adversity, our health in weakness, our comfort in sorrow, be merciful to us, your people. Spare this nation, Nigeria, from chaos, anarchy, and doom. Bless us with your kingdom of justice, love, and peace. We ask this through Christ our Lord. Most sacred heart of Jesus, Immaculate Heart of Mary.

and of the Son, and of the Holy Spirit. Amen. You expire, Jesus, but the source of life gushed forth for souls, and the ocean of mercy opened up for the whole world. O fount of life, unfathomable divine mercy, envelop the whole world and empty yourself out upon us. O blood and water which gushed forth from the heart of Jesus, as a fount of mercy for us, I trust in you. O blood and water which gushed forth from the heart of Jesus, as a fount of mercy for us, I trust in you. O blood and water which gushed forth from the heart of Jesus, as a fount of mercy for us, I trust in you. Our Father, who art in heaven, hallowed be thy name. Thy kingdom come, thy will be done, on earth as it is in heaven. Give us this day our daily bread, and forgive us our trespasses, as we forgive those who trespass against us. And lead us not into temptation, but deliver us from evil. Amen. Hail Mary, full of grace, the Lord is with thee. Blessed art thou among women, and blessed is the fruit of thy womb, Jesus. Holy Mary, Mother of God, pray for us sinners, now and at the hour of our death. Amen. I believe in God, the Father Almighty, creator of heaven and earth, and in Jesus Christ, his only Son, our Lord, who was conceived by the Holy Spirit, born of the Virgin Mary, suffered under Pontius Pilate, was crucified, died, and was buried. He descended into hell. On the third day he rose again from the dead. He ascended into heaven, and is seated at the right hand of God the Father Almighty. From there he will come to judge the living and the dead. I believe in the Holy Spirit, the Holy Catholic Church, the communion of saints, the forgiveness of sins, the resurrection of the body, and life everlasting. Amen.

treasury of compassion inexhaustible. Look kindly upon us and increase your mercy in us, that in difficult moments we might not despair, nor become despondent, but with great confidence submit ourselves to your holy will, which is love and mercy.

0: Dr. Ailoyani Bello Healing Home. Dr. Ailoyani Bello, na the man will be say he get medicine for chest pain, poison, foot match, diabetes, movement of body system, stomach ulcer, low sperm count, gonorrhea, staph, epilepsy, waist pain, typhoid fever, right penis, woman period, teeth pain, fibroid, and asthma. 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

world has done this for us. 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In the first letter of St. Paul to the Corinthians, chapter 6, verse 19, the scripture tells us that our body is the temple of the Holy Spirit. As your people, let us live our life daily in purity and offer our body.

0: That's what my happy
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0: and they are from Eastern Binoculars Radio Uromi. First, the headlines. Windstorm wreaks havoc in Uromi, leaves trail of destruction. Group leads cleanup drive to curb plastic pollution in Edo. Senate blames rising insecurity on indiscipline. I am Judy Chinenye. Now the news in details. Residents of Uromi were thrown into panic on Friday as a powerful windstorm swept through parts of the community, destroying homes, business premises, and other property. Eyewitnesses said the storm occurred shortly after a brief rainfall and was accompanied by strong gusts of wind that uprooted temporary business structures and ripped off rooftops in several parts of the town. Some residents were forced to seek shelter as the wind intensified. Although no casualty has been officially reported as of the time of filing this report, some buildings sustained varying degrees of damage, while affected residents have begun repairs, with many already seeking the services of carpenters to replace damaged roofs. Reacting to the incident, Mr. Godday Okodua told our reporter that it was normal for winds to accompany rainfall. However, he attributed some of the damage recorded during the storm to the poor quality of roofing materials and workmanship. According to him, stronger and more durable timber species were readily available in the past, unlike today when quality wood has become increasingly scarce. Mr. Okodua advised residents and property owners to prioritize the use of quality building materials and skilled artisans when constructing or renovating their homes in order to minimize damage during future storms. The report.
1: Metro Godde Okodua. Oh, no. You know, there, I got a matter. I don't want a boom. So, I'm a Mayao who is them dumb one. Oh, Mamaso, who said, I'll be a Mako, Akumia, so the Capitani, and the Hongwa, a bee, mermaid, my mother, big bee, and Daya Mira, again, I'm Mira. And I didn't see Hongwa. How Mua? Ejana Naya Mira, Mirana Lakimia. Again, he ran a cacani Mirana, a poor. Mahogana, Uroko, Obeche, Lagos Wood, in a rare ride in a rugby. I am in Anya. Who knock it bene, and our mewa? Ah, mega we muwa ni capita. Me, ego king on, here, every king on. I put me go to Mumua, okay, Gelalodi, Lagate Cocora, Okaramu Bua. Oh, why you even no Jario? I have next so for a fire for a carabua. You know, they will be captured at a Hawane. Captured Yoga other than I may. Well, don't go home. Educator no manager near.
0: In separate news, to align with the United Nations Sustainable Development Goals, the JCI, Edo, Bruce, and Kiros Recycling Agency collaborated on a one-day cleaning initiative to rid Edo State of refuse, especially plastic. The cleaning exercise held on monthly sanitation day in the state started from the 3rd junction to Ramat Park with the primary aim of combating the dirty of the Iwoba River and its environment in Benin City. Speaking of the initiative, in a statement on Thursday, President JCI Edo Bruns Akin Elohosa said the cleaning was successful due to the dedication and collaborative efforts of volunteers, stakeholders, environmental advocates, community members, and other partner organizations. We'll take a short break now. Still to come, Senate blames rising insecurity on discipline. Please stay tuned.
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0: Welcome back. If you're just tuning in, this is Eson Banoclas News on the Hour. Before now, I informed you that windstorm wreaks havoc in Uromi, leaves trail of destruction. Group leads cleanup drive to curb plastic pollution in Edo. Now the rest of the news. The Senate has linked rising insecurity in the country to a growing culture of indiscipline, while calling on the National Orientation Agency, NOA, to intensify values restoration efforts within the citizenry. The resolution followed the adoption of a motion entitled The Growing Menace of Indiscipline in Nigerian Society, sponsored by Dahong Madikom, Senator representing Plateau North. The lawmakers expressed concern over what they described as increasing manifestation of indiscipline across different sectors, including traffic violations, public disorder, vandalism, workplace misconduct, political intolerance, disregard for lawful authority, protocol breaches at public functions, and the reckless use of social media. To wrap up the news, a quick recap of the headlines again. Windstorm wreaks havoc in Uromi, leaves trail of destruction. Group leads cleanup drive to curb plastic pollution in Edo. Senate blames rising insecurity on indiscipline. This is all of it today on News on the Hour. Thank you for listening. I am Judy Chinenye saying, have a lovely day.
3: Ege nare kahi ebesunu oto isan la oto edo remu oto Nigeria rere oikona besan radio wa mu owo wa zore babilu are kamaho
2: abu nu are kamaho bi isan Banoclas radio asale mara ebesunu bi uru isan be wonderi wo eh amen ro jaho biafa. Even known a mere Odoria, so we Urumi. Anyway, honorable. Look, so a kid at Ware, Monte River, Evoga, do, Bella, Major, Jaida, Dakujaku, Raji, Lomi, Alabani, the Vinger, Anoziva. 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A kid at Bare, Mama Tai, gay, Egua, for a woman, you know, gay, a K. Avalu no seno, the arbore hawi, in it bewonderable, selling mara in a wonderable, even a chori see or sell it. 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

0: guns, no war, just truth and youth. 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

0: across the nations.
1: John is placing his hope on a new generation of fighters to deliver at the 2026 Commonwealth Games in Glasgow, following a surge in global recognition that has seen Nigerian boxers break into the World Boxing Council ranking across multiple weight divisions. In a separate news, the Democratic Republic of Congo has criticized the cancellation of its scheduled friendly match against Chile over concern linked to the Ebola outbreak in African country. The match was due to play on June 9 in Spain, but local authorities called it off on public health grounds. In another development, President of Real Madrid, Florentino Perez, has vowed to sanction the biggest transfer fee in Real Madrid's history if he's re-elected as club president on Sunday. This is the Beat of Sport from Asian Binoculars Radio. I am Big Billy saying do have a lovely day and God bless you all.
2: Welcome to entertainment news from Asian Binoculars Radio, Uromi. First, the headlines. Igbos have given a lot to Lagos economy. Rapper Igbis. Fela engaged Jarvis. Hint at wedding amid pregnancy rumors. I am Judy Chineye. Now the entertainment news in details. Rapper Igbis has emphasized on the need for Nigerians to be more receptive of non-indigenous in their state and shown inflammatory remarks against non-indigenous residents. Speaking in a recent episode of the Outside the Box podcast, the IA podcast Corona used the Igbos in Lagos as a case study of non-indigenous residents' contribution to development. Igbis noted that the Igbos have contributed significantly to the Lagos economy despite not being indigenous of the state. He said it is regrettably that Nigerians are still struggling with tribalism and religious bigotry after decades of coexisting as a country. In separate news, popular Nigerian streamer Pela has engaged his lover Jarvis amid pregnancy rumors. The engagement took place in Ghana on Wednesday night. Sharing a video of the marriage proposal on Instagram on Thursday, Pela hinted at plans for their wedding. It was reported that this comes a few weeks after Pela hinted that my baby with Jarvis is coming soon. A video of Jarvis undergoing an ultrasound surfaced on social media last month. To wrap up the entertainment news, the headlines again. Igbos have given a lot to Lagos economy. Rapper Igbis. Fela engaged Jarvis. Hint at wedding amid pregnancy rumors. This is all of it today on entertainment news. Thank you for listening. I am Judy Chinenye. Have a nice day.

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1: Call on us and we can help you advertise your weddings, obituaries, housewarming party, graduation ceremonies, meetings, church event and program, business, and send birthday shout-outs to friends and family. P.T.

possible easing of tensions in the Middle East following hopes of a wider ceasefire deal that could eventually lead to the reopening of the Strait. A ceasefire, a development that raised expectations of possible diplomatic progress involving Washington and Tehran. Still on business news, in another development, federal government Naira in the first 9 months of the year. Fresh data from the Budget Office of the Federation showed the 2023 third quarter budget implementation

0: 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Have yourself a lovely day.
1: Welcome to News Across the Globe on Nation Binoculars Radio. First, the headlines. Norway Crown Princess put on wait list for lung transplant. Russia preparing new massive strike against Ukraine. Zelensky. My name is Joseph Osamu Igonre, and I'm the news in details. Norway Crown Princess Mette Marit, who suffers from an incurable lung disease, has been placed on a waiting list for a lung transplant, ushering in a period of great uncertainty regarding her health. Mette Marit, 52 years old, was diagnosed in 2018 with a rare form of pulmonary fibrosis that caused breathing difficulties, which has repeatedly forced her to take sick leave or scale back her official duties. Her condition has deteriorated significantly over the past 6 months. Her home, a lung specialist at the Oslo University Hospital, told a press conference Friday afternoon. In a separate update, Ukraine's President Volodymyr Zelensky said Friday that Russia was preparing a massive new strike on the country and called on the population to take action to protect themselves. Kyiv was hit particularly hard last weekend by a huge Russia bombardment attack, one of the latest since the

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1: Life goes on. 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And I realize that everything I do is affecting the people around
2: 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I am your host, Ms. Judike, in case you're listening for the first time. Yes, now me day back of MIC. We promise you say I'm going to give you updates for latest happening. We happen for that side of entertainment industry. So today, I've got a lot of info. We happen today. So make you just sit down well, make you know that we are not going to distract you. And also make you stay with your radio sets, because the story is going to inspire, is going to interest you to know all. Before I give you the full package as it's there on my table today, maybe we sharply go

0: under there, short musical break. So the first thing for first story, where I want Yanni to do it as a day on my table, it will say the sweetest thing Pella has done for me, Javris. So they come from a popular content curator and TikTok personality, where they call Javris. Javris be girlfriend to Pella, and the information we will get.
1: Do not blame us for the Nigeria we meet yesterday.

0: and the people they chook my eye for their relationship now, you get. So at that time, when Fela gives her that car, in Omo, you need to see how people they drag the boy and many talks, you know. Especially when you know the other news come outside the other time.
1: You get vibe, you get story with you blue. Then make we see me five steps only.

0: sky.
1: Anyway, to this lady come online, come they ask, you know, she they seek advice on what she fit do. She go get a lover, and now a man, when you say the man don't marry.

0: 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So now she don't tire.
1: We got our strength from all your care. Now oh good that they breathe fresh air. Now who say we no be stand? Oh good that they with.
0: Why be say na married man? They think no affect them as you don't marry. Like that kind of thing is somehow, you know, confusing, but it's still there possible. Now she they seek advice. What till she go do? Because even though say the man don't marry, the nature will understand say the man don't marry before they take the blood oath. Now she, they don't agree say she no go ever leave the man. But the big question here is whether the man promised to marry him before and the man no won't marry him again. I be the man they do him. You know there's some kind thing.

0: happen for this life. You go see, say, a man don't marry, but you go see one single lady. You go they chuck head to enter another person marriage. You go to tell the man, say, your wife, when they get some well, now me go do you well. Just marry me. Now waiting, they happen sometimes with that one. So this girl case now, she dey seek for advice. Say, how she go do her? Wait till you advise her, make she do for this kind thing, because she dey cry online. Now why the story come find its way to papers? Say, wait till you go advise her to do? Yes, I dey ask you, will they listen? If not you, if not your daughter.
1: Because now, the people have a voice, and that voice is in me. Introducing One Community Network. Bringing you on radio.
0: Everything, even at old age, you know, if you know everything. So, now the matter be that, eh? Or more things they happen, no? Things really, really they happen. Some people, as you did, regurgitate on that, gist maker, sharply give you music. Melody will go help you, you know, regurgitate well and also enjoy the vibes. I'll be right back after.

Welcome back from that there. Musical break. I hope you love it and also you vibe to it moving forward. So the next thing for we are carrying on today. It says husband and wife clash after visitor gives their baby 2,000 naira. So this nursing mother can come online, call and share what happened for her house, you know. Her baby, where she born, newly, a visitor can't come their house. You know how they be now, say you go where they born pikin and you can't dash the pikin money. Now what happened where the visitor can't give the baby 2,000 naira. Yes, now the amount where the visitor gives the baby. As the visitor can't come out for house, the husband come back, the wife can't tell and say, see what happened, visitor come and he gifted her baby 2,000 naira. The husband can't say, may she bring the money, hand over to him. Say, now him supposed to get the money, now him supposed to spend the money. Because of that, now the wife no agree. Say, how? Now she will be the mother, you get. Now she supposed, you know, take the money. Because of that little misunderstanding, that little, I know, disagreement, it comes on to a very big altercation, big quarrel, where we say the man even stopped to provide for the family. The husband know they buy food again, you know, they do all the things we supposed to do as a man, where it be they do before. Now the woman come online, come they ask questions, say, that thing where the husband they do, share the husband they right, have you she know they right? Or now she did right, say she no agree give the husband the money. Okay, I won't ask you so that you understand them. Say now the way you are now as a woman, you come born picking, first you come dash your picking money for your house. Even though say no, you know reach 2,000 or past 2,000, no matter the amount. Say if your husband requests for the money, you feel give it to your husband, or you go tell her say now you supposed to handle the money. And again, if your husband converse to the, you know, extent of say, you know, they provide again for your house. Share who they at fault. Now the question where the woman they ask me that, so if you put it to yourself like that, how you go take answer? Some people they tell them say, now she supposed to take the money as a mother, as a nursing mother, and some people say you supposed to give out to your husband and then

0: your husband to give you back. So you on your own end, waiting to be your own answer, or waiting be the thing where you supposed to tell this woman, if not that's the way you know where it happened to. So the last thing for last story where I want
1: you, don't turn away, the revolution starts today. The revolution starts now.
0: Where I know it happened for our country, many many people don't there.
1: The revolution starts now.
0: Talk one or two on my entertainment industry, may they come online as celebrities.

0: when to say all those things. Now, where did she talk today with that one?
1: And secondly, that even as she did like that, she will be Amusa. Nobody did. No matter how people they drag her, say she not talk anything concerning the economic situation or anything, security, you know, concern her. You know, they even they distract her at all. Nobody she did talk be that one. The boldness and the courage will even join for the thing she did talk. People can they comment now because how she take pose them now, people don't even they drag her the more they go. Because yeah, she say she not talk anything, nobody for drag her personally. But now when she don't come online, can they speak for others? Now the real dragon start. People the drag her say, does it mean you no get conscience? If not your own picking now they kidnap, your picking go school. You know, come back. And you they see the picture of your pikin where they wipe them for back, they beat them. You they see bruises all over their body. You they see the teacher every time they point and something for face, say, well, walk by the woman. You they see person that don't really behead head. Eh? Say, wait till you go do. If my husband, they don't really behead like that, say, you go still do that, you know, Nollywood they ask. So the question that they ask him, he never answered them. So you with the listen, now wait till Nollywood address they talk to be that one. So that if they drag them, you go no. Say them, they know they happy, say now they drag them. That is the update concerning waiting Dayo and Musa talk. Concerning economic or insecurities where they happen for country where they know they chook mouth. So today and I here I go talk with for today's entertainment gist. Thank you for listening. Till tomorrow I'll be bringing another fresh updates, latest info. Keep listening to Esam Binoculars Radio. I remain your wonderful host, Miss Judy K. Have a lovely day.
2: 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Release. Position.

0: Rockley. My brothers, keep your hands clean and succeed. Naudo, Kagadi, in peace it shall be. 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But never forget the motherland, Alaibo.
1: 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We dey rise.
0: Ibo Buike.
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I am your wonderful host, Miss Judy K, and I welcome you all to today's topic, today's episode that I have a topic I titled in Pidgin, waiting be one thing where social media don't damage for modern relationships. Yes, and I once again want to welcome you to our relationship program. Today we want to discuss one very important matter where they affect plenty relationships for our society today. Waiting be that thing where social media don't damage for modern relationship, you know, or olden days. The relationship will happen that time, not be the one where it happened today. It not be the same thing, right? At the same time, it bring some challenges enter into

our relationship. Some people thought social media don't kill trust. Others say it don't increase cheating, comparison, jealousy, or unrealistic expectations. So today we go look at these things and also to find out whether not true or not be true. So your own end with TB, all those things where you feel say social media don't damage for today's modern relationship. So before we dive into the program proper, make we sharply go on a short musical break to relax your soul for today's program. Please stay glued to your radio set, because you know why? This program today is going to inspire you and you're going to learn one or two from it. Please don't touch the tablet.

from that there short musical break. So today you are inside the studio with Miss Julia on to, you know, this Saturday that they always bring to you every Saturday to discuss relationship matter, dating, and there are things where you feel you need to know or where you're interested to know concerning relationship, marriage, and, you know, anything concerning relationship advice. So today I carry this Ogbonge topic where I want yarn it to me, where I want discuss so that you go learn from it. Where I title waiting be that one thing or waiting be those things where if you say social media don't damage for a modern relationship. First, so many people don't know waiting be social media, so I go explain. Social media na the online platforms where people they use to communicate and share information. Example of this social media apps now: Facebook, Instagram, TikTok, WhatsApp, X, formerly known as Twitter. So, you know, say when during the days of our mothers, our great grandmothers, parents, them dating that time, no be the same thing as today. I be, and even though say they never born us that time, but we dey read history, we dey read things, you go see say no be the same thing. Too many things don't change. Now why I can't bring this topic? Make we look into them, because so many, you know, people they are facing a lot because of waiting social media don't cause, you know, for their

The clock ticks. It's not trust and no be lie. Before even person day with you, now you dey force yourself, but now your partner feed the chat with many people at the same time. Some common issues like secret chats, hiding photos, deleting messages, following ex-partners secretly, flirting online.

telecom come out now, in these modern days, yes, we are in the era of technology. There is Facebook, there is Instagram, there is WhatsApp. Remember, all these things we know day before. So even as they come now, they help us to communicate well, to connect with friends, and even for easy sharing of message and signals. But some people still they misuse them. Some people still they use and they do some bad things, even for their relationship.

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That kind of thing. If your spouse, your partner can't find out what they happen, no be trust when you don't betray with that one. If trust no can the relationship will survive. That is the thing. Another thing be, you know, they create too much comparison.

0: when you go online now, you see many people, so many couples, they compare their relationship with their waiting they see online. You go see something like expensive gifts, luxury vacations, romantic surprises, wedding pictures. Because of this, some people begin to feel their own relationship no good enough. And I want to tell you that your relationship is good. That all this unnecessary comparison is as a result of the emergence of social media. But it's good as we have social media. If only you can use it, use them well. Yes, now, because tell me why. You go there with your beautiful wife, or you go there with your handsome husband, or you go there with your same thing with your people that are still dating. Person will say, now you go ask them out. And now you carry your two left legs, take a grease, they make another date. As now they date like that, you can't see another person. For
1: Emimoto, for all the fathers and those who stood in their place, as
0: you
1: go.
0: You open your phone now, you see, say, ah, this couple we admire, where. See how the husband surprised her with gifts on her birthday, on a dinner date, buy many luxury, you know, things for them. And vacation.

Like for instance, make I use my gender as an example, or a girl, single girl. You should say you don't first date with this person, na they date or na they understand myself the good. So waiting be that you say you don't start to they follow one person online. Some they even they call them my role model. I admire this person. Maybe not a content creator. You don't know what they happen after the camera is being closed or behind the camera. You don't know. The only thing when you know be say the person go come they post. And say my husband this, my husband promised me this, my husband promised me that. You go come follow that.

0: people relationships, some people relationships don't scatter. Some people marriage don't scatter.
1: Yes, so
0: if you look around, you will see them. If they scatter marriage, they scatter relationship. All this online, all this comparison. You go even go hang your bag where your hand never reach. Not be you marry the person, not be they date that person, know how the person capacity don't reach. But because of waiting you see for online, you go come date the person, we want us to go on a vacation in Maldives, in Cape Town, in this place, in Dubai. What if the person can't carry all the money we're gonna get, or even borrow money, join them. So you even go advise me you borrow money. No. It's very wrong. Like, all this unnecessary comparison and all that is the sole cause of social. But why? Some people must have used the social media well. You they allow waiting you they see for online, they even they change your own idea, your narrative, how you they do your things for your house. Why you go allow social media they manipulate you? Why you go allow social media to they tell you what to do? Because of the way they see for online. Make I even tell you, don't cope with the admire for online. Some of them they fight well when they off their camera. But they no go ever show you that part. They can never, because they want you to be pressured. They want you to be going through that unnecessary comparison. Putting yourself in a high jump. They want it. And you know why? They are making their money. Now their money be that. So once they post that kind of thing, you can't comment,

you will start smiling. Hi guys, how are you all doing? I hope you are fine. As for me and my hubby, we are cool. They go come kiss each other for that place so that you go warm, go hug yourself for hug transformer, because you say you dey follow your boyfriend or your husband dey quarrel. Nalayo, yourself, I want you to reason life beyond what you see on the screen. So let's

0: they scatter. Before social media come, couple fit sit down talk for hours. I be a lie. One person did TikTok, but today you go see say one person go did TikTok for more than 5 to 6 hours. You no go follow your husband talk. You go just they laugh with what they see for online. Another person did Instagram. Other ones they no.
1: Bring your community, let's bridge the gap.
0: Your phone don't come now, you don't charge your phone, you get data. Some go even forget say they don't marry you. Some go forget say they date with their serious partner where they date. They go forget all those things, they go focus on phone, they press phone more than. Some no go even cook for house. I don't see where that one cause problem. A lady go there on, just the day online, they do TikTok. Guys, tap, tap, tap. Gift us, thank you for coming. All that and all that. You don't go cook for hours. Your husband come back from work. She go just say, I'm sorry, baby. You know what? Just don't worry, I will cook now. She went to her kitchen. Go there, talk, tap, tap, tap. Food where you put for fire, go boil. So now, if the husband can't react, he go say the woman, the man, they wicked. So that is it. It is scatter attention, it is divide attention. But before now, before this era of social media, you go see say husband and wife or partners, they go date together, they gist. They go talk about things where concern them.

perfect this, perfect that. But when, you know, when real life no match those expectations, disappointment can enter. Now, social media, they bring all these things. So you go see person now and say, this other one, though, you don't go do BBL. And after the BBL, you don't go hit gym. Now, look at how she's, you know, looking. Look at shape. Because of that, now, some husbands, they will come to attack their wife. See your shape. Make I even quickly tell you now, waiting happen that time. If trended online, maybe you see him, maybe you don't see him, but make I tell you. Because that time, many people said it. A man, come in wife just bath finish. He can't carry, he can't video ram. Nothing in the video ram. Can't carry the video when you make the wife. Post giving side chick. A girlfriend, small girl when in the date. Now he send the picture of the wife. Give. You know what you tell the girl, say, look at this thing. Now because of this thing, we do like this. Now this bag of rice, bag of fat. Now because of this thing, that I will take leave you. See your shape, see her shape. That is something. See, have you seen problem? So now when you marry that person, the person did okay, the shape did all right. Now maybe you don't bump again. That shape though, they different. Because of that, now you can't compare. So social media, they cause all this kind of thing too. You go see somebody where do all this canting, the gym. You go expect your wife to they do all those things. Also, you go there expect their husband may they do all those canting. But when you marry that person, the person is a perfect person for you. But now, because of social media, you won't expect them to be like that person when you see for screen. It's not done that way. And some people, they look for that perfect, even some ladies. They go single because they look for that perfect picture of waiting that they see for online. Once they see one handsome guy, hey, look at him, look at that. He's looking so, until you wake up from your dream. Because some things when you see for online like that, you don't feel seeing for real life exactly. So make you just embrace your own reality. Because that's how life is. You get? So, all this, unnecessary expectations of something you say you know, say you know, they're realistic. It no good. They come from social media, and you no good at all. Another one, now cheating. Cheating don't become the easiest thing. You know why? Because social media don't make access to phone easier than ever more. A simple hi for DM fee become emotional attachments. Some people not even plan to cheat, but constant chatting and secret conversation still leads to promises. If you look around, you go see say the rate of divorce or society now it increase by the day. Waiting the cause. Social media they contribute, if not 100%, 95%.

because of that smartphone when you go for your hand. Yes, it cause many things. As it scroll, you go see somebody. Someone come online, come they ask question, say, what do you do when you meet your perfect match but you're already married? When you meet your perfect description of what you want in a man but you're already married? What kind of question is that? It's because of social media. Tell me, that person when you don't marry, not be perfect person before you marry him. But now you don't see another person will look perfect more than your husband or than your wife. You can't tell the person, say, I wish I met you before I marry. I wish I met you before I marry my husband or I marry my wife. You don't know, say the angel, the devil you know is better than the angels you don't know. So social media has actually helped, you know, make cheating very easy. Just use phone like this, code everything. Hi, just meet me for.

go need to climb tree, go pick the call. So that time, you don't even get access to watching somebody's picture shape to go they cheat on your partner. So all these things, now people, they allow them to make them cheat. And it's not good. So the only solutions to all these things, the possible solutions to all these things, where I say that everything for this life, okay? Every problem, there's solution. You get a hand. So, as everything gets advantage, it still gets disadvantages. Yeah? Social media has advantage and disadvantage. Advantages still even want to pass the disadvantage, want to pass the advantages because of how you they use your own. Some they use social media, they make their money. No unnecessary drama, no comparison, no cheating. They use the social media, they make their money, they do their business. For some people, maybe they open their phone, not to go they watch some that kind of video where God forbid to the watch. After you watch and finish, you go come they tell your wife, say, look at this one. You go just lie down like goat. All those kind of things. Now social media, the pressure you make, they do all those ones. So people, if I give you the possible solution, if I give you the things where I consider as the solutions to this, make we sharply go on another small chicken musical break. Yes, music is therapeutic. Enjoy that sweet melody. I'll be right back.

glad to know that you are still with us in the studio. Yes, we are to discuss this important topic on today's episode where I title Those Things Where Social Media Don't Damage for Today or Modern Relationship. I don't discuss many things where social media don't damage for today relationship or modern relationships and marriages. And now I want to give you the possible solutions. Things we say if you they do one, that's why I say you still do social media. But if they do all these things, it will help you to keep your relationship in check and your marriages. Yes. Number one thing, you go reduce social media problems in relationship. Yes, build trust and honesty. Communicate openly. When somebody say make you build trust, stop all this. You see somebody now. Some people they are fond of that. You will just see person. You don't know say your wife they look you. Go just they view. You get what I see for online sometimes. A guy was busy. They view one lady back.

0: hide for social media. He just did the look up. When he look the one where he see up online, he go look in wife phone. You see, for a mind now be like, look at what I married, look at what I did see for online. So you reduce all those things. You need to start learning how to trust and be contented with what you get. Communicate openly. Set healthy social media boundaries. Not be every time you go there for social media. Not be everything you go there watch. There are some things where married people not supposed to watch. Yes, so I mean soccer. You're not supposed to watch some those kind of things where you won't make a mention, but I'm not going to mention now. You know it. So you're not supposed to watch those things. When you say when you watch it, it brings problem in your marriage, in your relationship with your partner. Not the watch out. So they all these people will say everything that you see, every fine girl, you want to say hi, you want to chat online one time. Can they tell everybody, say, there are guys in this life, their work now to the message celebrities, like female celebrities, to know whether they go agree, make them meet in a hotel, do. That is their own mission on earth. And it doesn't concern them whether they're in a relationship with another person. They may have girlfriend. But once a female celebrity says yes to them, they feel even end their own relationship with you. Tell me, wait till that person gain, make you they sleep with people, we say, you they see them for papers. Because they are celebrities now. They are now the best of the best. I don't understand. So that all those kind of things, you need to limit them. Spend quality time together without phones. Sometimes make you switch off your phone. If phone they cause problem for your this thing, sometimes switch it off. And when you switch off your phone, nobody go call you. You know, go open social media. Spend time with your
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0: how we use them. 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So when not trust, whether not trust, comparison, distraction, unrealistic expectations, or cheating, every relationship needs communication. It needs honesty, and it needs mutual respect to survive. So I want to ask our listeners one big question today. For your own opinion, what will be the one biggest thing social media don't damage for modern relationship? Yes, aside the ones where I don't mention. So my people, now here I go wrap up to this Saturday's game. And I want to say a very big thank you for listening. Till next week, I'm going to be meeting again. Keep listening to Eastern Binoculars Radio. Have a lovely day. And bye-bye for now.

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Holy Family Academy, to the greater glory of God.

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1: Welcome to Newspaper Headlines from Espel Binoculars Radio, Uromi. As usual, I'll be bringing stories from different newspapers. And the first one I have here today is Vanguard Newspapers. And the first headline says, Federal Government to report.

0: Africa to Nigeria,
1: Oyo and Bono. Omahi, Tinubu will defeat insecurity. For the Vanguard newspapers, NDC begins reconciliation and defense primaries. Game on. Trump sets to attend Game 3 of NBA's final in New York. Gunman abducts cleric's 9-year-old son in Ondo. Obi, Atiku are office seekers, not opposition leaders. Baba Ahmed. 2027, only Jonathan can speak on his political future. Ex-president's camp. The last headline says Bauchi farmer's health crash claims 7 lives. So the next news I have here today, which is Daily Post newspapers, and the first headline says game with Nigeria very important. Portugal players Ruben Dias and Josta. Insecurity, take back your country, Peter Obi tells Nigerian youths. Anambra government arrests 8 alleged fake pastors for violating state laws. Uniport gets new vice chancellor. Was on the Daily Post newspapers, U.S. Senate approves $70 billion for Trump's immigration enforcement agenda. Bandits abduct pastor's son, destroy buildings in Ondo community. Primaries, Rep. Jeremiah Umaru drums APC, cites credibility concerns. Some Nigerians have turned insecurity into commercial venture, PDP chieftain. Igbos have given a lot to Lagos economy, rapper Iblis. Was on the Daily Post newspapers, Taraba communities suffer hardship as major bridges collapses after Dempo. NLC writes Tinubu over industrial crisis.

business at Lower Niger River Basin Development Authority. 2027, Donwe challenges PDP over selection of consensus candidates for rep seats. Empower Amotekun, OPC to tackle abduction. Moritz tells Southwest governors. Taraba Council enforces 24 hours curfew in Karim, Lamido, and affected communities. And the last one says primaries don't attempt announcing any candidates from Enugu. Lawyer wants NDC national leadership. Climate action urgency. Equity. CAPA intensify campaign against tobacco and nicotine addiction. Police arrest 5 suspected kidnappers, rescue victims in Bauchi. Niniola pays tribute to late husband, says he stopped her from leaving music. U.S. Senate approves $70 billion for Trump immigration crackdown. Now they punch newspapers. Bandits destroy houses, kidnap pastor's 9-year-old son in Ondo. CSO urges collective action against insecurity, plans Abuja road work. Federal government, FAO to

Alone, not enough for Miss World Nigerian crown, says Murray Bruce. Away from the newspapers, I'll be taking to the Nation newspapers. The first header says, Rivers, suspect hired driver under forced marriage pretext, kill him, steal vehicle. AU and China strengthens cooperation on development and trade. Troop thwart ISWAP attack intensifies patrol in Bono. NDC dismisses imposition claims, defends conduct of nationwide primaries. For the Nation newspapers, Wiki, FCT sets to commission over 30 completed projects. State police framework nears completion. Presidency. What's for the Nation newspapers? Federal government held smooth work 2026 exams and CBT sources. The last calendar says, the command described the security alert as false and unfounded. So the last newspaper of today, which is Leadership Newspapers, the first calendar says, police foil kidnap attempt on couple, recover AK-47 rifle and ammunition in Abuja. Tanzania police reveal cause of death of U.S. influencer Ashley Jenny. Delta police arrest three suspected drug traffickers, recover large quantities of hard drugs. He promised to make me a superstar, Niniola revealed at late husband's service of songs. Hollywood icon James Handy stabbed to death at 81. And the last letter says, Dayo Amusa speak on role of celebrities in addressing Nigerians' national challenges. So wrapping up today's headlines, thank you for listening. I am Judy Chinenye saying, have a lovely day.

My precious Nigeria country people, I salute na special greetings to each and every one of my audience. Hear the sound of our transmission. This is it's on Binoculars Radio, and I'm top news across your political zone for Nigeria. You dey hear my voice. My name na Jojo Namani, and no time to check time because they tell you as the HOT for the papers. Ogun traditional is on stage procession. They can demand safe release of kidnapped Oyo school children for 7 days. And talk say, hey, if 7 days reach, you don't release them? Yes, one thing plus the other thing. The thing they pin everybody, even traditionalists, don't they do their part for the matter. Next thing for the paper and the sea, they don't defend primaries, deny imposition of candidates. They can launch reconciliation process after elections. Sunday at Bureau Sade for the Abuja. Of the Nigerian Democratic Congress, and they don't dismiss the allegation of irregularity and imposition of a candidate for there. Meet Triunda, the AI-powered FIFA 2026 official football. Yes, and don't say the football they want to use for the 2026 World Cup. AI joined the power where they use. Alleged criminal defamation, she already don't defy court order to enter defense. I could tell you also say, this matter we concern Shiwore so, in talk say, in go defend itself since the lawyer they fear to enter court. Next thing for the rituals, Nigerian police on detain CSP after NSCDC Mighty Mashal commander on petition IGP over alleged FID interference. And I could tell you still say, on top of your adoption, NAS don't reject strike that they call under the urge unity against terrorists. Rep members, they don't monitor the matter when concerned the minority leadership. The CSO don't urge GSS make them probe cash-induced endorsement claim. And talk say, hey, some rep member don't collect some money so that they will feel manipulate the minority leader. Another one, they don't call for DSS, make them come probe. Outbreak threat. Yes, the outbreak who they talk about now, the Ebola, NCDC don't appeal for more health sector funding on top of that matter. Norway Crown Princess don't put on waiting list for lung transplant. Reps minority leader.

can't tussle. Dear says, don't tell them shit and go problemmaker over alleged dollar inducement. And I sure can represent himself for a Tinubu case. And he asked Justice Umar make a withdrawal after lawyer quit over maltreatment. Next info with the reach us for the news today say, AI-driven fake news, deep fake threatening national security group they won. And make will tell you also say, if you see anything for social media, make you shake and wear because they talk say some fake news, they go for social media space where some people will believe but not be the real deal.

country Nigeria, see what he calls press resignation. Ballot paper in Orish and make the, you know, election chief resign for that. Next reporter, Richard, say Iranian military don't launch warning missile towards U.S. warship. Those cars don't take to visit flyover bridge. I make we tell you also say for Kwara, the APC, they don't back Dan Ladi for 2027 governorship race. 8 month pregnant housewife don't file for divorce. You want to become single mother, Nana? The matter no add up. You want no more for that story? I make you go check out it did for the papers or see the HOT. Police don't arrest 3 suspected drug trafficker, recover tramadol orders for Delta. Now that won't happen. And let's see for inside the news today. Arawa Group, greatest threat to Nigeria today is fear. Let me talk that one. Arawa youth, they talk that one. Meku tell you also say suspected logistics supplier to bandits. Don't they arrested for FCT? Agbe said on his signature, say they forged for Ugo Chinyere's minority leader endorsement rule. But right now, DSS don't enter the matter. DR Congo don't decry cancellation of friendly match against Chile for Spain. And on top in security matter, acquire weapons legally, defend yourself from bandits. MI, they tell not on us. How many people could get the weapon? Everybody? Not be me talk that one. Oh, this one, they come from the MI, as in the tenor tunnels for there. Outrage condemned for Kenya over US plan to build Ebola quarantine facility. Next thing for the Richard say, my lawyer have deserted me in defamation trial. Show really tech court as in fee to open defense. I could tell you also say register for voters card before deadline. Natasha the Osh could give resident for there. Me could tell you also say for Lagos 2027, Obafemi Hamzat into appoint Obanikoro campaign director general. ADC official on sue Federal High Court Chief Judge NJC over reassignment of leadership disputes. And for 2027 matter, ADC NDC not different from APC. This one they come from Sam Amadi. Ondo government security agencies don't launch manhunt for adopters of pastor's 9-year-old son. I forget to say that what happened for Ondo recently. Every player to score a hat trick at the FIFA World Cup. Yes, and Doc say every player wants to score a hat trick. Make we see the list of players who wants for the hat trick, he did here. And just in case you want to know, you go check out. ADC will not join any political party. Bola G. Abdullahi, you know, they talk that one. Insecurity, police don't begin crackdown on vehicles with illegal tints. Cover number plates. And tackle economic hardship insecurity. Health workers, the old federal government, the thing don't reach health workers side though. Yes, and I did talk out. So, say insecurity and you know things where they happen for Nigeria, where they call hardship, a plenty on the richer side. Nigeria government don't urge quality food production that they want against consumption driven economy. Supreme Court don't affirm death by hanging for Delta kidnapper will be Cheno Halim. DR Congo don't decry cancellation of friendly march against Chile for Spain. Mark Indeed, PDP National Working Committee, we decide his fate over

Hands with APM. This one comes from Sunny. And Ekusita is saying for Inside News today, double your adoption, local woman don't sell food to kidnapper days before attack. This one comes from Senator Fodere. Governor Adeleke don't warn against alleged plot to disrupt Oshun Motor Park. And one last thing for what we bring you today is today come from Oyo. Oyo Muslim community don't fault adopters demand on Sharia. My country people, I will talk to you today for news across your post zone for Nigeria on topics on my class radio Uromi. And for many other information, make you still stay with us for the radio station so that you could get the update sharp sharp. My name is Jojo Namani. I'll be your show Radio G. Until tomorrow and another time, we will bring you another fresh update. Make you not deal with us always. My name never changed. I see Jojo Namani. I salute you now. Enjoy the rest of your weekend.

0: In the name of the Father, and of the Son, and of the Holy Spirit. Amen. Greetings of peace to you, beloved brothers and sisters in Christ. Welcome to Matters of Our Faith from Eastern Binoculars Video, your number one video station in Eastern. Celebrating today the memorial of Saint Norbert, our first reading will be taken from 2 Timothy chapter 4, 1-8, and the theme is, Do the work of an evangelist, for I am already on the point of being sacrificed. For Lord, we award me the crown of righteousness. Beloved, I charge you in the presence of God and of Christ Jesus, who is to judge the living and the dead, and by his appearing in his kingdom. Preach the word, be urgent in season and out of season. Convince, rebuke, and exhort. Be unfailing in patience and in teaching. For the time is coming when people will not endure sound teaching. But having itching ears, they will accumulate for themselves teachers to suit their own likings, and will turn away from listening to the truth and wander into myths. As for you, always be steady, endure suffering, do the work of an evangelist, fulfill your ministry. For I'm already on the point of being sacrificed. The time of my departure has come. I've fought the good fight. I've finished the race. I've kept the faith. From now on, there is laid up for me the crown of righteousness, which the Lord, the righteous judge, will award to me on that day, and not only to me, but also to all who have loved his appearing. Theme of our gospel reading is, This poor widow has put in more than all the others. Mark 12, 38-44. At that time in his teaching, Jesus said, Beware of the scribes who like to go about in long rows and to have salutations in the marketplaces and the best seats in the synagogues and the places of honor at feasts, who devour widows' houses for a pretense make long prayers. They will receive the greater condemnation and sell and opposite the treasury and watch the multitude putting money into the treasury. Many rich people put in large sums, and a poor widow came and put in 2 copper coins, which make a penny, and he called his disciples to him and said to them, Truly I say to you, this poor widow has put in more than all those who are contributing to the treasury, for they all contributed out of their abundance, but she, out of her poverty, has put in everything that she had, her whole living. And so this day we ask you, Father, to forgive us for neglecting the focus on the crown of life every day of our lives. And we pray that every child of God should be conscious of the reward of eternal life which Christian race has to offer and work to raise it. Do not let us be separated from you because of hardship, persecution, hunger, poverty, danger or death. Help us to remain faithful to you. In Jesus' name we pray. Amen. Thank you for joining us today. God bless you. Do have a wonderful day.
1: You are a merciful Father. You are the God of justice, love, and peace. You rule over all the nations of the earth. Power and might are in your hands, and no one can withstand you. We present our country, Nigeria, before you. We pray and thank you, for you are the source of all we have and are. We are sorry for all the sins we have committed, and for the good deeds we have failed to do. In your loving forgiveness, keep us safe from the punishment you deserve. Lord, we are weighed down, not only by uncertainty,

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Listen to the cries of your people who confidently turn to you. God of infinite goodness, our strength in adversity, our help in weakness, our comfort in sorrow. Be merciful to us, your people. Spare this nation, Nigeria, from chaos, anarchy, and doom. 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We ask this through Christ our Lord. Most Sacred Heart of Jesus, Immaculate Heart of

0: they are from Instant Binoculars Radio Uromi. First, the headlines. Windstorm wreaks havoc in Uromi, leaves trail of destruction. Group leads cleanup drive to curb plastic pollution in Edo. Senate blames rising insecurity on indiscipline. I am Judy Chinenye. Now the news in details. Residents of Uromi were thrown into panic on Friday as a powerful windstorm swept through parts of the community, destroying homes, business premises, and other property. Eyewitnesses said the storm occurred shortly after a brief rainfall and was accompanied by strong gusts of wind that uprooted temporary business structures and ripped off rooftops in several parts of the town. Some residents were forced to seek shelter as the wind intensified. Although no casualty has been officially reported as of the time of filing this report, some buildings sustained varying degrees of damage, while affected residents have begun repairs, with many already seeking the services of carpenters to replace damaged roofs. Reacting to the incident, Mr. Godde Okodua told our reporter that it was normal for winds to accompany rainfall. However, he attributed some of the damage recorded during the storm to the poor quality of roofing.
1: Joy for North, South, West and East. Yeah. Emi Moto, Lakeside, Glow.
0: Firewall. Prioritize the use of quality building materials and skilled artisans when constructing or renovating their homes in order to minimize damage during future storms. The report.
2: Mecha Godde Okodua. Oh, no. No. You know, there, I got a murderer. I had a one a boom. So, I'm a Mayao who is the one who is the one who is I'll be a macro, acomia, so the capitani, and the Hongwa, a bee, mermaid, mamma, big bee, and Daya Mira, again, and Mira. And I didn't see Hongwa. How Mua? Ayana, Naya Mira, Mirana, Lakimia. Again, Eran, a cacani, Mirana, a poa. Mahogana, Uroko. Obeche, Lagos Wood. In a river, I did not be. I am in Anya. Who knocked it, Bene, and our Mewa? Ah, Mega were me, Mua, ni Capita. Me, Ego Kingan, here, Emmy Kingan. I put a pummy going on Mua, a cake, Lalody, Lalate, Okaramu, Bua. Oh, why you mean no Jario? I am next so for a fire for a carabua. You are named the captain of Hawane. Captain Joga Adin and Ame. Where do go, me? Edgy Captain No Manager near.
0: In separate news, to align with the United Nations Sustainable Development Goals, the JCI, Edo, Bruce, and Kiros Recycling Agency collaborated on a one-day cleaning initiative to rid Edo states of refuse, especially plastic. The cleaning exercise held on monthly sanitation day in the state started from the 3rd junction to Ramat Park with the primary aim of combating the dirty of the Iwoba River and its environment in Benin City. Speaking of the initiative in a statement on Thursday, President Jesse I. Edo Bruns Akin Elohosa said the cleaning was successful due to the dedication and collaborative efforts of volunteers, stakeholders, environmental advocates, community members, and other partner organizations. We'll take a short break now. Still to come, Senate blames rising insecurity on discipline. Please stay tuned.
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0: Welcome back. If you're just tuning in, this is Eastern Binoculars News on the Hour. Before now, I informed you that windstorm wreaks havoc in Uromi, leaves trail of destruction. Group leads cleanup drive to curb plastic pollution in Edo. Now the rest of the news. The Senate has linked rising insecurity in the country to a growing culture of indiscipline.

0: calling on the National Orientation Agency, NOA, to intensify values restoration efforts within the city's ring. The resolution followed the adoption of a motion entitled The Growing Menace of Indiscipline in Nigerian Society, sponsored by Dahong Madikong, Senator representing Plateau North. The lawmakers expressed concern over what they described as increasing manifestation of indiscipline across different sectors, including traffic violations, public disorder, vandalism, workplace misconduct, political intolerance, disregard for lawful authority, protocol breaches at public functions, and the reckless use of social media. To wrap up the news, a quick recap of the headlines again. Windstorm wreaks havoc in Uromi, leaves trail of destruction. Group leads cleanup drive to curb plastic pollution in Edo. Senate blames rising insecurity on indiscipline. This is all of it today on News on the Hour. Thank you for listening. I am Judy Chinenye, saying have a lovely day.
1: Even no na mie odori ami so a vi urumi. 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I'm no kiro now that fee avancadi. 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
3: Oh
2: yeah. Oh yeah.
1: This is some binoculars.
4: We rise, we spark. No arcane, no arcane. We own.
1: I am Edna Fowers with the business news in details. Oil prices fell by about $3 on Thursday as investors bet on a possible easing of tensions in the Middle East following hopes of a wider ceasefire deal that could eventually lead to the reopening of the Strait of Hormuz. According to Reuters, the decline came after

0: Israel and Lebanon said they had agreed to implement a ceasefire, a development that raised expectations of possible diplomatic progress involving Washington and Tehran. Still on business news, in another development, federal government debt repayment exceeded the 2025 amended budget allocation by 1.90 trillion naira in the first 9 months of the year. Fresh data from the Budget Office of the Federation showed the 2023 third quarter budget implementation report showed that total debt-related payments, including domestic debts, foreign debts, and sinking fund, rose to 12.63 trillion naira between January and September compared with the projected budget provision of 10.74 trillion naira. This represents an overrun of 1.90 trillion naira, or 17.65%. This is all I have for you from business news from Eastern Binoculars Radio. I am Edna Foss. Thank you for listening. Have yourself a lovely day.
1: Welcome to News Across the Globe on Eastern Binoculars Radio. First, the headlines. Norway Crown Princess put on wait list for lung transplant. Russia preparing new massive strike against Ukraine. Zelensky. My name is Joseph Osamu Iguari. And now the news in details. Norway Crown Princess Mette Marit, who suffers from an incurable lung disease, has been placed on a waiting list for a lung transplant, ushering in a period of great uncertainty regarding her health. Mette Marit, 52 years old, was diagnosed in 2018 with a rare form of pulmonary fibrosis that caused breathing difficulties, which has repeatedly forced her to take sick leave or scale back her official duties. Her condition has deteriorated significantly over the past 6 months. Her home, a lung specialist at the Oslo University Hospital, told a press conference Friday afternoon. In a separate update, Ukraine's President Volodymyr Zelensky said Friday that Russia was preparing a massive new strike on the country and called on the population to take action to protect themselves. Kyiv was hit particularly hard last weekend by a huge Russia bombardment attack, one of the latest since the Kremlin full-scale invasion in 2022. Moscow had warned foreign diplomats to leave Kyiv, threatening to escalate attack as it seeks revenge for a Ukraine strike in a dormitory and a vocational high school in the Russian-occupied Luhansk region, which Moscow say left 21 people dead. To wrap up, news across the globe, the alliance again.
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The love of God to humanity is unmeasurable. God did not withhold his only begotten Son, but he gave him to us as a ransom for our sins. If God has done this for us, let us do all that we can to live for God. Holy Messiah. In the first letter of St. Paul to the Corinthians, chapter 6, verse 19, the scripture tells us that our body is the temple of the Holy Spirit. As your people, let us live our life daily in peace and offer our body.

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2: 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Big Billy will be right back after this quick break.

All right, I welcome you back from that break. And if you are just joining in, this is Sports With You with Dibili right here in the building. Starting from the local sport, the Badminton Federation of Nigeria has announced vacancies for national coaching position with applications open until June 30th. Our correspondent gathered that the BFN is looking to fill the position permanently after engaging acting coaches for the senior national team and ad hoc coaches for other national assignments. Available positions include head coach, assistant coach 1, assistant coach 2 for the senior national team, junior national team, and para badminton team. In a nationwide call for applications, the federation said is seeking dynamic, experienced, and result-oriented coaches to drive the development of badminton across all levels and strengthen Nigeria's competitiveness on the global stage. To be eligible, applicants must possess a coaching certification recognized by Badminton World Federation, the Badminton Confederation of Africa, or a higher qualification. Candidates must also have pro experience representing Nigeria or a state at national competition with coaching experience at either level considered an added advantage, the federation said in a statement. Other requirements include computer literacy, strong communication, monitoring skills, athletic ability, planning competence, flexibility, and adherence to professional ethics. Applicants must not be older than 55 years at the time of application. According to the Federation, successful candidates will play a critical role in talent discovery, player development, competition preparation, and overall team management. The coaches will be responsible for designing and implementing training programs, improving players' technical and technical abilities, conducting performance analysis, and preparing athletes for local and international competition. BFN noted beyond technical expertise, national coaches are expected to serve as mentors, disciplinary role models, and planners who will contribute to building resilience, confidence, and professionalism among athletes. The Federation also emphasized responsibility relating to safety, ethics administration, and development of coaches, including maintaining a conducive training environment, promoting sportsmanship, keeping accurate performance record, and supporting the growth of upcoming coaches. In another info, Nigerian striker Ako Adams has praised the transformation of the Super Eagles under coach Eric Chen, saying the team is gradually developing a clear identity built around intensity, aggression, and confidence on the ball. Adams made the remark while speaking during the Super Eagles stay in Poland ahead of their international friendly engagement as Nigeria continued their rebuild under the Franco Milan technician. The Sevilla forward

to Morocco, where he contributed 2 goals and 2 assists to the Nigerian campaign. He has now registered 5 goals and 2 assists in 14 appearances for the Super Eagles. Reflecting on the team's progress under Chen, the 25-year-old said the players have embraced the coach philosophy and are committed to maintaining the team's identity regardless of the opposition. We have tried since the head coach came to build an identity around our strength. We play with a lot of intensity, we try to be as aggressive as possible, and also we try to play well with the ball, Adams told correspondent. Take chances when you have time. Like every other game, we are going to play the same way. Keep our DNA and try to get a good result, he added. At club level, Adams

Was also enjoying a productive campaign with Sevilla, scoring 10 goals and providing 3 assists in 32 appearances, as the Spanish side successfully avoided relegation from La Liga. For that info, I shall quickly have a break, and when I'm back, I'll be giving you more info on the program. Please take note to your radio set, don't touch the dial. Big Billy will be right back after this break.

0: All right, so welcome you back from that break. And if you are just joining in, this is Sport With You with Big Billy right here in the building. Colombia pop star Shakira and Nigerian Afrobeat star Burna Boy will perform the official song of the 2026 FIFA World Cup at the tournament's opening ceremony in Mexico City. The pair will take to the stage on June 11th ahead of the opening match between Mexico and South Africa, performing Die Die, the tournament official item. As reported by BBC Sport on Friday, Die Die is a celebration of football power to unite people across cultures and continents, FIFA said in a statement announcing the performance. The title of the song, an Italian phrase meaning let's go or come on, is expected to be one of the centerpieces of the opening ceremony. Colombian reggaeton star Jay Beverly and South Africa songwriter Tara will also perform during the show, which kick off the month-long tournament. We wanted a song that captured the energy, passion and global spirit of the FIFA World Cup, FIFA added. Shakira and Burna Boy bring together two of the world's most influential music voices. The opening ceremony in Mexico is one of three planned across the tournament's host nations. In Canada, Michael Babu and Alice Morissette will headline celebration before Canada opening match against Botswana. Meanwhile, America.
1: Now to Africa.
0: With football biggest tournament following the success of previous World Cup song, including Waka Waka, This Is Time for Africa in 2010. And lastly, on this time by Oculus Radio Sports Review today, Barcelona forward Lamine Yamal.

has been named La Liga Player of the Season for the 2025-26 campaign, following his key role in the club title-winning season. The club announced the award on Friday, describing it as another award for the talent of Lamine Yamal.

18-year-old enjoy a standout campaign under coach Hansi Flick, scoring 16 league goals and providing 11 assists as Barcelona secured the Spanish top-flight title. The La Masia forward, La Liga announced the award after a season in which Yamal emerged as one of the competition most influential player, helping Barcelona retain domestic supremacy. The Spanish international recorded his highest goal scoring league season to date and finish as the joint winner of the Zidane Trophy alongside teammate Ferran Torres. Yamal's performances also helped Barcelona sweep major individual honor, with Flick winning the coach of the season and goalkeeper John Gracia claiming the save of the season prize. The award makes Yamal the second consecutive Barcelona player to be named La Liga Player of the Season after Rafinha won the prize last year. Widely regarded as one of football's brightest young talents, Yamal was a constant attacking threat throughout the campaign, combining goals, assists and dribbling ability to play a central role in Barcelona's success. And with that info, I have come to the close of this one by Local Radio Sports Review today, and I hope.

from Dr. Ailoyanibilo Healing Home. 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

0: epilepsy, waist pain, typhoid fever, rice penis, woman period, teeth pain, fibroid, and asthma. 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

My fellow Nigeria country people, respect Wale. To Wale for now, for hearing from us on this time, Binoculars Radio, gone, like no other station, my listeners out there. In fact, you people are wonderful, make no worry. Because everywhere they well, everywhere good, everywhere nice, everywhere suburb, in fact, everywhere still. When I buy more, I say that get it back, because we get plenty of it to dish out from this place. This is a full choke matter program when they call my people, when I do. I remember a first on the television, if you call me Mr. T. And set out to the carry matakumo from old school level, carry call new school level, based on old things have passed away. And I went to become new school level update with the play for Abodo Country, Nigeria and beyond. Therefore, for this game changer program, I was happy about where if you took mount for this Unado program, that'd be 005191813. My record was happened by gate for clarity's sake. 005191813. And then if you bring glorious, reach out to us. So we gotta talk it out as you out there, the reason why they play. Tomorrow is much time, we'll just write on. What do you want to talk again at the update where we say, you know, whether that in a format, we can't call and say they play for Abodo Country, Nigeria. We not call no. Concerning bad data, those bad people won't be saying, man, they don't want to make anybody get joy or peace for this Abodo Country, Nigeria. So as it don't happen again, as the rich, they cry. That's why the poor, they cry, nobody get peace. Nobody get joy for country when it be there for your mama land again. Wala katakata do the soul for everywhere based on all these bandits and all those people. So we want your man from that angle now. Now related to the APC chairman for one side for Koko Bese local government area for Kebbi State. So the APC chairman, the kidnapper, the whole land with some other people. So they march then, they flock then. Oh boy, you politicians. So nobody is safe. My people. Now put a machine home with a show on mood. Ooh, yeah. For them, BC, even the politicians, when BC, they're able to talk, say, then get out for the matter. They see they hold them as victim. They see they hold the follower, which is the masses, as victim. So this, rampant gist to all those matter when just the frequency. So when BC met with the form, say, na normal thing. You know, my brain. You've seen the devil, the Tulsi, and indiscipline on the right, on the side of Nigerian government. So, now indiscipline to them. For them not to even fight corruption in regard to this bandages when they happen. So, my people, if you know tire you, it tire me. So, here now we'll march our break. Finally, for today. As I remain, I follow the theologian, if you call me Mr. T, see you same time, same station, Eastern Binoculars Radio tomorrow by the grace of God. Bye for now, my people. No.

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3: 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I am your host, Ms. Judike, in case you're listening for the first time. Yes, now me day back of MIC. We promise to say I'm going to give you updates for latest happening. We happen for that side of entertainment industry. So today, I've got a lot of info. We happen today. So make you just sit down well, make you know that we are not going to distract you. And also make you stay with your radio set, because the story is going to inspire, is going to interest you to know all. Before I give you the full package as it's on my table today, maybe we sharply go on a short musical break as usual. I'll be right back after this

Singapore. First story, where I want Yanni to do it as a day on my table. It's all say the Twitter thing Pella has done for me. Javris. So where they come from, eh? Popular content curator. Online, we say Pella don't engage Javris for Ghana. So the video is trending online. According to how it can't find itself to papers, people can't talk many things. According to also info where they later confirm, you know, say Javris, you know, that they are expecting baby on the way. You get.

So Jarvis can't come online today, they tell us, eh? The sweetest thing we fella don't do for them. Where's the me that? She just talk say the sweetest thing we fella don't do for them be that car, the Mercedes Benz GL, GLE 450. Wait. Like gives her that car in Omo. You need to see how people they drag the boy and many talks, you know, especially when you know the other news come outside the other time, say because of Jarvis, Pella won't buy himself, say Jarvis say you know they do again. So after everything, now Pella still get mind go buy car gifts Jarvis again. So some people say not true love, say not like that true love they take be. You know they do smooth. People where that experience true love gonna say maybe not like that. So why we come they know they are all like this? Because they are celebrities and they give us this updates waiting they happen for their relationship. Some other people they experience this kind, you know, but nobody.

Ifor, where I carry come today, he says not every Fulani is a bandit. Possible condemns ethnic profiling amid insecurity concerns. You know, say some people actually, if you look around, you go see, say, if you see Hausa person, the first thing that will enter your mind of like,

and B Bandy. Some people when they ask him for comment session, say you talk to a lot of them with Bandy because their face they look alike. But how you go take note the one will be the real bandit? Because some people now they don't just run. If you just day your farm or you day your house, they see them they pass with their cows. The next thing is just to pick race because you don't know what thing they happen. But sha, no be all of them be. Self go stop to them, classify them as all of them be bandits, or they look them that can eye, say they don't come to carry you. We rise, let the fire burn. One voice, one dream, one beating heart. October 1st, it's time to start. Join the up, we sail as one. Bandits, Naija, we be and you to manage on what things they happen for inside. Yes, aside they say insecurity and kidnapping, terrorism and other way they happen. For inside life, things still they happen. Oh yeah, I make a yanny waiting this lady come online, come they ask, you know, she they seek advice on what things she fit do. She go get a lover, and now a man, when you say, the man don't marry, the man is legally married. Now he be the lover to this girl. And the fact they are dating, like the fact that she's dating a married man is not enough. She can't even went further to come do blood covenant, blood oath. You know what I mean? Oath now, they can't. Day. But now she don't realize that she make a mistake, and the mistake don't they haunt her life. How is it haunting her life? She said she never married. And the man, in other country, now you say they date a married man. Everything about the relationship will be hide and seek game, right? So now she don't tire for that hide and seek game. She wants to marry. And she don't know how she go take do one, because the both of them don't really talk, and for that oath say nobody they leave, even though say the other man don't marry. So now what thing she can't bring online today they talk. Some people they talk, you know, say why you go the date married man to the extent of taking blood covenant or blood oath. Now another thing be say, why be say na married man they take no affect them as you don't marry, like that kind of thing is somehow, you know, confusing.

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1: Yes, now me go do you well. Don't marry me. Now waiting they happen sometimes with that one. So this girl case now, she dey seek for advice. Say how she go do her. Wait till you advise her make she do for this kind thing because she dey cry online. Now why the story come find its way to papers? Say wait till you go advise her to do. Yes, I dey ask you, will they listen? If not you, if not your daughter, God forbid if you know be your daughter. If na person wey you know, wait till you go advise them to do. Say this kind of situation we don't enter and you don't pass, be careful now. So wait till you go tell her what she do if you know her. So talk him the next person they close to you. If you learn one or two, because live this life, they know the two, they know everything. Even at old age, you know if you know everything. So now the matter be that there or more things they happen. No, things really they happen. Some people as you did, you go date on that. Gist maker sharply give you music. Melody will go help you, you know, regurgitate well and also enjoy the vibes. I'll be right back after this music.
2: Light it up like it's fire, yeah. Put it up on me like a wrist lock, yeah. And it's a little bit better, do it twice, yeah.

The next thing for we are carrying on today is says husband and wife clash after visitor gives their baby 2,000 naira. So this nursing mother can come online, call they share what happened for her house, you know, her baby where she born newly, a visitor can't come their house. You know how they be now, say you go where they born picking and you can't dash the picking money. Now, what thing happened where the visitor come give the baby 2,000 naira? Yes, now the amount where the visitor

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I mean, she no their right, or now she their right. Say she no agree give the husband the money. Okay, I won't ask you so that. 10.

0: for energy.
1: Include traditional percussion for cultural identity.
2: Some people they tell them say, now she supposed to take the money as a mother, as a nursing mother. And some people say you supposed to give out to your husband and then beg your husband to give you back. So you or your
3: full mix.

0: Akon, where they, you know, carry some children and teachers for Oyo State and other states where, you know, it happened for our country. Many, many people down there talk the matter, they lend their voice actually. Not be say when you talk your own, say a solution will come outside, but at least for the celebrities, people are expecting them, especially people from the, you know, creative industry to come online, come talk one or two. Our entertainment industry, may they come online as celebrities where they be. Say themselves, even like they're very, very close to the government, or government feel hear them more than the people at the grassroots, you get? So they don't they drive.
1: A brighter dawn has just begun.
0: Everybody just they call at them, say they know they talk anything, and those where they drag them, forget say some producers they borrow money from a big, big firm. For this company, for this country, with they like this, take the fund their productions. So now, and they're busy, they do some things with their life. Now, what did she talk? Oh, say, how you respect those people? May they live with they do to come online, come they, you know, talk about insecurity or the drug government or they talk other kind of things. Say, that people not supposed to dictate how they live their life or what to talk or when to say all those things. Now, what did she talk today with that one? And secondly, that even as she did like that, she will be Amusa. Nobody did. No matter how people they drag her, say she not talk anything concerning the economic situation or anything, security, you know, consign her. You know, they

they distract her at all. Now I think she did talk be that one. The boldness and the courage will even join for the scene she did talk. People can they comment now because how she take pose them now, people don't even they drag her the more they go. Because yeah, she only said she don't talk anything, nobody for drag her personally. But now when she don't come online, can they speak for others? Now the real dragon starts. People they drag her say, does it mean you don't get conscience? If not your own picking now they kidnap, your picking go school, you know, come back. And you they see the picture of your picking where they wipe them for back, they beat them. You they see bruises all over their body. You they see the teacher every time they point and something for face, say, well, walk by the woman. You they see person where they don't already be head. Eh? Say, what thing you go do? If not your husband, they don't really be head like that, say, you go still do that, eh? You see, that, you know, Nollywood they ask. So the question waiting Dayo and Musa talk concerning economic or insecurity where they happen for country where they know they choke mouths.

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1: Don't blame the past. Today's our turn.
2: Today's woman period. 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

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I am your wonderful host, Miss GDK, and I welcome you all to today's topic, today's episode actually, today's episode that I have a topic I titled in Pidgin, waiting be one thing where social media don't damage for modern relationships. Yes, and I once again want to welcome you to our relationship program. Today we want to discuss one very important matter where they affect plenty relationships for our society today. Waiting be that thing where social media don't damage for modern relationship. You know, olden days, the relationship will happen that time, no video on.

0: Yeah.
1: Some challenges enter into our relationship. Some people talk social media don't kill trust. Others say it don't increase cheating, comparison, jealousy, or unrealistic expectations. So today we go look at these things and also to find out whether not true or not be true. So your own end with TB, all those things where you feel say social media don't damage for today's modern relationship. So before we dive into the program proper, make we sharply go on a short musical break to relax your soul for today's program. 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This program today is going to inspire you and you're going to learn one or two from it. Please don't touch the dial button.

from that there, short musical break. So today you enter the studio with Miss Judy K and on to, you know, this Saturday's groove, where they always bring to you every Saturday to discuss relationships.

matter, dating, and there are things where you feel you need to know or where you're interested to know concerning relationship, marriage, and you know, anything concerning relationship advice. So today I carry this ogbonge topic where I want yarnis to where I want discuss so that you go learn from it. Where I title waiting be that one thing or waiting be those things where if you say social media don't damage for a modern relationship. First, so many people don't know waiting be social media, so I go explain. Social media now the online platforms where people they use to communicate and share information. Example of this social media apps now: Facebook, Instagram, TikTok, WhatsApp, X, formerly known as Twitter. So, you know, say when during the days of our mothers, our great grandmothers, parents, them dating that time, no be the same thing as today. Abi, even though say they never born us that time, but we dey read history, we dey read things, you go see say no be the same thing. Too many things don't change. Now, why I can't bring this topic? Make we look into RAM. Because so many, you know, people, they are facing a lot because of waiting social media don't cause, you know, for their relationship and for their marriage. But they you know, they have truths. Nobody wants to come online to come talk about it. Some people come online, they will soon worsen the situation. Because as they talk about it, you go see another thing where you even put more pressure inside your body, make you they do waiting everybody they do. So there are many things where social media, where I think, I feel after so many research that social media has damaged in the modern relationship and dating and marriage. Number one thing, not trust. Yes, let me talk on trust. Many people believe say the biggest damage not trust, and no be lie. Before even person day with you, now you dey force yourself, but now your partner feed the chat with many people at the same time. Some common issues like secret chats, hiding photos, deleting messages, following ex-partners secretly, flirting online. All these things fit make trust reduce for relationship. Question be say, if trust disappear, relationship fit survive? Number one thing, yes, the big question is, if, you know, trust can disappear, relationship fit survive? You know, say, as all these things come out now, in these modern days, yes, we are in the era of technology. There is Facebook, there is Instagram, there is WhatsApp. Remember, all these things we know day before. So even as they come now, they help us to communicate well, to connect with friends, and even for easy sharing of message and signals. But some people still they misuse them. Some people still they use and they do some bad things, even for their relationship. It they cost them their relationship. Yes. Because you see, say you deal with person, you are dating someone, or even you are with your wife, you are married, some. And you will use your phone, they chat with another person. Maybe you are scrolling through the wall of Facebook and you can't see one fine girl. You can't slide into her DM. You get from there, you go there follow your wife or your girlfriend, they discuss, or you go there follow your boyfriend or your husband, they discuss, but you are chatting with someone else on the phone. And that is where the problem is. Maybe through that chat now, when I come to chat like that, oh, as time goes on, the person will say, me could not see. From seeing, when I go on a date. Mind you are in a relationship. Mind you, some are married. That kind of thing, if your spouse, your partner, can't find that waiting to happen, no be trust where you don't betray with that one. If trust no come the relationship will survive. That is the thing. Another thing be, you know, they create so much comparison. When you go online now, you see many people, so many couples, they compare their relationship with their waiting they see online.

now, because tell me why. You go there with your beautiful wife, or you go there with your handsome husband, or you go there with your same thing with your people that are still dating. Person will say, now you go ask them out.

0: Now you carry your two left leg, take a grease and make on a date. As na the date like that, you can't see another person. For you can't open your phone. The settings where they happen. Waiting happen to contentment. Now the thing we help our great grandparents them, we help our mothers them back in the days be that one. Contentment. They know they compare their husbands to other people. But today, comparison, it don't overshadow everything. Because you open your phone now, you see, this couple we admire well. See how the husband surprised her with gifts on her birthday, on a dinner date, buy many luxury, things for them. And vacations. They are going on vacation, they are going to Cape Town, they are going to Maldives. So because of that now, yourself, you can't put your own partner on unnecessary pressure. Can't compare them. So I'm going to tell you, say, you know, they see other people. When you see all those people, now for social media. When you don't see social media, you don't see other people, but because you don't open your phone now. And you know one thing, some people are so gullible that can easily be manipulated and be changed from what they believe. Make I explain. As a wife, for instance, make I use my gender as an example, or a girl, single girl. You should say you don't first date with this person, na the date or na the understand myself the good. So waiting be that you say you don't start to the follow one person online. Some day even they call them my role model. I admire this person. Maybe an ordinary content creator. You don't know what they happen after the camera is being closed or behind the camera. You don't know. The only thing when you know be say the person go come they post. Say my husband this, my husband promised me this, my husband promised me that. You go come follow that one.
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0: Because of all this now, some people relationship don't scatter. Some people marriage don't scatter. Yes, so if you look around, you go see them. If they scatter marriage, they scatter relationship. All this online, all this comparison. You go even go hug your back where your hand never reach. Not be you marry the person, not be they date that person, know how the person capacity don't reach. But because of what you see for online, you go come date the person, we want us to go on a vacation in Maldives, in Cape Town, in this place, in Dubai. What if the person go carry all the money, we don't agree, don't even borrow money, join them. So you even go advise me you borrow money. No. It's very wrong. Like, all this unnecessary comparison and all that is the sole cause of social. But why some people must have used the social media well? You they allow waiting you they see for online, they even they change your own idea, your narrative, how you they do your things for your house. Why you gonna allow social media they manipulate you? Why you gonna allow social media to they tell you what to do because of the way they see for online? Make I even tell you, those couple wey they admire for online. Some of them they fight well when they off their camera. But they no go ever show you that part. They can never, because they want you to be pressured. They want you to be going through that unnecessary comparison. Putting yourself in a high jump. They want it. And you know why? They are making their money. Now their money be that. So once they post that kind of thing, you could

all doing? I hope you are fine. As for me and my hubby, we are cool. They go come kiss each other for that place so that you go warm, go hug yourself for Hulk Transformer. Because you say they follow your boyfriend or your husband, they quarrel. Now, Layo, yourself, I want you to reason life beyond what you see on the screen. So that is another thing when social media, they damage for the today dating and relationship be that one. Another thing where I know where I don't see the relationship, social media, they damage be attention, they scatter. Before social media come, couple feet sit down, talk for hours. I be a lie. One person did TikTok, but today you go see say one person go did TikTok for more than 5 to 6 hours.

not go follow your husband talk. You go just they laugh with what you see for online. Another person they Instagram, other ones they, you know, WhatsApp, they Twitter, they see what they trend. So even when couples date together physically, their minds fit there somewhere else.

0: More than some no go even cook for house. I don't see where that one cause problem. A lady go day on just the day online, they do TikTok, guys start
1: secretion and enthronement of our bishop elect, Rev Dr. I.R. 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
1: 25th October 2010. The church auditorium.
0: But before now, before this era of social media, you go see say husband and wife or partners, they go day together, they gist. They go talk about things we consign them. You see, but now all those things no day again. Another thing, now unrealistic expectations. Social media don't make some people, they expect too much. They expect perfection. Now why you go see some people, we like, they want perfect body. They want perfect relationship. They want perfect lifestyle. They want perfect this, perfect that. But when, you know, when real life no match those expectations, disappointment can enter. Now social media, they bring all these things up. You go see person now and say, this other one, though, you don't go do BBL. If after the BBL, you don't go hit gym. Now look at how she's, you know, looking, look at shape. Because of that, now some husbands, they will come to attack their wife. See your shape. Make I even quickly tell you, now waiting happened that time. It trended online, maybe you see him, maybe you don't see him, but make I tell you. Because that time, many people said it. A man, come, his wife just bath finish. He can't carry, he can't video ram. Nothing in the video ram. Can't carry the video when you make the wife. Post giving side chick. A girlfriend, small girl when in the dates. Now he send the picture of the wife, takes give. You know what he tell the girl, say, look at
3: hey, one community, a brand new day.
0: The person did okay, the shape did alright. Now maybe he don't want picking that shape though, they different. Because of that, now he can't compare. So social media, they cause all this kind of thing too. You go see somebody where do all this counting in the gym. You go expect your wife to they do all those things. Or some you go there expect their husband may they do all those counting. But when you marry that person, the person is a perfect person for you. But now because of social media, you won't expect them to be like that person when you see for screen. It's not done that way. And some people they look for that perfect, even some ladies. They go single because they look for that perfect picture of waiting that they see for online. Once they see one handsome guy, hey, look at him, look at that. He's looking so, until you wake up from your dream. Because some things when you see for online like that, you don't feel seeing for real life exactly. So make you just embrace your own reality. Because that's how life is. You get? So, all this, unnecessary expectations of something you say you know say you know they realistic. You know good, they come from social media and you know good at all. Another one now cheating. Cheating don't become the easiest thing. You know why? Because social media don't make access to phone easier than ever more. A simple hi for DM fee become emotional attachments. Some people not even plan to cheat, but constant chatting and secret conversation feel lead to promises. If you look around, you go see say the rate of divorce or society now it increase by the day. What did they cause? Social media they contribute, if not 100%, 95%. Because of that smartphone where you go for your hand. Yes, it cause many things. And if they scroll, you go see somebody. Someone come online, come they ask question, say, what do you do when you meet your perfect match but you're already married? When you meet your perfect description of what you want in a man but you're already married? What kind of question is that? It's because of social media.

be that person when you don't marry. Not be perfect person before you marry him. But now you don't see another person will look perfect more than your husband or than your wife. You can't tell the person, say, ha, I wish I met you before I marry. I wish I met you before I marry my husband or I marry my wife. You don't know, say, the angel, the devil you know is better than the angels you don't know. So, social media has actually helped, you know, make cheating very easy. Just use phone like this, code everything. Hi, just meet me for Jankwada Hotel and we go meet there for evening. Your wife no go know, or your husband no go know, or your girlfriend no go know. After all, some people don't even they live together as boyfriend and girlfriend. They no go know. You go there. But before now, when phone no dey, phone now only for hello. You go ring that car ringing to him, say before you hear himself, you go need to climb tree, go pick the call. So that time you don't even get access to watching somebody's picture shape to go they cheat on your partner. So all these things, now people, they allow them to make them cheat. And it's not good. So the only solutions to all these things, the possible solutions to all these things, where I, you know, say that everything for this life, get every problem, there's solution. You get a hand. So as everything gets advantage, it still get disadvantages. Yeah? Social media has advantage and disadvantage. Advantages, still even want to pass the disadvantage, want to pass the advantages because of how you they use your own. Some they use social media, they make their money. No unnecessary drama, no comparison, no cheating. They use the social media, they make their money, they do their business. But some people, many they open their phone, not to go they watch some that kind of video where God forbid to they watch. After you watch and finish, you go come they tell your wife, say, look at this one. You go just lie down like goat. All those kind of things. Now social media, the pressure you make, they do all those ones. So people, if I give you the possible solution, if I give you the things where I consider as the solutions to this, make we sharply go on another small, chinkling musical break. Yes, music is therapeutic. Enjoy that sweet melody. I'll be right back.

to know that you're still with us in the studio. Yes, where they discuss this important topic of today's episode, where I title those things where social media don't damage for today or modern relationship. I don't discuss many things where social media don't damage for today relationship or modern relationships and marriages. And now I want to give you the possible solutions. Things will be say if they do one, despite say you still do social media, but if they do all these things, it will help you to keep your relationship in check and your marriages. Yes. Number one thing, you go reduce social media problems in relationship. Yes, build trust and honesty. Communicate openly. When somebody say make you build trust, stop all this. You see somebody now. Some people they are fond of that. You will just see person. You don't know say your wife they look you. Could just they view. You get what thing I see for online sometimes. A guy was busy. They view one lady backside for social media. He just did the look up. When he look the one way he see up online, he go look in wife phone. You see? For a mind now, be like, look at what I married, look at what I see for online. So, you reduce all those things. You need to start learning how to trust and be contented with what you get. Communicate openly. Set healthy social media boundaries. Not be every time you go there for social media. Not be everything with the watch. There are some things where my people not supposed to watch. Yes, so I mean soccer. You're not supposed to watch some those kind of things where you won't make a mention, but I'm not gonna mention now. You know it. So you're not supposed to watch those things. When you say when you watch it, it brings problem in your marriage, in your relationship with your partner. Not the watch out. All these people will say everything that you see, every fine girl, you want to say hi, you want to chat. You see, one girl come online one time. She did tell everybody, say, there are guys in this life, their work now to the message celebrities, like female celebrities, to know whether they will agree, make they meet in a hotel, do they do. That is their own mission on earth. And it doesn't concern them whether they're in a relationship with another person. They may have girlfriend, but once a female celebrity says yes to them, they feel even end their own relationship with you. Tell me, wait till that person can make you the sleep with people who say you they see them for papers, because they're celebrities now. They are now the best of the best. I don't understand. So that all those kind of things, you need to limit them. Spend quality time together without phone. Sometimes make you switch off your phone. If phone they cause problem for your this thing, sometimes switch it off. And when you switch off your phone, nobody will call you. You know, go open social media. Spend time with your partner. It is very, very important. Avoid comparing your relationship with online content. I don't first thing say all these things are content. Yes, so now content, but you know, they are doing that thing to get their money. Whereas you day here, they put yourself for unnecessary pressure. You they tell your partner, say, look at that person, see how he is treating his partner, and you are here doing all this kind of thing. Now lie, now content. Respect each other's boundaries. So my people, I believe if you apply all these things, all these solutions, and you say all this unnecessary pressure for a relationship will reduce. So as we are about to round up today's program, or to wrap up today's program, remember, say social media itself no be enemy, oh. No be enemy. Know how we use them. Now how we use them matter. Now how you use social media, now it matter. So, when not trust, whether not trust, comparison, distraction, unrealistic expectations, or cheating, every relationship needs communication. It needs honesty, and it needs mutual respect to survive. So, I want to ask our listeners one big question today. For your own opinion, what will be the one biggest thing social media don't damage for modern relationship? Yes, aside the ones where I don't mention. So my people, now here I go wrap up to this Saturday's day. And I want to say a very big thank you for listening. Till next week, I'm going to be meeting again. Keep listening to Eastern Binoculars Radio. Have a lovely day, and bye bye for now.

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1: Welcome to Newspaper Headlines from Espel Binoculars Radio, Uromi. As usual, I'll be bringing stories from different newspapers. And the first one I have here today is Vanguard Newspapers. And the first headline says, Federal government to repatriate over 1,000 Nigerians from South Africa. School abduction, UN pushes for violence-free learning environments in Nigeria. Oyo students sit for work agricultural science practice, which held on Thursday, June 5th in darkness. Federal government vows to crush kidnappers, rescue pupils in Oyo and Bono. Omahi, Tinubu will defeat insecurity. For the Vanguard newspapers, NDC begins reconciliation and defense primaries. Game on. Trump sets to attend game 3 of NBA's final in New York. Gunmen abduct cleric's 9-year-old son in Ondo. Obi, Atiku are office seekers, not opposition leaders. Baba Ahmed. 2027, only Jonathan can speak on his political future. Ex-president camp. The last headline says Bauchi farmers held cash, claims 7 lives. So the next newspaper I have here today, which is Daily Post newspapers, and the first headline says game with Nigeria very important. Portugal players Ruben Dias and Josta. Insecurity, take back your country, Peter Obi tells Nigerian youths. Anambra government arrests 8 alleged fake pastors for violating state laws. Uniport gets new vice chancellor. What are the Daily Post newspapers? U.S. Senate approves $70 billion for Trump's immigration enforcement agenda. Bandits abduct pastor's son. Destroy buildings in Ondo community. Primaries, Rep. Jeremiah Umaru drums APC, cites credibility concerns. Some Nigerians have turned insecurity into commercial venture. PDP chieftain. Igbos have given a lot to Lagos economy. Rapper Iblis. What are the Daily Post newspapers? Taraba communities suffer hardship as major bridges collapses after Dempo. NLC writes Tinubu over industrial crisis at Lower Niger River Basin Development Authority. 2027, Dongwe challenges PDP over selection of consensus candidates for rep seats. Empower Amotekon, OPC to tackle abduction, Murit tells Southwest governors. Taraba Council enforces 24-hour curfew in Karim, Lamido, affected communities. And the last one says, primaries, don't attempt announcing any candidates from Enugu. Lawyer wants NDC national leadership. Away from that newspapers, I'll be taking you to Punch newspapers. And the first one says, World Environmental Day. Soludo's wife calls for climate action urgency. Equity. CAPA intensify campaign against tobacco and nicotine addiction. Police arrest 5 suspected kidnappers, rescue victims in Bauchi. Niniola pays tribute to late husband, says he stopped her from leaving music. U.S. Senate approves $70 billion for Trump immigration crackdown. So they punch newspapers. Bandits destroy houses, kidnap pastor's 9-year-old son in Ondo. CSO urges collective action against insecurity, plans Abuja road work. Federal government, FAO to combat bird flu with $350,000 project. TCN announces daily power outage in Delta for station maintenance. Sunday Punch. newspapers, Shakira, Burna Boy to perform official World Cup song at opening ceremony. And the last one says, beauty alone, not enough for Miss World Nigerian crown, says Murray Bruce. Away from the newspapers, I'll be taking to the Nation newspapers. The first here says, Rivers, suspect hired driver under forced marriage pretext, kill him, steal vehicle. AU and China strengthens cooperation on development and trade. Troop thwart ISWAP attack intensifies patrol in Bono. NDC dismisses imposition claims, defends conduct of nationwide primaries. One of the Nation newspapers, Wiki, FCT set to commission over 30 completed projects. State police framework nears completion. Presidency. What's on the Nation newspapers? Federal government held smooth work 2026 exams and CBT sources. The last calendar says, the command described the security alert as forced and unfounded. So the last newspaper of today, which is leadership newspapers, the first calendar says, police foil kidnap attempt on couple, recover AK-47 rifle and ammunition in Abuja.

Hollywood icon James Handy stabs to death at 81. And the last letter says, Dayo Amusa speak on role of celebrities in addressing Nigeria's national challenges. So wrapping up today's Inspired Lines, thank you for listening. I am Judy Chinenye saying, have a lovely day.

0: My precious Nigeria country people, I salute now. Special greetings to each and every one of my way. You hear the sound of our transmission. This is on Binoculars Radio. And on top news across geopolitical zone for Nigeria, you didn't hear my voice. My name now Jojo Namani. And no time to check time, I could tell you.
1: Christmas Day come.
0: Plus the other thing. The thing they pay everybody, even traditionalists, don't they do their part for the matter. Next thing for the paper NDC, they don't defend primaries, deny imposition of candidate. They can launch reconciliation process after elections. Sunday a bureaus a day for the Abuja of the Nigerian Democratic Congress. They don't dismiss the allegation of irregularity and imposition of candidate for their meet Triunda, the AI power FIFA 2026 official football. Yes, and talk say the football they want to use for the 2026 World Cup. AI joined the power the way they use. Alleged criminal defamation, she already don't defy court order to enter defense. I could tell you also say, this matter will concern Shiwore so. In talk say, in go defend itself since the lawyer they fear to enter court. Next thing for the rituals, Nigerian police don't detain CSP after NSCDC Mighty Mashal commander on petition IGP over alleged FID interference. And they could tell you, CC, on top of your adoption, NASA reject strike. Then they call under the urge unity against terrorists. Rep members, they don't they monitor the matter will concern the minority leadership. The CSO on urge GSS make them probe cash induced endorsement claim. And talk say, hey, some rep member don't collect some money so that they will feel manipulate the minority leader. Another one, they don't call for DSS, make them come probe. Outbreak threats. Yes, the outbreak who they talk about now, the Ebola, NCDC don't appeal for more health sector funding on top of that matter. Norway Crown Princess don't put on waiting list for lung transplant. Rev's minority leader Tosso, DSS don't tell them said and go problem maker over alleged dollar inducement. And I sure can represent himself for Tinubu case. And he asked Justice Umar make him withdraw after lawyer quit over maltreatment. Next thing for the rituals for the news today say, AI driven fake news, deep fake threatening national security group they won. And make will tell you as to say, if you see anything for social media, make you shake and wear because they talk say some fake news, they go for social media space where some people will believe but not be the real deal. ADC governorship candidate Omar Suleiman don't deny withdrawing from Anambra 2027 race. And make will carry you go for a South Korea election. The chief don't resign after ballot paper shortages disrupt voting. I just hope say this kind of thing will happen for the country Nigeria. See what it calls person resignation. Ballot paper, you know, reach and make the, you know, election chief resign for that. Next thing for the rituals say, Iranian military don't launch warning missile towards U.S. warship. And those cars don't take to visit flyover bridge. And make we tell you also say for Kwara, the APC, they don't back Dan Laddie for 2027 governorship race. 8 month pregnant housewife don't file for divorce. You want to become single more than Nana? The matter no add up. You want no more for that story? I make you go check out it did for the papers or see the HOT. Police don't arrest 3 suspected drug trafficker recover tramadol orders for Delta. Neither to happen. And let's see for inside the news today.

Arawa Group's greatest threat to Nigeria today is fear. Arawa used to talk that one. Mekutei also says suspected logistics supplier to bandits don't they arrested for FCT. Agbesedo insists signature say they forged for Ugo Chinyere's minority leader endorsement rule. But right now, DSS don't enter the matter. DR Congo don't decry cancellation of friendly match against Chile for Spain. And on top in security matter, acquire weapons legally. Defend yourself from bandits. MI, they tell not on us. How many people will get the weapon? Everybody? Not be me talk that one. Oh, this one, they come from the MI. As in, they tell not on us for there. Outrage gone day for Kenya over US plan to build Ebola quarantine facility. Next info with the Richard say, my lawyer have deserted me in defamation trial. Surely the tech court has in fear to open defense. Ekuteyi also say register for voters card before deadline. Natasha the Osh Kogi resident for there. Ekuteyi also say for Lagos 2027, Obafemi Hamzat into appoint Oba Nikoro campaign director general. ADC official on Sufere High Court Chief Judge NJC over reassignment of leadership disputes. And for 2027 matter, ADC NDC not different from APC. This one they come from Sam Amadi. Ondo government security agencies don't launch manhunt for adopters of pastor's 9-year-old son. I forget to say that what happened for Ondo recently. Every prayer to score a hat trick at the FIFA World Cup. Yes, and Doc say every player wants to score a hat trick. Look, we see the list of players who once scored the hat-trick, he did there, and just in case you want to know, you go check him. ADC will not join any political party. Bola G. Abdullahi, you know, they talk that one. Insecurity, police don't begin crackdown on vehicles with illegal tints. Cover number plates. And tackle economic hardship insecurity. Health workers, the old federal government, the thing don't reach health workers side, though. Yes, and I let it talk out, so say insecurity and you know things where they happen for Nigeria, whether they call hardship, a plenty and a richer side. Nigeria government don't urge quality food production that they want against consumption driven economy. Supreme Court don't affirm death by hanging for Delta kidnapper will be Cheno Halim. DR Congo don't decry cancellation of friendly march against Chile for Spain. Mark Indeedy leave PDP National Working Committee. We decide his fate over alliance with APM. This one come from Sunny. And we could see that you say for inside news today, on top of your adoption, local woman don't sell food to kidnapper days before attack. This one come from Senator for there. Governor delegate don't warn against alleged plot to disrupt Oshun Motor Park. And one last info we will bring you today, it still come from Oyo. Oyo Muslim community don't fault adopters demand on Sharia. My country people, I will talk to you today for news across your post zone for Nigeria on topics on my class radio Uromi. And for many other information, make you still stay with us for the radio station so that you could get the update sharp sharp. My name is Jojo Namani. I'll be your show Radio G. Until tomorrow and another time, we will bring you another fresh update. You cannot deal with us always. My name never changed. I see you in the morning. I salute you now. Enjoy the rest of your weekend.

In the name of the Father, and of the Son, and of the Holy Spirit. Amen. Greetings of peace to you, beloved brothers and sisters in Christ. Welcome to Matters of Our Faith from Eastern Binoculars Video, your number one video station in Eastern. Celebrating today the memorial of Saint Norbert, our first reading will be taken from 2 Timothy chapter 4, 1-8, and the theme is, Do the work of an evangelist, for I am already on the point of being sacrificed. For Lord, we award me the crown of righteousness. Beloved, I charge you in the presence of God and of Christ Jesus, who is to judge the living and the dead, and by his appearing in his kingdom. Preach the word, be urgent in season and out of season. Convince, rebuke, and exhort. Be unfailing in patience and in teaching. For the time is coming when people will not endure sound teaching. But having itching ears, they will accumulate for themselves teachers to suit their own likings, and will turn away from listening to the truth and wander into myths. As for you, always be steady, endure suffering, do the work of an evangelist, fulfill your ministry. For I'm already on the point of being sacrificed. The time of my departure has come. I've fought the good fight. I've finished the race. I've kept the faith. From now on, there is laid up for me the crown of righteousness, which the Lord, the righteous judge, will award to me on that day, and not only to me, but also to all who have loved his appearing. Theme of our gospel reading is, This poor widow has put in more than all the others. Mark 12:38-44. At that time in his teaching, Jesus said, Beware of the scribes who like to go about along roads and to have salutations in the marketplaces and the best seats in the synagogues and the places of honor at feasts, who devour widows' houses for a pretense make long prayers. They will receive the greater condemnation and seldom opposes the treasury and watch the multitude putting money into the treasury. Many rich people put in large sums, and a poor widow came and put in 2 copper coins, which make a penny, and he called his disciples to him and said to them, Truly I say to you, this poor widow has put in more than all those who are contributing to the treasury, for they all contributed out of their abundance, but she, out of her poverty, has put in everything that she had, her whole living. And so this day we ask you, Father, to forgive us for neglecting the focus on the crown of life every day of our lives. And we pray that every child of God should be conscious of the reward of eternal life which Christian race has to offer and work to raise it. Do not let us be separated from you because of hardship, persecution, hunger, poverty, danger or death. Help us to remain faithful to you. In Jesus' name we pray. Amen. Thank you for joining us today. God bless you. Do have a wonderful day.

Prayer for Nigeria in distress. All-powerful and merciful Father, you are the God of justice, love and peace. You rule over all the nations of the earth. Power and might are in your hands, and no one can withstand you. We present our country, Nigeria, before you. We pray and thank you, for you are the source of all we have and are. We are sorry for all the sins we have committed and for the good deeds we have failed to do. In your loving forgiveness, keep us safe from the punishment you deserve. Lord, we are weighed down not only by uncertainties, but also by moral, economic, and political problems. Listen to the cries of your people who confidently turn to you. God of infinite goodness, our strength in adversity, our health in weakness, our comfort in sorrow. Be merciful to us, O people. Spare this nation, Nigeria, from chaos, anarchy, and doom. Bless us with your kingdom of justice, love, and peace. We ask this through Christ our Lord. Most sacred heart of Jesus, Immaculate Heart of Mary.

and they are from Eastern Binoculars Radio Uromi. First, the headlines. Windstorm wreaks havoc in Uromi, leaves trail of destruction. Group leads cleanup drive to curb plastic pollution in Edo. Senate blames rising insecurity on indiscipline. I am Judy Chinenye. Now the news in details. Residents of Uromi were thrown into panic on Friday as a powerful windstorm swept through parts of the community, destroying homes, business premises, and other property. Eyewitnesses said the storm occurred shortly after a brief rainfall and was accompanied by strong gusts of wind that uprooted temporary business structures and ripped off rooftops in several parts of the town. Some residents were forced to seek shelter as the wind intensified. Although no casualty has been officially reported as of the time of filing this report, some buildings sustained varying degrees of damage, while affected residents have begun repairs, with many already seeking the services of carpenters to replace damaged roofs. Reacting to the incident, Mr. Godde Okodua told our reporter that it was normal for winds to accompany rainfall. However, he attributed some of the damage recorded during the storm to the poor quality of roofing materials and workmanship. According to him, stronger and more durable timber species were readily available in the past, unlike today when quality wood has become increasingly

0: the report.
1: Mecha I got the Okodua. Oh no. No. You know there again a merero. I don't want a boo boom. So I'm a Mayao who is them damn one. Oh, who said? I'll be a macro, I'll call me. So the capitani and the Hongwa. A be, my mother, big be. Can I die a mirror? Again, I didn't hear her. And I didn't see Hongwa. I'll move.
2: They like people with no one wise. Politicians, they sell
1: Mahogana. Uroko. Obeche, Lagos Wood, in a way I am in a way. I am in Anya. Okay. Who make it better? In our Mewa, ah, make it with me. 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Me, Igo Kingan, yeah, Emi Kingan. I put me go to Mewa. Okay, Galadi, Galadi, take a call. Okay, I'm your Mewa. Mewa, you, you no Jario. I am here so for a fire for a carabua. You are living with Captain Honwane. Captain Joker, other than I am, where I go, me. As you Captain Normal Jordan.
0: In separate news, to align with the United Nations Sustainable Development Goals, the JCI, Edo, Bruce, and Kiros Recycling Agency collaborated on a one-day cleaning initiative to rid Edo State of refuse, especially plastic. The cleaning exercise held on monthly sanitation day in the state started from the 3rd junction to Ramat Park with the primary aim of combating the dirty of the Ikpoba River and its environment in Benin City. Speaking of the initiative in a statement on Thursday, President JCI Edo Bruce Akin Elohosa said the cleaning was successful due to the dedication and collaborative efforts of volunteers, stakeholders, environmental advocates, community members, and other partner organizations. We'll take a short break now. Still to come, Senate blames rising insecurity on discipline. Please stay tuned.
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0: It's some binoculars news on the air. Before now, I informed you that windstorm wreaks havoc in Uromi, leaves trail of destruction. Group leads cleanup drive to curb plastic pollution in Edo. Now the rest of the news. The Senate has linked rising insecurity in the country to a growing culture of indiscipline while calling on the National Orientation Agency, NOA, to intensify values restoration efforts within the citizenry. The resolution followed the adoption of a motion entitled The Growing Menace of Indiscipline in Nigerian Society, sponsored by Dahong Madikong, Senator representing Plateau North. The lawmakers expressed concern over what they described as increasing manifestation of indiscipline across different sectors, including traffic violations, public disorder, vandalism, workplace misconduct, political intolerance, disregard for lawful authority, protocol breaches at public functions, and the reckless use of social media. To wrap up the news, a quick recap of the headlines again. Windstorm wreaks havoc in Uromi, leaves trail of destruction. Group leads cleanup drive to curb plastic pollution in Edo. Senate blames rising insecurity on indiscipline. 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Thank you for listening. I am Judy Chinenye, saying have a lovely day.
4: Ege na re kahi ebe sunu oto isan la oto edo remu oto Nigeria rebe oye kona be san radio wa mu owo wa zore babilu wa re kawai ho.

Amahawi, Isan Banaculas Radio. The Sale Mara Ebisonovi, Uru Isan, Bemondrivo. Amen Ro, Jahobiava, even known a mere Odoria, so we Uru me. Anyway, an orivo. Another one orivo. The logo is so. A kid at Mare, Monte River, Evogeto, Bella Major, Daida Jaku Jaku. 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I am in on a mere or see every it will revige so be urumi. I can look at your wife, sir. Even no serra no sooner or son a bit. I owe Riakutua, Riakutui, even another one, Ria even care, never rain you. I have no serra even on a mere or see upper logic kutuo. Or I know I see even no serra no manita, or a tiger even no serra, even on a mere even another one. 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You know, any Mr. Godu could walk it at a by, ye even no serre or his abog bohi, or a quano walker or no this you want to see Rania, a at the alo, or an oye follow no sabo, hino sen or one of sen or ayere, ye and why I go on ayelo.

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1: All right, ladies and gentlemen, my name is MC Alamanoso, known as Enjoyment Landlord. I'm speaking right now. 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
2: Welcome to Sports Daily from Esan Banakola Radio. I am Big Billy. First from the local sport. Nigerian Super Falcons on Friday began preparation for the 2026 Women African Cup of Nations with a 2-1 victory over Senegal. The friendly match played at the Raymond Star Stadium in Ikeni, Ogun State, saw Victorian striker Ashishat Oshola giving Nigeria the lead from the penalty spot in the 32nd minute. In a separate news, the Federation of International Football Association has announced a new pre-match ceremony format for the 2026 World Cup that will involve all players' names in a match day squad rather than only the starting lineups. The new format marks a departure from the traditional World Cup pre-match routine where only the starting 11 players from each team line up near the center for the pitch before the kickoff. In another development, former world heavyweight champion Anthony Joshua has expressed interest in testing himself in mixed martial arts, saying he would like to see Bob Buzzard cross over into other combat sports after years of MMA fighting, making the switch to boxing. This is the Beat of Sports from Asian Binoculars Radio. I am Big Billy saying do have a lovely day and God bless you all.
3: 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First headlines. Regina Daniels celebrates father's birthday in style, surprises him with a brand new car. Come out for us, it is time to know your power. Cute Abiola makes bold appeals to courtesies over insecurity crisis. I am Judy Chinenye. Now the entertainment news in details. Nollywood actress Regina Daniels has taken to social media to celebrate her father's birthday, sharing a heartfelt message alongside a surprise moment that has melted hearts online. Taking to her Instagram, the actress expressed deep love and gratitude for her father, saying she will always be proud to be his daughter, even in another lifetime. She also marked the occasion with a surprise car, a gift of a brand new car. In separate news, popular skit maker Kut Abiola has sparked reactions online after making a public appeal to individuals involved in cult groups, urging them to redirect their influence towards tackling insecurity in the country. In a video shared on his Instagram page, he called for Nigerians to recognize what he described as the strength and influence of cult groups, suggesting that such power could be used positively. To wrap up the entertainment news, the headlines again. Regina Daniels celebrates father's birthday in style, surprises him with a brand new car. Come out for us, it is time to know your power. Cute Abiola makes bold appeal to courtesies over insecurity crisis. This is our video today on Entertainment News. Thank you for listening. I am Judy Chinenye saying,

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2: 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It's Business News, the headlines. Bank face 100 million naira penalty for forest violations. FG targets 7,000 jobs through reaching estates nationwide. I am Edna Fowers. Now the business news in details. The Central Bank of Nigeria has set a 100 million naira penalty for banks that process foreign exchange transactions without adequate documentation as part of a sweeping compliance regime unveiled in its newly released foreign exchange manual under the offenses and sanctions section of the fourth edition of the manual. The APS Bank stated authorized dealers shall pay 100 million naira in addition to 10 million naira per transaction for consummating foreign exchange transactions with inadequate documentation. In another development, the federal government plans to create about 7,000 direct jobs through an estate-based reaching program aimed at empowering youths and women, boosting livestock productivity and stimulating rural economic development. This was disclosed in a statement issued on Friday by the Federal Ministry of Livestock Development following a strategic engagement involving the Minister of Livestock Development, Idi Maha. This is all we have for you from Business News from Eastern Binoculars Radio. To have yourself a great day.
3: Welcome to News Across the Globe on Eastern Binoculars Radio. First, the headlines. US-Iran trade strike despite visas for World Cup footballers. Putin rules out meeting Zelensky, vows to pursue war goals. My name is Joseph Osayamo Igwari. Now, the news in details. New attacks in the Middle East on Friday threaten to unravel an already fragile US-Iran ceasefire, even as American officials confirmed that Tehran's football player had received visas for the World Cup. Weeks of complex talks marked by threats and flare-ups of violence have failed to secure a deal to end the war and reopen the Strait of Hormuz, a key conduit for global energy.

0: about anytime soon. A day after Volodymyr Zelensky called for a sit-down between the leaders to end the 4-year war. Speaking at an economic forum in his home city of St. Petersburg, Putin said he saw no point in meeting Zelensky until a possible peace deal had been agreed. Zelensky hit back saying the Russian leader was weak and choosing war again. To wrap up news across the globe, a reminder of the headlines that made the story. U.S.-Iran trade strike despite visas for World Cup footballers. Putin rules out meeting Zelensky, vows to pursue war goals. And with that, we wrap up news across the globe today. Thank you for joining. Have a great day. Welcome to the religious segment on Asian Binoculars Radio News. First headlines. Pope in Spain, I come to affirm and renew fidelity to the gospel. Pope Leo XIV renews call for peace during flight to Spain. My name is Joseph Osamo Igunri, and now the religious news in details. In the quote, I come among you to affirm, encourage, and instill a renewed fidelity to the gospel among believers, as well as a deeper reconciliation and collaboration among the various elements of this nation. End of quote. Pope Leo XIV expressed this when addressing authorities and the diplomatic corps on Saturday at the Royal Palace in Madrid, Spain, where he is making a week-long apostolic journey to the European nation. In his address, the Pope thanked Spain for its faithful adherence to international law and multilateralism, which he said is reflected in an active commitment to peace and solidarity among people. In a separate update, Muy buenos días a todos. With this word, Pope Leo XIV greeted the more than 80 journalists accompanying him on his apostolic journey to Spain on the morning of 6 June. The Papa flight departed from Rome's Fiumicino International Airport shortly after 8 a.m., bound for Madrid, first off of his visit, as we see the Pope meet ecclesia communities, civil authorities, and the faithful throughout the Iberian nation. As is customary during international journey, the Pope made his way to the rear of the aircraft shortly before landing to personally greet members of the media. The brief and cordial encounter was marked by handshakes, smiles, and several questions on current international affairs. That is the size of the religious news. Thank you for listening. Have a great day.
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2: Hello and welcome to Isan Binoculars Radio. It's a weather forecast for Urumi, Isan Otis local government, predicted by Metro State. My name is J. Chris. By 12 a.m. in the morning, there will be a light rain of 75 degrees Celsius of relative humidity of 95%. And by 2 a.m. in the morning, there will be a rain of 73 degrees Celsius of relative humidity of 97%. And by 4 a.m. in the morning, there will be a light rain of 73 degrees Celsius of relative humidity of 98%. And by 6 a.m. in the morning, there will be an overcast sky of 73 degrees Celsius of relative humidity of 98%. And by 9 a.m. in the morning, there will be a cloudy sky of 77 degrees Celsius of relative humidity.

0: of 89 degrees Celsius. And by 11 a.m. in the morning, you'll be an overcast sky of 81 degrees Celsius of relative humidity of 80%. And by 12 p.m. in the afternoon, there will be a light rain of 81 degrees Celsius of relative humidity of 78%. And by 6 p.m. in the evening, there will be a cloudy sky of 82 degrees Celsius of relative humidity of 68%. And by 7 p.m. in the evening, there will be a partly cloudy sky of 81 degrees Celsius of relative humidity of 77%. And by 9 p.m. in the evening, there will be a cloudy sky of 77 degrees Celsius of relative humidity of 87%. And by 11 p.m. in the evening, the temperature will be stable with a relative humidity of 90%. And the sun will rise by 6:19 a.m. in the morning, and the sun will set by 6:49 p.m. in the evening. And that will be that on your weather forecast for Uromi, Esan Northeast Local Government. Stay tuned and stay connected. 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

0: Sorry, no, I run over one or a beaho. 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Oh!
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2: 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C'est le but! 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Quel but de Brendan Chignac! 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C'est 4-4!
3: Hello, wonderful people. It is another beautiful day, and Big Billy is right there in the building to give you the latest happening from the world of sports. Please stay glued to your radio set and don't touch the dial. Big Billy will be right back after this quick break.

All right, so welcome you back from that break. And if you are just joining me, this is Sport With You with Big Billy right here in the building. Starting from the local sport, National Sports Commission Director General Bukola Olopade has challenged Nigeria Sports Federation to raise their standard as Team Nigeria entered the final stretch of preparation for the 2026 Commonwealth Games in Glasgow, Scotland. The General Olopade issued the charge at a strategic meeting with Federation executive and technical officials in Abuja, where he set out the Commission's performance-driven roadmap for the Games and made clear that athletes' welfare, discipline and result will be the benchmark against which every decision will be measured. The welfare of our athletes is non-negotiable. They are the reason why we are going to Glasgow, and everything we do must reflect that, the Director General said. He also confirmed that Team Nigeria will hold its overseas training camp in Aberdeen, Scotland, a location selected for its world-class facility, its climate, similarity to Glasgow, and its proximity to the Games Villa. Before then, local camping will begin nationwide on Tuesday, July, to kick off early conditioning, medical screening, and technical preparation across discipline. Olopade made no attempts to soften the expectation placed on the federations, insisting that the days of underperformance without consequence were behind them. The days of excuses are over. Glasgow 2026 is about result. It is about showing the world that Nigerian sports is back on the right trajectory. Focus, purposeful, and athlete-centered, he said. He also expressed confidence that the groundwork being laid would translate into Nigeria's strongest Commonwealth Games showing in recent memory. We are optimistic this will be Nigeria's best Commonwealth Games outing yet. We have studied past performances, identified gaps, and we are closing them early. Preparation have commenced in earnest, and we expect every federation to match the Commission's energy and urgency, the Director General said. The 2026 Commonwealth Games run from July 22nd to August 2nd, bringing together more than 17 nations and territories across 20-plus sports. Nigeria has historically been one of Africa's strongest contingents at the Games, and the Commission says the campaign will be underpinned with deliberate planning, date-driven athlete support, clear accountability at federation level. In another info, Coach Eriche has defended his decision to introduce a wave of new faces into the Super Eagles setup in recent weeks, insisting the shake-up is part of a deliberate strategy to raise the overall quality of the squad ahead of future competition. The Milan coach named 8 Nigerian Premier Football League players in the Unity Cup squad. Chell explained that the selection followed a thorough review of the team's performances over the past year, and were guided by desire to close the gap between Nigeria and the continent's top side. We have analyzed our game over the past year and have tried to bring in players who can help the team grow. We need to improve because for me and for everyone, it is often the smallest detail that makes the difference between being the best team and winning a trophy. Nigeria head into the Portugal friendly with 22 players in Lisbon of the 19 who traveled from Warsaw. Samuel Chukwueze joined up with the squad on Friday, with Chair continuing to use the window to assess his option as preparation begin for the 2027 African Cup of Nations qualifiers. And with that info, I shall quickly observe a break, and when I'm back, I'll be giving you more info on the program. Please stay glued to your radio set and don't touch the dial. The Billy will be right back after this break.

I'd like to welcome you back from that break. I know you're just joining in. This is Sports Radio with Big Billy right here in the building. The Super Falcons opened their final preparation for the 2026 Women's African Cup of Nations with a convincing 2-1 victory over Senegal in an international friendly at the Remo Star Sports Complex in Ikeli on Friday, with Ashishat Oshola and Tony Pena providing the goals for Justin Madugu's side. Nigeria dominated from the first whistle, controlling possession and pressing Senegal deep into their own half throughout the opening period. Oshola and Fumilayo both came close before the breakthrough arrived in the 32nd minute, with the referee spotted a handball inside the Senegal box and pointed to the spot. Oshola stepped up and converted with her customary composure, sending the goalkeeper the wrong way. The Victorian forward, who marked the occasion by wearing wristband bearing message "Save the teachers and bring back our children," added a personal dimension to what was already a purposeful display. 4 minutes before halftime, Pana doubled the advantage, finishing low beyond the goalkeeper after being left unmarked following a corner before the halftime. Madugu handed Portsmouth goalkeeper comfort. Senegal improved after the interval and grew into the game, testing Nigeria's defensive structure with greater frequency. The Super Falcons managed the threat well for most of the second half, but a lapse in the 86th minute allowed Shaku Nagia to pull one back with a long red strike, denying Erom a clean sheet on her debut and starting up a nearly finish. The result was Nigeria's first over Senegal since 3-0 friendly in 2018, and continuing the Super Eagles' strong form heading into the tournament. Nigeria head into WAFCON as defending champion, having lifted their 10th continental title last year, and will target an 11th title when the competition begins in Morocco on July 26.

In another info, Coach Pochettino on Friday said injured defender Chris Richards will not play in the United States friendly against Germany and expressed frustration that the player's status is that the player's status in the World Cup squad remains in doubt. Crystal Palace centre back Richard has 36 US caps and will likely be Pochettino's first choice at the heart of defence alongside captain Tim Ram. With Richard packed up an ankle injury last month, the US will turn up against Germany in Chicago without Richard, who was named in the tournament squad but could not still be replaced under FIFA rule until 24 hours before the co-host opening game. Today he is training, but he is still not ready to compete and play, Pochettino said on Friday. After the Germany game, we have possibility in the next few days to assess him and see his ankle and then to make a decision. Hosting the World Cup alongside Canada and Mexico, the US opens its campaign in Los Angeles next Friday against Paraguay. Other group opponents include Australia and Turkey. And with that info, I have come to the close of Asian Binoculars Radio Sports Review today, and I hope you enjoyed every bit of it. Please take note to your radio set and don't touch the dial. Big Billy is saying, do have a lovely day and happy Sunday to you all.

0: from Dr. Ailoyanibilo Healing Home. Dr. Ailoyanibilo, now the man will be say he get medicine for chest pain, poison, foot match, diabetes, movement of body system, stomach ulcer, low sperm count, gonorrhea, staphyl, epilepsy, waist pain, typhoid fever, rice penis, woman period, teeth pain, fibroid, and asthma. 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

My fellow Nigeria country people, respect to Ali. To Ali for now, for hearing from us on Esan Banokola's Radio Gongon, like no other station, my listeners out there. In fact, you people are wonderful, make no worry. Everywhere they wella, everywhere so bobo, everywhere good. No dull, in fact, everywhere still mona boy more rice dangerigba, because we get plenty rice to boil for you. As it is said, now the time be this, it's set time, gong gong gong, what would they do that at a fortune, matter, proco program, what would they call my people? Unado, as I remain a force of the theologian, if you call me Mr. T, now know how they play from here. Now that was the career matter come up from old school level, carry call new school level, based on old things have passed away, and everything don't become new school update, recent gist if they play for Abodo country, Nigeria, and beyond. So, as usual, our WhatsApp number, but if you took math for this Unado program, 9B00519181139, I'm going to record the WhatsApp number again for clarity's sake. 00519181139. If you took math, if you talk your own out there as our listeners, we will salute with this Unado. So back to the matter, as we write down based on Vara Online and other social media network, Facebook friends and other sources. Just as in the Bible, they say in everything there is a season, and so it can't be for Abodo country, Nigeria, for this time. So go, this political season. So my people, and as it is go, now so we will take follow them up. For this one, do make we choke mouth for insecurity matter. When got to do with the government and the people alike, because talking about insecurity, people are involved when be say the government people, so when they govern, so we have to do with the government and the people. So straight to the matter, get one matter when he play for one side, when be banana as he so. You know, understand? So what is so for that banana as is now be matter when it be same. Some of our soldier Nigerian militaries in collaboration with Benin Republic Security Service for inside the that place, so now they fight all these terrorists badly, no be small matter happen though. They fight those bandits wella as bandits they throw it, and so that they throw it with their collaboration, they finish them, keep plenty bandits, no be small matter, my people. Oh boy, you many DIE, many die, no be say small matter, because when the Republic Security Forces, oh boy, they don't get joy, many themselves, they vest wella, you know, understand? At all, they don't get joy. So for this, so one of the security agencies did die, you know, understand? And that one be the pain exit when it happened for the matter. One Bachiu OC, that be the guy name, when be one of the security agencies, the guy died, which is the only loss, so the only one when we say lost, may so rest in peace for the good fight, you know, understand? Rest in peace, but you also, I must say that. So my people, now this kind of gist now, we suppose the years they play from here, so, say Nigeria, soldiers, and the Benin Republic, in collaboration, they fight all those people back to back, or to say, they still try. DIA delete some of them, but meanwhile, one guy can still collect Bachelosi for the matter. So, notwithstanding, kudos to them. So, my people, now so it can't be for you to lose all these terrorists, they're not the relent, they still there on board. And so, the Nigerian soldiers, they try fight. So, with your prayer and support, you still they pray for them, maybe one or two feet play at the end of the day. All these sad stories will be thin of the past. I remain a force of the theologian, if you call me Mr. T. Now here, now we'll march our final break. Finally for today. Stay blessed. See you same time, same station. It's Banakola's Radio tomorrow by the grace of God. Bye for now, my people.

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3: 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Pastor J.O. Otobo will still host for the program. The date now, Wednesday 20th to Friday 22nd May 2026, and the time now, 4 p.m. daily. The venue, AGC, Owobu Quarters, Agboya Close, off Mary the Queen Road, Uromi, Edo State.

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2: Welcome to News Headlines from Eastern Binoculars Radio, Romy. As usual, I'll be giving stories from different newspapers. And the first one I have here today is Punch Newspapers. The first headline says federal government begins $100 million 20 MW power project in Kogi. Commuters lament as flood takes over Enugu Road. Jonathan urges judiciary to uphold justice and rule of law. PRP clears Donald Duke as presidential candidate, orders for 2027 elections. Some of the Punch newspapers. National Labour Party fractional chair alleges threat to life, seeks protection. Tinubu celebrates Kumuyi at 85. Police restore calm after first Bayelsa bandit alarm. What's on the Punch newspapers? MTN reaffirms commitment to African creativity. FCT police enforce tinted glass ban, seizes over 30 vehicles. Police rescue 3 kidnapped victims after 40 days in captivity. Stop politicizing security, Umahi tells Nigerians. What all your abductees are demanding before releasing pupils and teachers. FIFA to allow disposable water bottles at World Cup games after outcry. And the last one says police arrest 3 over Ekiti Council bus abduction. Away from that newspapers, I'll be taking you to Daily Post newspapers. And the first headline says 2027 PRP clears Donald Duke as presidential candidate. The world is watching. IG Wala cautions judiciary over El-Rufai's imposition bail conditions. My life is in danger. National local government. Labour Party fractional chairman cries out. Gwambe, Biu Highway. Northeast will reciprocate with massive votes for Tinubu in 2027. Ndume. U.S. tracks Iranian sites, shot down 4 drones. Friendly. Pene excited to end Super Falcons goal drought against Senegal. Fear grips KB farming communities as armed groups demand 40 million naira levy. Police arrest suspected bandits informant. Rescue 3 kidnapped victims in Kaduna. Airbus cancel worry Lagos flight after bird strike incident. What's on the Daily Post newspapers? Kaduna. Police rescue 3 kidnapped victims after 40 days in captivity. Arrest 5. Resign if you can't fix insecurity. Apostle Suleiman tells Tinubu. 2027, ADC reveals Benue Guba Primary withholds Hembe Certificate of Return. Safety concerns mount in Jalingo over exposed electrical infrastructure. So the Daily Post newspapers, Tinubu intensify efforts to rescue abducted school children and others. Shetima. Focus more on kitchen duties. Worry monarch hints Redmi Tinubu. Police smash suspected white cap burglary rings. Recovers firearms and stolen goods in Cross River. And the last line says the ruling party doesn't want anyone on the ballot. ADC support group. To the next newspaper, which is Leadership newspapers. The first line says school abductions worse under Tinubu than previous governments, Obi. Paul Bassey hails Ibrahim Angel's Fed Cup quarters, final bet. PFN The Bronx report linking Adeboye to National Prayers Program. War against terrorism. NYCN, CPG loud Zamfara youth security efforts. Tinubu hails Kumuyi's enduring legacy of faith at 85. Why Pella proposed to me in Ghana? TikTok star Jarvis. Two of the leadership newspapers. Labour leader endorses Paddy Iyamo for Oredo ref seat ahead of 2027 pool. Tom Swadike advises followers against seeking public validation. James Handy murder case. Family member speaks on acute son's health history. U.S. actor James Handy's girlfriend's son charged with homicide. And the last one says, Akpabio denies promising senators automatic tickets after APC primaries. And from the newspapers, I'll be taking you to Vanguard newspapers. The first one says, 2026 common entrance. Federal government held smooth conduct as over 58,000 seats nationwide exam. Iran World Cup squad heads to Mexico as U.S. visa rule erupts. 2027, PRP clears Donald Duke as presidential candidate for 420 others. Unilorin loses ex Vice Chancellor Ambali and Amy Mons. What's up, Evangel newspapers? Iran slams U.S. disciplinary treatment over World Cup visa refusals for staff. Kaduna, police rescue three kidnapped victims after 40 days in captivity. Messi could return before World Cup opener. Scaloni reviews. Ogun police arrest two suspects linked to Edo kidnapping and murder case. And the last one says, it is shame not to be at 2026 World Cup Super Ego star. To the last newspaper of today, which is Daily Trust newspapers. The first one says, Delta, please intercept truck, arrest driver over alleged drug trafficking. Airstrike, civilians have no business being in Chile, minister. ICPC denied Erufat access to medical care, says Ed. It's not the Daily Trust newspapers.

0: Makinde restricts Okada operator operations in Oyo. So wrapping up today's news headlines, thank you for listening. I am Judy Chinenye. Have a nice day.
1: I bet Sashios Nigeria country people, I salute now. Greetings upon greetings upon greetings. Happy Sunday. As you know, yeah, us. This is news across geopolitical zone for Nigeria. Here we bring you the latest happening on top of the papers for all the canals for the country Nigeria. My name is Jojo Namani. I'm your sure radio country brother. And I could tell you, say the first of all, the ritual say kidnapper of S Army General don't release video. They demand livestock members release. This one, another bad one where they happen there. Take it back movement. Don't give back to the government. 48 hours to rescue Eda Oniyo, resident adopted by terrorists. Bandit don't release video of S Army spokesperson Major General Rabe Abubakar, wife of captivity. Amegu tells the PDP, go stain your white. Ignore call for presidential race. Adenuga, they write Jonathan. Make we tell you also say war, Iran get 22% of missiles left. Who they talk this one? Donald Trump, the president of the United States. Nigeria Medical Association on secure approval of long delayed promotion for Edo State doctors after 8 years. Congratulations to all the newly promoted. Nigeria Army don't arrest 5 suspected armed criminals. And we could tell you also say, for inside news today, Tinubu, courageous leadership, vision to transform Nigeria through infrastructure. This only come from the FCT minister, will be here some wiki. Tinubu's competition shake up and foreign firms 12 years control of airtime lending. This only come from FCCPC and, FCCPC. So, and I'm the Federal Competition and Consumer Protection Commission. We could tell you also say Iran footballer, they don't get visa for the World Cup. You know, say fear every day based on say Iran and US they fight war. They can say US will give them visa, but right now US don't give them visa. Akpabio, I didn't promise those who lost primaries return tickets. Now so Akpabio take talk that one for them. Leaving APC for NDC is moving from frying pan to hellfire. Senatorial aspirant. Now you talk this one. You want to check your name? He show for paper. That's one a funny one there. I may go tell you also say, old Niger image falsely linked to Oyo kidnapping. Then talk say some gory image we did for old Niger states. Some people don't they link them to the Oyo kidnapping. So make sure they careful or waiting you to circulate. For entertainment scene, Ayasa Figet just start the trend. Yes, that of the day for paper. Don't forget to see Ayasa self join those who are going to sing for the World Cup. Former Uni Lauren Vice Chancellor Professor Adu Ganeyu Ambali in the kick bucket go that kingdom come at the age of 68 years. Very sorry one there. Ogun police don't have two suspects with a link to a dog kidnapping murder case. And I could tell you say, MTN Nigeria they host public hearing data on trial to address concern about data depletion and billing transparency. Passerby don't rescue man where erosion be carried for Delta State. Thank God for that passerby. Suspected Boko Haram fighters, they don't attack any army base for Borno, and they can leave soldiers fear dead and injured. That one another sad one for that Borno Aziz. Maybe we tell you say Undo men don't hate Tinubu Umahi about 1.2 trillion naira Gombe BU road projects, and FCT police don't impound 30 vehicles for inside renewed enforcement of tinted glass regulations. Report, they rank Kaduna Delta ahead of 34 states for inside governance index. 25% of guests for Abuja, they are affected by period poverty. This one they come from Data Matrix. Let me talk them. The third national guest for ICT competition 2026 awarded Bauchi, Cross River and Abia as top winners for their innovative project.

Ekwuteyise, the First Lady of Nigeria, Senator Olureme Tinubu, he don't challenge Nigerian guests, make them lead the country digital future for inside the celebration of 2026 World Environment Day. NECO don't report decline as 58,187 candidates seat for 2026 common entrance examination nationwide. Waiting cost decline? That's one of the questions we don't need to unravel. For sport matter, West Ham coach David Sullivan he don't resign. Osun State Governor Ademola Adeleke, he don't want against plots to destabilize motor parks and the alleged say opposition elements that they involved for the matter. I could tell you, say, Toby Amosun don't break another record with dominant win for inside Taiwan. Congratulovia to our very own Toby Bola Amosun. Mom don't slam school over mysterious haircut, can't give 2 years old son. Yes, get one woman will come out for social media talk, say they cut the head son, they cut the hair of his son, he can't go to school, go to shout up and down. That one good? Well, that one a question for the question mark, because many reactions we did that matter. Next thing for the reach us, our primary mission is to serve as the connector between the government and the people by mobilizing, educating and empowering youth civically. We believe that for democracy to work, young people must be active participants in policy making, not bystanders. This one they come from Christian youth as in they mobilize for Tinubu Shettima re-election. Updates, FG don't begin $100 million 20 megawatts power project for Kogi. Wanshan syndicate on the arrested for Abuja after 18-month surveillance drug killing victim after transferring fund. This one a very sad one there. And then go see hand on midterm. The heartbreaking reality behind the Oyo State adoption visualized. The update issued for the papers. And Nigerian troops on rescue two kidnapped victims for Kwara State. This one they come according by reports. And I could tell you also say school adoption was under Tinubu than previous government. This one they come from Peter Obi. Paul Bassi don't hear Ibom Angels Feed Cup quarterfinal bet. And I could tell you also say the PFN will be the Pentecostal Fellowship of Nigeria on the debunk report with the link Adeboye to National Prayer Program War Against Terrorism. NYCN CPG don't love Zamfara Youth Security Efforts and Tinubu Konhe Kumuyi ending legacy, enduring legacy of faith as he enter 85 years. Yes, that's one of the spiritual leader for there with any call Kumuyi. We will tell you also say for the papers today, the world is watching. IG Wala don't caution judiciary over RFI's impossible bail condition. And see for the matter with it for the news today, Aya Stark never miss the chance to represent Nigeria. Yes, this one they come as she rocked the gele alongside Tiwa Savage for the Zongo and Coco event for London. Now in that one take place. And my country people, one last info we're bringing on today. It come from Airpeace, yes. Airpeace Grand Aircraft, a cancel worry Lagos flight. Sake of say bird strike the airplane. More this bird strike, it don't do plenty too much. I've been able to try to the control bed again. Made enough fly for air. That's on a funny one there. But now there, we wrap up news across your post over Niger. We'll reach you on top of some binoculars radio. You know, say the story not a finish. And we'll hope you finish off for one episode. Join us again, same time, same station tomorrow, as we will seek and tell you another round of waiting to make the round for we will come to Nigeria. My name is not Jojo Namani. I'm your radio country brother. I salute to Nawawa. You can have a great day today.

Holy Spirit, amen. Greetings of peace to you, beloved brothers and sisters in Christ. Welcome to Masters of Our Faith from Isan by Nokolas Video, your number one video station in Isan. Celebrating today the solemnity of the Most Holy Body and Blood of Jesus Christ, we'll be taking our first reading from Deuteronomy chapter 8, 2-3, 14-16, and the theme is, He fed you with manna, which you did not know, nor did your fathers. Moses spoke to the people, saying, You shall remember all the way which the Lord your God has led you this 40 years in the wilderness, that he might humble you, testing you to know what was in your hearts, whether you would keep his commandments or not. And he humbled you, and let you hunger and fed you with manna, which you did not know, nor did your fathers know, that he might make you know that man does not live by bread alone, but that man lives by everything that proceeds out of the mouth of the Lord. And you shall remember the Lord your God, who brought you out of the land of Egypt, out of the house of bondage, who led you through the great and terrible wilderness, with its fiery serpents and scorpions and thirsty ground, where there was no water, who brought you water out of the fleeting rock, who fed you in the wilderness with manna, which your fathers did not know. Our second reading from 1 Corinthians 10, 16-17. Our famous, because there is one bread, we who are many are one body. Brethren, the cup of blessing which we bless, is it not a participation in the blood of Christ? The bread which we break, is it not a participation in the body of Christ? Because there is one bread, we who are many are one body, for we all partake of the one bread. Theme of our gospel reading is, My flesh is food indeed, and my blood is drink indeed. Genesis 51-58. At that time, Jesus said to the crowds of the Jews, I am the living bread which came down from heaven. If anyone eats of this bread, he will live forever. And the bread which I shall give for the life of the world is my flesh. The Jews then disputed among themselves, saying, How can this man give us his flesh to eat? So Jesus said to them, Truly, truly, I say to you, unless you eat the flesh of the Son of Man and drink his blood, you have no life in you. He who eats my flesh and drinks my blood has eternal life, and I will raise him up at the last day. For my flesh is food indeed, and my blood is drink indeed. He who eats my flesh and drinks my blood abides in me and I him. As the living Father sent me, and I live because of the Father, so he who eats me will live because of me. This is the bread which came down from heaven. Not such as the fathers ate and died. He who eats this bread will live forever. Reflection. In spite of the presence of numerous varieties of food that tickle our taste buds, they cannot satisfy our hunger forever and give us eternal life. Only Jesus Christ, our food and drink, can satisfy our hunger and quench our thirst forever. Blessed Alexandrina Maria da Costa of Baleza, Portugal, fed on the Eucharist alone for more than 13 years. But today, the Eucharist for men is a lifeless piece of bread. Several Catholics around the world disbelieve in the real presence of Jesus in the Eucharist. The devil dressed the presence of the Eucharist, and we, who claim to be believers and followers of Jesus, end up desecrating the Eucharist by our sinful way of life. The only cure for sagging or fancy faith is communion. Though always itself perfect and complete and inviolate, the Blessed Sacrament does not operate completely and once for all in any of us. Like the art of faith, it must be continuous and grow by exercise. Frequencies of the highest faith, 7 times a week is more than 7 times at intervals. Take and eat.
The three readings today help us to reflect on the meaning of the Eucharist. The first speaks of manna, an unexpected gift of God that gave life to the people of Israel during their stay in the desert. The Gospel presents a gift immensely superior to manna. It is the bread that gives eternal life. To eat such bread means to want to be identified with Christ. The second reading tells us that the Eucharist is not bread to be eaten alone. It is broken and shared as a means and sign of unity. And so this day we come to you that you revive the spirit of fear of God and self-control in us, that as we come back to you and renounce our sin, we return from our life of wasted years and we accept Jesus as our Lord and Savior. We ask that your bread, your body, and your blood present in the Holy Eucharist will continue to be lasting food for us, food that gives life. In the name of Jesus Christ, we pray. Amen. Thank you for joining us today. God bless you.

Prayer for Nigeria in distress. All-powerful and merciful Father, you are the God of justice, love, and peace. You rule over all the nations of the earth. Power and might are in your hands, and no one can withstand thee. We present our country, Nigeria, before you. We pray and thank you, for you are the source of all we have and are. We are sorry for all the sins we have committed, and for the good deeds we have failed to do. In your loving forgiveness, keep us safe from the punishment we deserve. Lord, we are weighed down, not only by uncertainties, but also by moral, economic, and political problems. Listen to the cries of your people, who confidently turn to you. God of infinite goodness, our strength in adversity, our health in weakness, our comfort in sorrow. Be merciful to us, your people. Spare this nation, Nigeria, from chaos, anarchy, and doom. Bless us with your kingdom of justice, love, and peace. We ask this through Christ our Lord. Most sacred heart of Jesus, Immaculate Heart of Mary.

0: Welcome to News on the Hour, reaching you from Asan Binoculars Radio Uromi. First, the headlines. 180 Nigerians returned from Libya. Eromomo calls for action on root causes of irregular migration. Two suspected kidnappers linked to Edo murder arrested in Ogun. FG begins $100 million 20 megawatts power project in Kogi. My name is Joseph Osayamo Iguanri, and I'm the news in DJ. The International Organization for Migration, a United Nations agency on Tuesday in Lagos, received 180 Nigerian migrants, including women and children, from Libya. Speaking to newsmen at the airport, the IOM subhead in Lagos, Mr. Ali Ibrahim, said the majority of the migrants were from detention camps in Benghazi, Libya. According to the Ibrahim, the returnees comprise 108 adult females and 45 adult males, bringing the total number of adults to 153. He added that the flight also conveyed 17 children comprising 7 females and 10 males, as well as 12 infants, including 8 females and 4 males. Speaking on the recent return of Nigerians from Libya, Mr. Godsend Eromomo expressed concern over the harsh conditions and circumstances that forced many of them to leave the country in search of greener pastures abroad. He emphasized the need for government at all levels to address the root causes of irregular migration, including unemployment, poverty, and the lack of economic opportunities for young people. Mr. Eromomo also advised Nigerians against risking their lives through dangerous and illegal migration routes. According to him, the promise of a better future is worth dying in the desert, drowning at sea, or ending up in detention camps. He encouraged citizens to explore legal migration pathways while focusing on acquiring valuable skills, better capacity, building capacity, and creating opportunities for themselves. He stressed that true success is built on competence, resilience, hard work, and determination, not desperation.
1: My reaction when I heard that 180 Nigerians had been returned from Libya was one of deep concern and reflection. My concern was not merely about their return, but about the harsh realities that pushed them into such dangerous journeys in the first place. Every return flight from Libya represents hundreds of dreams interrupted by exploitation, detention, suffering, and disappointment. To reduce the number of Nigerians embarking on such irregular migration, the government must address the root causes: unemployment, poverty, insecurity, and the lack of economic opportunities continue to drive many young people to seek survival elsewhere. We need deliberate investments in job creation, skills development, entrepreneurship, and an environment where hard work can genuinely translate into prosperity. My message to Nigerian youths is simple and firm. Do not risk your life on dangerous migration routes. No promise of a better future is worth dying in a desert or drowning at sea or ending up in a detention camp. Seek legal pathways, develop valuable skills, build your